0: Brisbane. Right now it's 23 degrees on Nova 106.9.
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4: Hello, I'm Eleanor Quirk. Two US troops are dead and another is missing as the Middle East conflict continues to escalate. The Iranian strikes on American assets in Jordan follow a collapse of the month-old peace agreement, with Iran warning it will continue to strike if the US retaliates. Former Australian ambassador to the US, Arthur Sinodina, says political pressure's now mounting on Donald Trump.
5: Particularly with the midterms coming, the more pressure on the president. The question is, what can he do without further entangling the US on the ground? Because once ground troops are involved, he's in real trouble politically in the US, because that's the last thing Americans want. They were told no more forever wars.
4: Officials in Laos say they don't have enough evidence to lay charges over the deaths of two Australian teenagers because autopsies weren't carried out. Laotian police say they don't have sufficient evidence into what killed Holly Morton Bowles and Bianca Jones, who were among six tourists who died after drinking methanol. It comes as our government issues fresh travel advice for the country, warning of the high rate of crime and a lack of transparency in the justice system. Pauline Hanson has doubled down on her immigration stance, making her position known at a Conservative conference in London. The One Nation leader defending her actions to appear on a far-right podcast while warning Australia's headed in the direction of England.
6: Do I want our country to become like England? No. And do not apologise for being white. I'm sick of hearing about white privilege.
4: And Mel C has tied the knot with her Australian boyfriend Chris Dingwall. Her former bandmates the Spice Girls minus Victoria among the guests at the low-key ceremony in the British countryside this weekend. The 52-year-old previously describing how she met the Australian model.
7: So I'm in London and I like match up with this guy in Sydney, but I did have a DJ tour planned and I thought, well, he's really cute. This is worth pursuing. Thought, even if it's just dinner, he could buy me dinner, right? So I landed at 7 o'clock that morning. I stayed away. I kept busy all day and I went on our first date that night.
1: Nova Sport.
4: NRL action today, and first up it's the Titans and Manly on the Gold Coast, and the Dolphins face the Cowboys in Brisbane. And the Tigers have gone back to the drawing board after suffering a thumping 32-0 loss to the Bulldogs. Canterbury coach Cam Serraldo says it was a comprehensive performance by his side.
8: I really liked our defence in the second half, a lot of scramble. You know, the Tigers threw a lot at us. There was a lot of ball movement going on and they threw everything at us, and I was really happy that we fought really hard and scrambled there.
4: And England's defeated France 6-4 in the World Cup third place playoff. And you're up to date on the latest from the newsroom.
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9: Nova! Good morning. Happy Sunday. Hopefully it's off to a good start for you. Let's sort out some non-stop music, yeah? Fresh hits and throwbacks are on. New from Sunny Federa coming up after Ella Langley's.

Sunday morning on Nova. This is Aaron Rich with non-stop fresh hits and throwbacks. The newly married Taylor Swift's I Knew What I Knew You. That is playing inside the next 10 minutes. Massive throwback actually on the way as well from Good Charlotte. You're going to want to get the air guitar ready for that. Lady Gaga, Bruno first. This is Nova.

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0: This Nova morning, you're listening to Aaron Rich. All right, we are the home of life-changing experiences. This happened Friday.
1: Guess what? We're going to send you to Florida to see Olivia Rodrigo. Yes.
2: I'm literally shaking.
1: We can see the phone. Your FaceTime is like
2: looks like
1: this.
2: You're in an earthquake.
1: Oh, my God.
2: Amy.
1: Wow. Yes.
3: What is Olivia?
4: Oh, my God. I'm sorry. I'm shaking so much. I've never been to the US. And I'll tell you what, guys. That's during my 30th.
0: Wow. How good. All right. The winning continues. We're going to send you to California, San Francisco to see Noah Khan. Keep it right here for your chance to win.
5: I've still got my school diary. It's got my friend group all their hair cut out.
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0: sounds better the more you listen. I am so obsessed. I'm Brisbane's Nova 106.9. Sam Fender, Olivia Dean, that is Rain Me In. A few showers around for your Sunday today with a top of 23. Hey, Nick Lutzy, Susie O'Neill, back tomorrow from 6 during the week. Talking about, I don't know why they were talking about this, but places that you might have been conceived.
1: Mine would have been vanilla.
2: You reckon?
1: 70s Catholic parents, yes. Oh,
2: same as me.
1: Everyone, if you're listening, just give a thought to your parents for doing it.
0: All right, tomorrow some rivals, some cricket. Susie's backyard cricket rivals join the. Let's go!
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12: 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G'day, building on the Riverside Expressway around the Coronation Drive. Now reports of a crash on the Bruce Highway southbound through Deception Bay. It's also slow through North Lakes. Folks heading back from the Sunny Coast. Very heavy Elizabeth Ave through Clontarf and Kippering with diversions away from Hornibrook Esplanade due to the Ready Fun Run on the Moreton Bay Peninsula today up until around 11:30. Starting to build on the Centenary Highway northbound at Jindalee Bridge. Still a clear run for the Ipswich and Logan motorways and a bit of traffic through Slacks Creek and the M1. 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Top of 23 today, partly cloudy with showers developing. 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Right now it's 22 degrees on Nova 106.9.
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13: Hello, I'm Eleanor Quirk. Tensions in the Middle East are at boiling point after two American soldiers were killed in an Iranian missile attack. The pair were at a base in Jordan with another US troop missing following the strike. Iran's warned more strikes will be ramped up if the US retaliates. AMP Chief Economist Shane Oliver says if the conflict doesn't ease, the global economy will suffer.
14: Obviously, uncertainty remains very high around what will happen in the Middle East with the oil price. Strait of Hormuz remains blocked. There's a cycle of escalating attacks between the US and Iran.
13: The families of methanol poisoning victims Holly Bowles and Bianca Jones have received another blow. Investigators in Laos say a lack of evidence means they won't lay serious charges over their deaths because no autopsy was carried out. The issue is set to be raised when Foreign Minister Penny Wong meets with her Laotian counterpart next week. The opposition's cautioning Labor against bending to demands from unions who are opposed to artificial intelligence. The federal government's

0: Laid out a plan to regulate AI amid concerns over its impact on jobs and the environment. Labor members and union officials will meet next week to discuss the policy, but Deputy Liberal Leader Jane Hume says the government needs to take a pragmatic approach.
1: Unions having veto over whether a private sector organisation can adopt new technology to make itself more productive, to make itself more successful, that's a little bit like saying unions could have a veto over whether companies could adopt email technology.
0: And a wedding guest of Taylor Swift and Travis Kelce has admitted he nearly missed out on his invitation because he thought it was a hoax. Investment executive Jonathan Thomas says the celebrity pair contacted guests via text message, which he dismissed as spam.
2: I got this text that said, "This is from Taylor and Travis. I promise it's not spam."
3: No way.
2: And I deleted it. And, you know, a couple days later, it comes in again. And it just kept coming in. And eventually, I blocked the number. My phone rings. It's Travis. He goes, "Hey, JT, you're like one of the only people that hasn't responded to the wedding invitation."
4: Nova Sport.
0: Manly and the Titans kicking off NRL action today. Then it's the Dolphins and Cowboys. The Dolphins hoping to rebound from last week's 66-point loss to the Sharks. Skipper Tom Gilbert says their rivalry with the Cowboys runs deep.
5: We have a lot of ex-Cowboys people have been associated with it, so just naturally those boys are going to be up for it, and you love getting one up on them. You love what happens in that 80 minutes, so you're always excited for it. You message them during the week, and yeah, something that, you know, ever since I joined the Dolphins, I was always looking forward to playing the Cowboys.
0: And you're up to date on the latest from the newsroom.
4: Here we go.
6: Turn it up. Your weekend soundtrack is right here.
7: Morning. Hope you're having a wonderful weekend. This is Aaron Rich with the non-stop music covered. Ariana Grande coming up in the next 10 minutes. First, soundtrack from Off Campus. T-Flips, Bed on Fire, plays right now.

with fresh hits and throwbacks. 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Honestly, an incredible voice. Material Lover plays in two hits. Ariana Grande first. This is Nova.

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0: you marry Taylor Swift or Nova? Still waiting for those wedding photos. Come on. We just want to see that dress. This is Aaron Rich. We are the home of your life-changing experiences. Friday, we gave away this incredible prize.
1: Guess what? We're going to send you to Florida to see Olivia Rodrigo.
2: Yes!
1: I'm literally shaking. We can see the phone. Your FaceTime is like this.
2: Looks like you're in an earthquake. Oh, my God, Amy.
1: Wow. Yes.
3: What is it

0: 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Keep it on Nova for your chance to win.
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2: 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We're in a hostel. The 20-bed dorm we got was a bucks party.
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1: Home to Nick Lutzy, Susie O'Neill. 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
8: 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Visit the King Living showroom today. G'day, got reports of a crash Milton Road eastbound around Baruna Road causing some minor delays, and reports of a crash in the Ipswich motorway eastbound through Darrow with traffic back to the Centenary Highway on-ramp slowing northbound through Slacks Creek and the M1, and the Bruce Highway slows southbound from Caboolture down through North Lakes. Also got reports of a crash on Wynnum Road around Wynnum Golf Course. Police are making Queensland safer. They have an important job to do, so there's no excuse for abuse. Authorised by the Queensland Government, Brisbane. A top of 23 today, partly cloudy with showers developing. Dan Murphy's don't match prices, they beat them. 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Right now, it's 22 degrees on Nova 106.9. Another check of the road, surely.
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11: Hello, I'm Eleanor Quirk. The Middle East is again on the brink of all-out war after the US launched fresh airstrikes in reaction to an Iranian attack that's killed two American troops. Another US soldier remains missing following the strike in Jordan, with Iran warning it will ramp up attacks if the US retaliates. Despite the escalation, former Australian ambassador to the US, Arthur Sinodina, says it's unlikely Australian boots will be on the ground.
12: Certainly not under this government. I don't get any impression that this government would put troops on the ground. There might be some forms of background support. We already give some types of background support, but I'd be staggered if we were to put troops on the ground.
11: A number of emergency services are threatening to boycott the federal government's new disaster warning system. All mobile phones will receive a test AusAlert notification later this month before the platform's officially rolled out in October. But some first responders won't be using the system because it's incompatible with landlines and the alerts disappear once they're read. Opposition Senator Paul Scar says Labor needs to address the issues immediately.
13: You're going to make an investment of over $100 million, it's absolutely crucial that every frontline emergency service is using this system. So

0: This is about politics. We've got to get this right.
1: Pauline Hanson has addressed a political conference in London, doubling down on her tough stance on immigration. The One Nation leader telling the audience Australia is bursting at the seams.
2: The greatest disaster that we've seen in Australia under this current Albanese Labor Greens government is mass migration. Under the current government, we've brought in 2 million people into the country. We can't cope with it.
1: High-profile social media influencers Andrew and Tristan Tate have been arrested by federal authorities in Miami. US marshals took the brothers into custody after a request from law enforcement overseas. British prosecutors have confirmed they want to extradite the brothers to the UK to face criminal charges. And Mel C has tied the knot with her Australian boyfriend, Chris Dingwall. The Spice Girls minus Posh among the guests at the ceremony held at a Georgian mansion in the British countryside. Nova Sport. In the NRL today, first up it's the Titans and the Sea Eagles on the Gold Coast. Coach Josh Hannay says Manly is a formidable side.
3: Certainly over the last couple of months, their play as a unit's been outstanding. So, yeah, I think they see it as a challenge that they want to walk towards. But also on the other side of that, they want to get their footy on as well and play their game too.
1: And later on, the Dolphins face fellow Queenslanders, the Cowboys, to wrap up the round. And you're up to date on the latest from the newsroom.
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5: Whether you got the kids in the back this afternoon playing taxi or stuck in a house chores, I got the non-stop music covered all weekend. Alex Warren coming up in the next 10.

Nova is non-stop for your Sunday afternoon with Aaron Rich. I've got this very, very cool track, I promise. I would never lay you astray, right? I would never lie to you, but you are going to be so obsessed with this song from another 54 Ultra. It's called Talk To You. It's got sexy synth. It sounds like something you might have heard before, but I promise it's not. It's just so darn good. That is coming up inside the next 10 minutes. Don't want to miss it. Now, it's Damien Parler goes with Dracula. This is Nova for your Sunday.

0: on Nova Sunday Arvo. This is Aaron Rich. Thanks so much for choosing us. Coming up, newly married Taylor Swift. We're waiting for those photos. I Knew It, I Knew You is her fresh hit. I got that coming up for you. And a massive, massive throwback from Christina Aguilera. You'll know all the words to this one.
1: Nova's Susie O'Neill.
2: I went to the movies with Cliff on the weekend. We saw The Invite, Olivia Wilde, Seth Rogen, Edward Norton and Penelope Cruz.
3: It's a good cast.
2: We haven't seen for ages.
4: Yeah. Great cast.
2: And here's a little bit of Penelope Cruz.
5: And the sexologist.
4: Sexologist.
5: And I also care about women.
2: And after that she says, pretend that these olives, she picks up two olives.
3: Where?
2: Are your testicles.
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0: Brisbane's Nova 106.9. Some showers around, top of 23 today. They're back tomorrow at 6 to wake you up. Nick Lutzy, Susie O'Neill, for some reason talking about where you might have been conceived. And Susie said this.
1: Mine would have been vanilla.
2: You reckon?
1: 70s Catholic parents, yes.
2: Oh, same as me.
1: Everyone be listening, just give a thought to your parents if you're doing it.
0: All right, so you're back tomorrow at 6. Nick Lutzy, Susie O'Neill, one of Susie's backyard cricket rivals, joining the guys for a bit of healthy sledging before the game. Olivia Rodrigo next.
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0: 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Pretty slow run inbound towards the city. There are delays from Woolloongabba over the Captain Cook Bridge and then pretty heavy at the moment on the Riverside Expressway. Heading outbound from the city, a slow run on Hale Street and also delays each direction Milton Road. The run inbound on the Centenary Highway, that's got delays through Sumner and Jindalee and Bruce Highway. Pretty slow at the moment southbound from Caboolture. For children, fighting cancer is one thing. 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

weekend, you are getting non-stop music. I hope you're having a great Sunday afternoon. One of the biggest songs in the country on the way from Dave and Thames, doing Rain Dance in the next 10 minutes. I'll start with Olivia Rodrigo and Stupid Song.

am loving pumping out non-stop music. This is Nova, Sunday afternoon with Aaron Rich. I hope you're well, whether you got the kids in the car right now, you're playing taxi, or stuck at a house chores. Massive throwback on the way from Sean Paul. Temperature straight up to Ella Langley's Choosing Texas. It's Nova. Just when

Bieber's Yukon at Nova, a place in Canada. It's also a car, I believe, as well. Hello, this is Aaron Rich. Hope you're having a wonderful Sunday afternoon. If you've been watching off campus like every other millennial, then you're all over G-Flips, freshie. Bet on Fire is an epic song. I cannot wait to spin for you inside the next 10 minutes. And I've got a massive throwback from Mario. You'll know all the words.

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2: 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I want a separate bedroom to Cliff. I don't want to say he snores. 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
3: 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Cliff feeling all cheap.
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0: through for your Sunday. Thank you so much for doing so. Whatever you got going on right now, my friend Jermaine has you covered with your favorite fresh hits and throwbacks non-stop. One of the biggest songs in the country coming from Tame Impala, Dracula. We all know that one by now. And huge throwback from Goo Goo Dolls coming up in minutes right here at Nova.
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8: 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Got a broken down car causing a few delays on the Port of Brisbane motorway run there just at Murarrie, mostly affecting your eastbound run. Inbound towards the city, that is still moving very slow there from around Woolloongabba. Some heavy delays over the Captain Cook Bridge there and inbound on the Riverside Expressway. Slow run on the Centenary Highway there, inbound through Sumner and also Jindalee. And then you've got some delays still at the moment. Bruce Highway southbound from Caboolture. Harris Scarf stock tag sale ends today. 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Don't miss it today. Got a broken down car causing a few delays on the Port of Brisbane motorway run there just at Murarrie, mostly affecting your eastbound run. Inbound towards the city, that is still moving very slow there from around Woolloongabba. Some heavy delays over the Captain Cook Bridge there and inbound on the Riverside Expressway. Slow run on the Centenary Highway there, inbound through Sumner and also Jindalee. And then you've got some delays still at the moment.

0: 31 degrees. 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
2: Oh, yes. Hello. I hope you're having a beautiful Sunday afternoon. I think this part of the weekend is when you want to dial things down and just keep it cruisy and have the biggest and best songs of the year and the past ready to go, like a bit of Sienna Spyro coming here in January. We love the tune Material Lovers. I've got that ready to go in the next 10 minutes right after Tame Impala, Dracula. Let's go. No, no.

Have you seen Toy Story 5 yet and heard "This May Be in the Credits"? Surely that's not a spoiler for your Sunday afternoon here on Nova. Non-stop hits. You're on air with Jermaine. Let's throw it back. Let's take you back to the 2000s right now and get on Nova's 9 Minutes of the Noughties. Starting with the City High. What would you do? Let's turn it up.

0: non-stop hits here on Nova. You're on air with Jermaine. Who wants to go to San Fran?
1: My name is Noah Khan.
2: Noah Khan.
1: Oh, thank you.
2: You and a mate, San Francisco.
0: All right, I think anyone here at Nova, out of everyone here, I think I'm the right person to tell you that this is going to be the best trip you're going to have this year, because I just came back from San Francisco and I got to tell you, there is so much for you to explore. The Golden Gate Bridge, Alcatraz, Pier 39, Fisherman's Wharf, North Beach, what else is there? Hayes Valley. And on top of that, you get to drive a driverless taxi, which is really cool. And oh my God, I almost forgot. Noah Khan, one of the biggest artists of 2026. We are taking you there, and I couldn't be more excited. And here's how it's going to happen, okay? When I play the brand new Olivia Dean fresh hit, Baby Steps, that's when you jump onto novafm.com.au or the Nova Player app for your chance to win. Make the most of your Sunday afternoon and get your chance at this amazing trip. It happens in the next 5 minutes.
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0: 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You're on air with Jermaine. Your favourite breakfast show, Nick, Lutzy and Susie O'Neill are back Monday. And a rogue thought entered Susie's mind last week. The guys started chatting about the place they were conceived.
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0: 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More fresh hits and throwbacks after this, like Sam Fender and Olivia Dean. 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
10: 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Got a multi-vehicle crash at the moment on Brackenridge Road on Brackenridge Run there. It is causing delays there in each direction around the Brisbane CBD. Still pretty slow getting inbound on the Riverside Expressway. Those delays are starting from around Woolloongabba and before the Captain Cook Bridge. Centenary Highway still moving pretty slow, also inbound there through Sumner and Jindalee. Freedom's flash sale is on now. 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It must end Monday and it's only at Freedom. Brisbane weather at the moment, 21 degrees, still partly cloudy. 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
11: Yes, hello. I hope you're having a beautiful Sunday afternoon. This is when I think the Sundays feel the best. When you've done everything you need to do for Sunday mornings and you can just relax and enjoy some great tunes, like a bit of Justin Bieber, a bit of Nicki Minaj, you know, that throwback. I've got that ready to go in the next 15 minutes. But let's kick things off with a song that all of Australia is in love with. Sam Fender, Olivia Dean. This is Ramy in for your Sunday.

Joshua Was for your Sunday afternoon non-stop hits here on Nova. You're on air with Jermaine, and in the next few minutes, details. Now, we could be jetting you off to the United States for one of the best holidays of 2026, seeing one of the biggest stars of 2026 happening after JT, a bit of a throwback.

0: perfect Sunday afternoon tune. They're a Dutch house music duo. They're called Another, spelt A-N-O-T-R, and 54 Ultra. The song is called Talk To You. Non-stop hits here on Nova. You're on air with Jermaine. Who wants to go to San Francisco?
1: My name is Noah Khan.
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0: All right, Noah Khan is one of the hugest stars of 2026, but instead of just seeing him, you know, here in Australia, let's take you to the other side of the world. Let's take you to the United States. Let's take you to the tech capital. Let's take you to actually where I found a lot of underground music artists. I was just over there maybe, what, 2 or 3 weeks ago. It is the best place to go on a holiday, okay? So imagine Golden Gate Bridge, Alcatraz, Pier 39, Fisherman's Wharf, Hayes Valley. Do you think I've been there before? And seeing Noah Khan, we've got your chance right now. 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And when I play the brand new fresh hit from Olivia Rodrigo, Stupid Song, that's when I'm opening up a chance for you to win. Okay, you and a mate, San Francisco, Noah Khan. Let's get you a chance on this Sunday afternoon. Don't miss it while I get them all fresh hits and throwbacks after this, okay?
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0: For your Sunday non-stop hits here on Nova, and Fitzy, Whipper and Kate are driving you home on Monday. And on Tuesday, they're doing their annual backyard cricket with the Prime Minister at Kirribilli House. And this thing is star-studded, all going to a good cause, and you don't want to miss it. They're back Monday, driving you home.
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9: 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While Gavin blissfully sleeps, this vigilant bird, the ANZ Falcon, is on high alert. Yes, his ANZ Falcon watches for fraud 24/7. 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
3: Oz Alert, Australia's new emergency messaging system, will send a test alert to compatible mobile devices around 2 p.m. on Monday, 27 July. If you receive one, you don't need to do anything as it's just a test authorised by the Australian Government, Canberra. We've got a multi-vehicle crash on the inner city bypass. It's westbound direction at Kelvin Grove, causing some very heavy delays there at the moment. Back onto the Hale Street run there. That's moving very slow now. Milton Road, plenty of delays. A slow run in each direction. Also on the Riverside Expressway, it's slow there, getting inbound from after the Captain Cook Bridge. A polished man opens up, asks for help and shows up, because when they do, everyone wins. Polished man, strong enough to care. End violence, sign up at polishedman.com. Brisbane weather at the moment, it's partly cloudy, 21 degrees. Tomorrow getting to a top of 22. And on your way home, duck into IGA and grab your favourites from the Rexona range. 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
0: 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Make the most of your Sunday afternoon and get yourself in the chance to see Noah Khan in San Francisco. 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Good luck.
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0: payday for your Sunday afternoon. Non-stop hits here on Nova. You're on air with Jermaine. And a huge congrats to any uni grads out there finishing their degrees right now. Susie O'Neill's daughter, Alex, had a graduation the other day.
1: The big thing is they want photos with a bunch of flowers.
2: Like Alex and people who graduate?
1: All the graduators.
2: Yeah, right. Yeah.
1: She did take the plastic off them.
2: That's bad. Photo.
1: What do you leave the plastic on them for?
2: Yeah, silly.
3: Never happy, are they? Yeah. And you never stop looking after your kids, by the way. I know
2: always.
3: You think it's an end of an era. It's worse.
1: Does it?
3: Yeah, they lean on you more. Look at me.
0: We all know Lightsey is just a big kid. They're back next week. Fresh hits and throwbacks.
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17: 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We've got a broken down car at the moment on Milton Road heading in your northbound direction. It is causing some delays each direction. direction now on Milton Road. Inbound is still moving pretty slow right now on the Riverside Expressway. You can expect delays there inbound from after the Captain Cook Bridge. Still some delays also Gympie Road, a bit of a slow run there, coming through Kedron and Chermside in each direction. The cat's out of the bag. Aldi prices just got Aldia across the Choco mini range. Now only $4.99 per pack. Aldi, good different. Brizzy weather at the moment is partly cloudy and 19 degrees, and the census is coming this August. You'll get instructions soon on what to do in the census. Every answer matters, authorised by the Australian Bureau of Statistics, Canberra. Right now, you're up to date and you're on Nova 106.9.
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0: Oh, yes. Hello. I hope those Sunday scaries are not there just yet, okay? Let's keep them up high. Let's get on more non-stop hits. I am hoping that Ariana Grande brings her Eternal Sunshine tour to Australia. Have you seen the clips? She's levitating to all these magic things. Her freshie that Australia loves, Hate That I Made You Love Me, is ready to go in the next 15 minutes. Let's kick things off with Josh Fawad.

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2: Me not working hard. Yeah, right, picture that with a Kodak. Or better yet, go to Times Square, take a picture of me with a Kodak. Took my life from negative to positive, I just want y'all to know that. And tonight, let's enjoy life. 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

and Neo, non-stop hits here on Nova. You're on air with Jermaine. If you want to hear throwbacks like that 24-7, by the way, head to the Nova Play app right now. Get onto Nova Throwbacks. Top-tier stuff. Let's get into the fresh hits again with Olivia Rodrigo's Stupid Song right now for your Sunday on Nova. New York City.

0: Monday afternoon, non-stop hits. You're on air with Jermaine. Who wants to go to the United States?
1: My name is Noah Khan.
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0: All right, let's take you to one of the best cities in the US, okay? I'm talking the Golden Gate Bridge, Alcatraz, Fisherman's Wharf, Hayes Valley, North Beach, and seeing one of the biggest stars of 2026, Noah Khan. That's going to be you and a mate. Let's make it happen, okay? 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Make the most of this Sunday afternoon and let's get you into the work week strong. You and a mate, Noah Khan in San Francisco. Good luck.
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3: 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We saw The Invite, Olivia Wilde, Seth Rogen, Edward Norton and Penelope Cruz.
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0: Every time this song plays, I turn it up nice and loud. I think it's one of the best songs of 2026. Non-stop hits here on Nova. You're on air with Jermaine. Right after this, your queen of Australian music, Maddie Rowe, is on after this, and she has some bangers to play, like a bit of Gautier and this young Franco fresh hit, Pull Up, all ready to go after this with the Maddie Rowe Oz Music Show. How good?
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19: 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Look at a broken out car on the Gateway Motorway at the moment. It's heading northbound direction there at Tingalpa. It's causing some minor delays, but the rest of the gateway is not looking too bad. Around the Brisbane CBD area, still pretty slow on Milton Road and delays Coro Drive in each direction. Outbound now looking pretty heavy there on Hale Street, and inbound on the Riverside Expressway does still have some delays as well. Dan Murphy's, don't match prices, they beat them. 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Brizzy weather at the moment, currently 19 degrees. Tomorrow we're hitting a top of 22 and want up to 14 weeks free. Join HBF today. 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Right now you're up to date and you're on Nova 106.9.
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8: Night. I love a Sunday night show. Normally you hear us up late, weeknights from 9 p.m. But Sundays are for the girls.
9: They are
8: for us. People are normally like having the Sunday scaries. Oh no, we've got to go to work tomorrow. But for us, we're at work already.
9: Yeah, we're already here.
8: We're here as your comfort. Australian music is like a warm hug. For the next 60 minutes, we're going to play you the best Australian music. We have Aussie superstar Oliver Cronin on the show. He is going to attempt to break a world record on air with us. Plus, we discuss the FIFA World Cup tomorrow, early hours of the morning, 5 a.m. Argentina take on Spain. There is an Aussie actor part of the music this year. Plus, we go lowbrow. Kylie Minogue's feet.
9: Ah,
8: Kylie Minogue has posted foot pics we must discuss. But to start the show tonight, 60 minutes, we're going to play you the best Australian music. We have Aussie superstar Oliver Cronin on the show. He is going to attempt to break a world record on air with us. Plus, we discuss the FIFA World Cup tomorrow, early hours of the morning, 5 a.m. Argentina take on Spain. There is an Aussie actor part of the music this year. Plus,

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1: Was this a Melbourne duo?
0: Yeah. So Young Franco, Sydney producer, has taken this song, like sampled it, and brought it into 2026. I always love Young Franco's big bouncy disco house production, and he always features a really slick rap. This is perfect for Sunday kick-ons. Perfect! So let's start the show with this Pull Up from Young Franco on the Oz Music Show at Nova. Thanks for being here.
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1: Hey, what's up? This is Kid Leroy.
2: What's up? My name's Femi.
0: Fresh Hits
1: on Nova.
0: Noble, Femi and the Kid Leroy. Yeah.

0: am hearing that song all over my TikTok feed. The Kid Laroi teams up with Femi for Noble on the Oz Music Show here at Nova. My name's Maddie Rowe. Producer Alicia is here.
1: Hello.
0: We have free Delta Goodrum tickets on the show this week. How can you get involved? Details before 7 tonight. And Oliver Cronin joins the show next. But first...
2: From the music world. What you heard, that's true, yeah. Maddie's Music Minute.
0: We keep you in the know. Australian music news to the front. Let's start with this. Now, we spoke about it earlier in the week, but we love what this Melbourne venue is doing. It's called Shot Kickers. It's in a Melbourne suburb of Thornbury. They have launched a brand new initiative designed to get punters through the doors early to watch support acts. I have discovered my favourite artists from them being a support for other major artists. What? Who comes to mind for you?
1: First off the bat, Simple Plan supported Avril Lavigne.
0: Whoa!
1: That I watched, and I think I knew of Simple Plan, but I wasn't a massive fan, but now I'm a massive fan.
0: Of course. Lady Gaga supported Pussycat Dolls many years ago.
1: Man.
0: Dua Lipa was Troye Sivan support act.
1: What?
0: Crazy. So, get in early. This Melbourne venue, Shot Kickers, are encouraging people to get through the doors early to see supports with $4 pots and $8 pints.
1: That is
0: cheap
1: crazy.
0: Drink? Sign me up.
1: Yeah.
0: Can Jacob Elordi sing?
1: I don't know, can he?
0: Apparently so, or at least it's rumoured. Jacob Elordi could be starring in a brand new Disney remake with Ariana Grande, the movie being Hercules.
1: I can see that.
0: He's going to have to bulk hard for a role like that. So Ariana Grande is rumoured to play the role of Meg, while Jacob Elordi could play the hero, Hercules. There are singing parts in the Hercules movie. There's some songs. Not as famous as like your Little Mermaids or your Lion Kings. However, could Jacob Elordi sing these Hercules songs? Apparently he is a good singer. He'll give it a go. Yet to be announced the official cast of Hercules the movie, but Jacob Elordi and Ariana Grande. I would love to see it. This week, so many tours and shows were announced. First up, Aussie icon Jimmy Barnes is set to headline the Grand Prix MotoGP at Phillip Island on the 24th of October. MotoGP.com.au/tickets for info and tickets.
1: That's really for the country fans, isn't it?
0: Absolutely. Yeah. LA band Queens of the Stone Age are returning to Australia with big arena shows through December this year. Pre-sale has already started through Ticketek. And finally, drum roll. Delta Goodrum.
1: Hey!
0: Delta Goodrum, our girl.
1: Of course she is.
0: She has announced the Pure World Tour. Now, all of this week, we have been giving you free Delta Goodrum tickets. And I talked to the bosses. We continue that next week.
1: Yeah,
0: tomorrow.
1: We do.
0: Tomorrow, 9 p.m., Delta Goodrum tickets on the show. She is hitting 8 cities, arenas across Australia, April 2027. TEGlive.com.au for info. And finally, it's the biggest sporting event in the world. Tomorrow, 5 a.m., the FIFA World Cup final. Argentina v Spain is going down.
1: Yeah.
0: It's going to be such a spectacle with the halftime show. Justin Bieber, Madonna, Shakira, BTS, Coldplay.
1: Oh, my God.
0: It is all happening. There is an Aussie act getting amongst the music for the FIFA World Cup. Empire of the Sun, huge electronic duo. They have released a brand new song called Lego. Lego, not like... Lego with two L's, featuring Latin superstar Danny Ocean. It is a song, a part of the official FIFA World Cup 2026 album, Closing Ceremony Edition.
1: Oh my God, that's a mouthful.
0: Truly. Go Argentina.
1: Go Messi.
0: Go Messi. It actually could be Messi's final World Cup.
1: It is, isn't it? Didn't he say that?
0: Cristiano Ronaldo has announced that. But he is out of the World Cup now. Messi, it could be his final. And to soundtrack it, Aussie DJ producers Empire of the Sun with Danny Ocean. This is Lego. Lego!

0: that is his first top 10 hit. It's currently sitting at number 5 on the Billboard charts. Up from number 8. Crazy. This song has just taken on a whole new life in the last 6 months. Thanks to Jennie from Blackpink, featuring on the remix of that song. That is Dracula. It's the Matty Roy Oz Music Show, presenting to you one of our favourite artists who is on the show tonight.
1: 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I'm Oliver Cronin on the Matty Roy Oz Music Show on Nova.
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2: Looking for somebody like you.
0: Singer, songwriter, artist, model, Oliver Cronin's here, everybody.
4: That's like the thing now. Hey, everyone says I'm a model now.
0: I saw you on that runway for Fashion Week.
4: Yeah.
0: In your mind, did you forget how to walk in that moment? You're like, oh my God, people are watching me.
4: I forgot how to breathe. I forgot how to, I forgot everything. That was the most stressful 20 metres of walking I've ever done in my life.
0: You looked good, though. From model to singer to a new EP. Lost on the Way to Paradise. Talk me through all of these songs, because I think these are some of the best songs you've ever written.
4: Thank you. I think so too. I feel like for a long time I felt like I didn't really know where I fit in amongst the industry, and I feel like I make pop music, but it's not quite pop enough to compete with the pop stars. As I make R&B music, but it's not quite R&B enough to compete with the R&B people. And I just kind of didn't really, and I'm still just trying to figure it out, trying to understand where I sit in amongst this music world. And so these songs are me kind of trying to figure that out, hence the Lost on the Way to Paradise idea of me having a little moment there where I'm like, what is my purpose in this industry and where do I fit? And so I think these songs are me just trying to be a bit more free and not think about that too much and just write from the heart and write about my story more than I think previously. And so, yeah, I think in turn that makes this music better, because I think it's more personal, and
0: and
4: I'm just writing to write rather than trying to fit in somewhere.
0: So with a title like Lost on the Way to Paradise, what is paradise to Oliver Cronin? Where is that for you?
4: I have no idea, and I think that's the whole idea, is that maybe paradise isn't a destination, it's the journey, not the destination.
0: Of course. Question before we try and break the unofficial official world record with you, Oliver Cronin. The Benson Boone tour, he has announced a tour. You were up in the comments, tagging your name for the support slot.
4: I'm doing my best.
0: Is that in maybe in the works? Will it come to fruition?
4: Hopefully.
0: Okay. You are label buddies.
4: Yeah, I know. I've got label buddies, so I'm leaning on everyone I can possibly lean on.
0: Yeah.
4: And I hope Benson can remember, 4 years ago when he played a show at Lansdowne Hotel and I was there backstage with him and we were having a good, jolly old time.
0: Okay, so you're friends, you've met, you know him.
4: Well, we've met. I consider ourselves friends for that 2-hour period at Lansdowne, and then I haven't quite spoken to him since. But, hopefully something jogs in his memory and he's like, I remember that guy, let's bring him on tour. So, Benson, if you're hearing this, my guy, bring me on tour.
0: Yeah. All right, Oliver Cronin, I'll get you to stick there. When we come back, you are going to attempt to break my unofficial but official world record. This is Closure from Oliver Cronin now on the Oz Music Show.
2: I'm leaving for good, I make peace with the shadows. Fragile. What if I stay but I heal what I plateau?

0: brand new EP, Lost on the Way to Paradise. That is brand new music from ex-Nova Red Room alumni Oliver Cronin. The song is Closure on the Oz Music Show here at Nova. Oliver Cronin's still hanging out tonight. All right, let's try and break the unofficial official record with Oliver Cronin. So a few weeks ago, I attempted to name the most Australian artists in 30 seconds. And I have named 27 in 30 seconds, which is quite good, Oliver.
1: It's like one a second.
0: Or pretty much. But I think that you can potentially do better than that. But also don't break my unofficial world record, because I want to be the world record holder.
1: I do have an ability to freeze sometimes on the spot, so we'll see where my brain takes me.
0: All right, 30 seconds on the clock. How many Aussie artists can Oliver Cronin name in 30 seconds? Your time starts now.
1: Mason Dane, Day One, Baby Prince, Liam Thomas, Toby Hobart, Rule, The Kid Leroy, Alexia, Larissa Lambert, Sahil, Pash. I'm blanking. AC/DC.
0: Yes.
1: Oliver Cronin.
0: Yes.
1: Gosh, where's my brain going? Bujara, Keita Alexander, Boy Soda, Pania. Lara Buchanan, Ruby Rogers.
0: Oh my god!
1: Maiden Lane, I don't know.
0: You got 19. That was very impressive. Very impressive.
1: I was on a roll. But you know what messed me up? And it's my fault, because I just, like, my brain is crazy. But the ticking got in my head.
0: Yeah, it's true. Like, it's traumatic.
1: It's dramatic, and I was like, I was on a roll, and I was rolling, and then all of a sudden I was hearing the ticking. And
0: I know,
1: like,
0: because you kind of have to say a name per tick.
1: Yeah.
0: Otherwise, you're not going to beat the world record.
1: Yeah, anyway. I was. Yeah, damn.
0: You're the first
1: Next
0: person
1: time we'll do it again,
0: we've gone up against. So, aside from you are the second in line.
1: Okay.
0: You're the second in line record holder. So
1: I'd say that was a bit of a weak effort for my behalf, and I apologize for everybody I missed out. Don't take it personally.
0: That's how I felt too. I'm like, all these people that I've interviewed and play on the show, and I forgot them.
1: I know.
0: But
1: I noticed you didn't say me. That's fine. We'll move on.
0: I didn't want you to bring it up, but anyway, next
1: but
0: time.
1: But here's the thing, like I know what it's like. You know what I mean? There's
0: it's
1: so
0: pressure.
1: Many people out there.
0: It's pressure.
1: That, yeah. It's
0: anyway.
1: Pressure. So, anyway, that was fun.
0: Oliver Cronin.
1: Shout out to everyone I mentioned there.
0: Brand new EP, Lost on the Way to Paradise, is out. Oliver Cronin, everybody. Full chat with Oliver Cronin going up on the podcast. Just search the Matty Rowe Oz Music Show. When we come back, producer Alicia, we have to talk about Kylie Minogue's feet.
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0: 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My God, that is concerning. Jessica Malboy, now it's the Oz Music Show.

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4: 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This is Sia.
1: Matt is back after this.
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6: 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I want a separate bedroom to Cliff. I don't want to say he snores. 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
8: 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While Gavin blissfully sleeps, this vigilant bird, the ANZ Falcon, is on high alert. Yes, his ANZ Falcon watches for fraud 24/7. 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
0: This is the Maddie Rowe

0: Young'un Lips is his name. He's a Sydney rapper, artist. Miss Independent samples Neo's Miss Independent. Huge noughties hit. This is the Matty Rowe Oz Music Show tomorrow from 9 p.m. We have free Delta Goodrum tickets. We have been giving these away all week.
1: Oh, my God, oh, my God, oh, my God. Thank you so much. I'm freaking out. Thank you.
0: And, yes, people have been going mad for them. Mad! If you're a fan of Delta Goodrum, head to our Instagram, get involved, tell us why we should give you Delta Goodrum tickets and we could be hooking you up tomorrow on the show.
2: Can
0: but
2: I
0: now,
2: somebody?
0: I think we'll just, you know, we'll aww, probably just buy our own. Nah, we'll ask the record label. Yeah. Hey, we have things to discuss. We usually celebrate Australian music, but tonight we go a little bit more lowbrow because Kylie Minogue has posted foot pics on the internet.
2: Oh, my God. She's got her dogs out.
0: Now, we talk about Australian music on this show. When it involves the queen of Australian music, Kylie Minogue, we have to talk about it. She has posted foot pics to Instagram.
3: Atrocious.
0: On her latest Instagram reel.
3: Did she have a pedicure at least?
0: Of course she did. Oh, she's yeah, not. She's not a savage.
3: What kind of pedicure does she have?
0: Okay, I'm zooming up
3: is
0: on
3: it
0: the
3: French?
0: Feet. It is not a French
2: zooming on the toes.
0: Kylie Minogue is wearing what looks like a Havaiana thong.
3: Oh.
0: It is a pink Havaiana with a diamante on it, of course.
3: Of course.
0: And the pedicure is red, just straight red.
3: Like bright red?
0: It's more like a classic rouge kind of color. Anyway, it got me thinking, Lily Allen used to post... She was selling feet pics for a bit.
3: Yeah, sold her feet pics.
0: Kylie Minogue has posted her feet on the internet for free while Lily Allen was making 10 grand a month selling her feet.
3: Oh, my God.
0: We're in the wrong profession. I'm just saying that figure out loud. My God. Anyway, we aren't dragging Kylie Minogue. She has a beautiful toe and a beautiful new song out called Light Up, which we're going to play now. Love you, Kylie. We should get Kylie on the show, and I'm sure she'll do a French tip for us if we ask. This is Light Up at Nova.

0: The huge voice of Sia with David Guetta. It is the Matty Rowe Oz Music Show on Nova. If you missed anything from our chat with Oliver Cronin or missed him potentially breaking my world record, my unofficial world record, head to our podcast. 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We are also hanging out with a brand new emerging alternative folk band by the name of Any Young Mechanic. Iconic. 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
0: If Justin Bieber is following someone, I have to know who it is. Okay. Justin Bieber follows this artist on Instagram. Her name is Larissa Lambert, and dare I say, she has the best R&B voice in Australia. Somebody had to say it.
2: Yes.
0: Waiting for this song Tunnel Vision to come out for months now. Larissa has a brand new album dropping September 18th called Yearning, and we got to speak about it with Larissa, and I was saying I love this song. I've listened to a few of the songs that are unreleased. Larissa, my God, a girl is in love. A girl is yearning.
3: Wait, how did you listen to them?
0: Oh, I got sent a little cheeky link.
3: Who gave you that?
0: Tunnel Vision is incredible. You are like on another level, Larissa. And I stand by that. I had to tell her. I love the lyric in this song. Clear view like water. You look like you're made for me. You look like you're made for me. This song is for people so in love tonight, or maybe you're thinking about the future and what it holds for you. Love is in the air. Love is in the air. And Larissa Lambert sums it up perfectly. This is Tunnel Vision on the Oz Music Show.

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17: Hello, how's your Sunday night going, friends? It is Jem hanging out with you until midnight. Olivia Dean will be here in a few months for her tour. I'm so excited. She has such a beautiful voice, doesn't she? Here's her hit with Sam Fender, Rain Me In.

That is a fresh hit from Somba with Homewrecker on Nova. Do you remember in 2004 when JoJo had us all in our feels when she released this song? Can you believe she was only 13 years old? It's Leave Get Out on Nova.

0: Paul Russell with Little Boo Thing on Nova. Coming up, this throwback from Eminem. Lose Yourself and this fresh hit from Olivia Dean. I love her voice and she'll be in the country in a few months for her tour. Hear these on the other side of this.
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1: Hey friends, it's Jem. We've sent you to see Harry Styles in New York City, Ray in London, and we want to send you to one of the best cities in the world, San Francisco, to see Noah Kahan with your bestie. There is so much to see. Just picture yourself walking along Golden Gate Bridge, which is so iconic, and the world famous Pier 39. How cool would that be? Make sure you head to the Nova Player and register and listen in tomorrow morning from 9 a.m. to get yourself on the standby.

with Dracula on Nova. Right now, throwback from Britney Spears. This song came out 26 years ago. Can you believe it? She also references the 1997 film The Titanic, which is so amazing. If you haven't seen it, go and watch it. It's Britney Spears with Oops, I Did It Again on Nova.

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1: Girls just wanna dance. Hey, girls just wanna have fun. I don't know you.
0: Coming up, this throwback from the Kid Laroi. Does this remind anyone else of Off Campus on Amazon Prime? Same here. And I'm so glad they're doing a second season. And this throwback from Katy Perry. Teenage Dream, I love this song. Hear these on the other side of it.
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18: 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While Gavin blissfully sleeps, this vigilant bird, the ANZ Falcon, is on high alert. Yes, his ANZ Falcon watches for fraud 24/7. So should a fraudster use Gavin's card details while he snores, his ANZ Falcon will swoop in. ANZ Fraud Protection. Now it's personal. 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

let's get the party started. See you at the bar, you was hardly talking. That's when I knew that your heart was scarring. Friends to lovers need a part to star in. Like, wait, babe, let me

0: Joe with In the Beginning on Nova. Coming up, this fresh hit from G Flair. I love that this song is having its moment. It actually got released last year, and since being on the show off campus, it's having its moment. Hear it in less than 10 minutes on Nova.
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0: Hey friends, it's Gem. We want to send you to sunny San Francisco to see Noah Kahan with your bestie. He recently dropped his new album, The Great Divide. You'll hear a bunch of the new songs as well. And there's so much to see in San Francisco. The world famous Pier 39, which is in so many films. And also there's hundreds of sea lions and they're so cute. You'll be able to see them. So much to see. You'll be with your bestie, living your best life. 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

Spoon with All I Really Want on Nova. Right now, throwback from Aussies Angus and Julia Stone. They have such beautiful voices, don't they? This is their 2017 hit, Chateau, on Nova.

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15: Hey friends, it's Jen hanging out with you until midnight. Did you see Harry Styles did 12 nights at London's Wembley Stadium? That's a record that he's done. He's going to be here this November. Right now, it's Dance No More.

0: Aussie, Toby Hooper, that is Swim on Nova. Have you seen Toy Story 5 yet?
1: What I thought would be the last time I saw my friend, but love has ways of bringing.
0: This song plays at the end where the credits are. Taylor Swift's I Knew It, I Knew You. It is such a cute song. It plays next on Nova.
2: Nova's Susie O'Neill.
3: 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We saw The Invite, Olivia Wilde, Seth Rogen, Edward Norton and Penelope Cruz.
4: It's a good cast.
3: We haven't seen for ages.
5: Yeah. Great cast.
3: And here's a little bit of Penelope Cruz.
6: And a sexologist.
5: Sexologist.
6: And I also care about women.
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0: 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Aussie's DMAs with Hurricane on Nova. 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
10: 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He dropped his brand new album, The Great Divide. You'll be able to hear a bunch of those songs, do some sightseeing as well. Check out the Golden Gate Bridge, which is such an iconic landmark, and it's perfect to get those photos with your bestie. And you can see all the sea lions. They're so cute. 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

On Nova, it is Jem hanging out with you until midnight. Guy Sebastian was on his tour a few months ago. How amazing is he live? Like his vocals. And he's also very funny as well. Right now it's his hit, Maybe, on Nova.

Entertainment Parlour with Jenny. That is Dracula Remix on Nova. Ever since Justin Bieber's Coachella performance back in April, this song of his with Nicki Minaj has gone viral again. And I'm not mad about it because it's such a good song.

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2: 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I want a separate bedroom to Cliff. I don't want to say he snores. 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
2: On his back.
3: Yeah. 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Cliff feeling all cheap.
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5: Hello, Midnighters.
6: Oh, hey friends. How are we? It's good to be with you.
5: We've got a few texts, 0497 969 969. Hey, legends. Love listening to you guys after work. This is a shot in the dark, but play
6: Luna by Franz Ribs.
5: Okay.
6: I feel like I'm not cool enough to say that. What is Franz Ribs?
5: I'm not sure, but Cisco, big shout out to you for listening at this time. Thank you very much for joining us.
6: You even signed off with a Nova Forever.
5: Nova Forever.
6: Yeah, bro.
5: Text us anytime. We're just here with you in your ears at this time of the day.
6: It's just good to be here.
5: It is.
6: We just love being here in the studio and not sleeping.
5: And not at home. New Music Friday is coming up real soon. Also, there's some good news for beer drinkers. That's right, my ears pricked up.
6: I have good news for beer drinkers and bad news for vapors.
5: Well, that's fair.
6: But you know what I mean? You'll figure it out.
5: All right, let's do a little bit of Hanson. Blaster in the Past. We love this. Middle of Nowhere, the record. Bop the song. Turn it up.
0: Best songs of all time. Ricky Lee.

0: As he's travelling along, the little wiggle turned into a chomp, and this cricket had latched on to his nether regions.
1: Cricket?
2: Wait, I didn't know cricket like latched on.
1: A
2: I thought
1: pervy
2: they just
1: cricket.
0: You know how crickets can? They can do that chomping thing.
2: I didn't know
1: I
2: that.
1: Didn't, no. I always hear them under the grass, and then you go and like stamp on the grass, and it stops them.
2: Oh my gosh!
1: You know, like you hear that
2: yeah,
1: noise.
2: They're gone.
1: You know the crickets. You know, can we get the crickets down? You know the crickets.
2: I didn't know they had. They could chomp down on ones.
1: They have a hard bite.
2: Nether
1: I'm hearing.
2: Regions. Wow, you learn something every day.
1: Michelle, did the bug get you, Michelle?
3: The bug got me. Those damn cockroaches. So I woke up in the middle of the night. I could hear like something moving and I thought, oh, that sounds a bit strange. And then it got louder and louder and it was in my ear canal. And I was like, oh, my God, oh, my God. And I could hear it moving around, moving around, moving around. I was like, oh, my God. And I hit my head so hard on the like bathroom bench to try and get it out. Like I just kept hitting it and hitting it and hitting it.
2: Did it come out?
3: It came out, but I had like a massive egg on the side of my head for like a week afterwards because I was like almost passed out from hitting my head.
2: But you know, but sometimes those things fly in and then they like lay eggs in your ears and then they grow and then they like block your ears and you have
1: no.
2: It's true. I've seen so many videos on TikTok. I've seen so many videos. They go in and they like they lay eggs and then they grow and then you have to get them taken out and these giant things come out. It's disgusting.
1: What you look up on the internet?
2: Oh, it's my favorite thing in the whole world. That and pimple popping. Yes.
1: Yeah.
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8: I'm Sam Kerr, and this is a Confessions of a Mutiholic saucy story. A taste of home. I confess, I'm so obsessed with Muti. I took it on a holiday with me in my suitcase. I step into the hotel foyer and immediately sense the sumptuous Italian aromas wafting from the kitchen. A gorgeous man stands behind the check-in counter. Dark curls tumble over his forehead. Can I help you? His voice is all deep, rich, and delicious. Something stirs within me. Is the restaurant still serving lunch? He points at two empty muti jars. I manage to say, good thing I packed my own. Matteo smiles and the air around us begins to simmer. This was clearly meant to be. Muti, when you know, you know.
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1: There's some good news for you if you're a beer drinker.
2: Good news, beer drinkers are more likely to reach 90 years old than non-beer drinkers.
3: Hey-oh. I'm here for a little while.
2: There you go. You're not going anywhere. I mean, I feel like you're never going anywhere. Seriously, there's something wrong with you and your body. You'll never expire. The reason is beer drinkers typically have a healthier, broader lifestyle. They have a higher income generally.
0: Really?
2: Interesting. Better diet, more social.
0: Where are you reading this from?
2: Again, fake news. It's where the same news place that they told me there's only one IMAX in Australia.
0: The Made Up Daily.
2: Yep. More social connection. That's very much you.
0: Yeah.
2: I've never met a person who hangs out with more people than you and has more conversations with people than you. So there'd be a lot of people like you out there. And easier access to healthcare. But. I also have some bad news for any of you.
0: It was
2: you.
0: All good.
2: I know. That was the good bit,
0: Can
2: right?
0: Can we just get out now?
2: If you want, but I need to tell our lovely friends out there that are listening, if you are a male and you are a vapor, if you love a cheeky little vape, long-term vaping is linked to penile shrinkage.
0: Okay. Well, that doesn't affect me, so that's fine.
2: Great. Nicotine constricts. Constricts blood vessels.
0: Why are you doing this now?
2: Increase blood pressure and over time can reduce the ability of blood vessels to expand properly. And we all know what that means. Stop it. Not just for your health, but for your old fella.
0: Of course. That makes sense.
2: You need that to be working.
0: That is a good community service announcement.
2: It's, you know what I mean? I'm doing this for the people.
0: Drink beer, basically, is how we're...
2: It's a selfless act I'm doing here.
0: Drink beer.
2: Stop the vaping.
0: No lush ice. Okay. Good to know.
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2: ANZ presents Birds of the World. While Gavin blissfully sleeps, this vigilant bird, the ANZ Falcon, is on high alert. Yes, his ANZ Falcon watches for fraud 24/7. So should a fraudster use Gavin's card details while he snores, his ANZ Falcon will swoop in. 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
10: Jody and Hazy in the morning.
11: Has anyone seen Lenny Kravitz's rig recently?
12: I mean, I've seen it over the journey. It's always been impressive.
11: Wow, it's going to make you go, oh. It's like that. 62 years old.
12: Wow.
11: Like, he's in perfect nick.
12: Wow.
11: It's ridiculous. So he's revealed his secret, and that is basically, he doesn't do it on purpose, but he fasts. He doesn't really eat till after midday. Starts his day off with a egg white omelette, a protein shake, and then a salad.
12: Okay.
11: No, it's boring, man.
12: Yeah, so boring.
11: It's boring. It's boring. This is the quirky thing of Lenny Kravitz, though. Something that if you've seen something like this at your gym, please get in touch, 13 24 10. Lenny Kravitz works out in his leather pants. You know, Lenny's been famous, obviously, for decades for wearing these leather pants.
12: Yes.
11: I like where his head's at with this, but I'm not sure if it's good gym attire. His theory with constantly wearing leather pants, guided by his trainer, is that if he can fit into his leather pants, that's his measurement as to whether he's in the nick that he wants to be in.
12: Right.
11: Like, that's a solid guide.
12: Okay.
11: because that's what you're training for.
12: Okay.
11: Right?
12: Yeah.
11: Do you get it?
12: Well, we've all got aspirational outfits.
11: Yeah.
12: I just don't wear them to the gym. Like, there's always that little black dress in your cupboard, am I right, Producey Lucy?
11: Why did you wear that to the gym? Because that's the goal, right? And if you can fit into it, then good on you.
12: Yeah. I mean, that seems a little bit obscene, doesn't it?
11: Nah.
12: But far out his abs.
11: I know. And I wonder, because we're looking at it being like, oh, it's Lenny. That's actually quite cool. But what about the average Joe that turns up in leather pants?
12: Oh.
11: There's some question marks. I go to the gym in Bowden. And it's a long-time mate who owns the gym, Bowden Gym. Great gym. Sign up immediately today, please. He got a request one time for one bloke who said, I would like to come in and bring a few of my friends in for private personal sessions, but we're going to be naked. Thoughts on that? And he said, no, thank you very much. Try some other gyms, but not this gym.
12: What?
11: Yeah.
12: Why do they want to work out naked?
11: Because it was just their thing, a little bit different. They want the whole gym to themselves.
12: Yeah.
11: I think it was about four or five of them. They would be completely naked, which is so unhygienic.
12: Well, isn't it?
11: Oh, I mean, extra towels, please.
12: I mean, don't even start me on the men that work out and will run on a treadmill and sprint on a treadmill and sweat all over it and then not think to wipe it down afterwards.
11: Yeah,
12: Can you talk me through that?
11: That is poor gym etiquette.
12: It's horrible
11: and
12: gym etiquette.
11: So the gym I go to, Bone Gym, you can get banned if you do that.
12: Do you?
11: You can get yourself banned.
12: Oh, man.
11: Cleanliness is very, very important. 13 24 10, get involved in this conversation. Send us a text as well, 0400 919 919.
12: Yep.
11: We do have a text coming through as well. Mm. It just reads, bro, I can't do this anymore. I can't breathe. We got a text, can you believe it, from Lenny Kravitz's penis. Can you imagine training with leather pants on?
12: No.
11: The breathability that does not exist. Oh. That's the scary part for me.
12: I was at the hairdresser.
11: At least a little black dress breathes.
12: Yes, so true. I was at the hairdresser yesterday and we were designing our own women-only gym. And we had so many rules.
11: Yeah.
12: 90s only bangers.
11: Okay, that's
12: good. Speakers.
11: Yeah, that's
12: fine.
11: Good motivation.
12: No scrunch bum, leggings. Can't do that.
11: What's scrunch bums? They're the ones that really sort of accentuate your bum, right?
12: In fact, I'm not wearing them today. I do have a couple of pairs, but they're the ones that make you, it almost like, I don't know if I should say.
11: Well, it hangs out in the curves, doesn't it?
12: It almost like points to your anus.
11: Yeah, yeah. Like it genuinely kisses all the curves and all the bits that shouldn't be kissed.
12: So we're not having that now, Jim. We're not having, as we say, men sweating all over our equipment. No, thank you very much.
11: Yeah.
12: And we came up with the perfect gym, bro.
11: Yeah?
12: Yeah.
11: So it's girls only?
12: Yeah.
11: Yeah.
12: You're not allowed to come.
11: So it's your own little EFM. You're going to start up your own little EFM franchise.
12: Yeah. Oh, no mirror selfies. That's the other one.
11: No, that's good. That's good.
12: Yeah.
11: What about Lenny Kravitz's penis? Can he join? Because he's looking for a new gym.
12: Mate, that poor thing's suffocated. I can't even speak anymore.
11: He's looking for a fresh start.
10: Nova's Jodie and Hazy.

0: my friends are smoking.
1: That's good. That's good. Yeah. What about Lenny Kravitz's penis? Can he join? Because he's looking for a new gym.
0: Mate, that poor thing's suffocated. I can't even speak anymore.
1: He's looking for a fresh start.
2: Nova's Jodie and Hazy.

0: This is Jody and Hazy on Nova.
1: My mother, who is visiting from the Gold Coast and who is in her 70s, had a terrifying experience yesterday when she went to the local shopping centre.
2: Oh, gee, she's a bit of a hooligan herself, that Colleen.
1: Yeah, she's a bit loose.
2: Yeah,
1: footloose and fancy free, Colleen.
2: Loves a tussle.
1: Yeah. No, so she was in her car. It's just a little car. It's just like a little Kia. So it's not like a big SUV or anything. And she was driving through the car park and at our local shopping centre, there's a back alley that backs behind the Coles. So she went in, got a YoPro yogurt, and then was driving along that back alley, and she was sort of, she was by herself. And the next minute, around the corner coming in the wrong direction, she said, "We're 5 or 6 teenagers, all on those e-scooters, all with helmets on."
2: Ooh.
1: So she sort of slowed right down to a stop, and then 2 of them stopped in front of Mum's car and just stood there and just waved, like just waved at her. So she couldn't move. But like, you know, real heavy sarcastic sort of, hey lady kind of wave.
2: And obviously she couldn't move.
1: She couldn't move. She couldn't go anywhere. You can't go left. You can't go right because there's a building on one side and it's a laneway and it's a car park essentially. And so she sort of sat there, and then the next minute, one of the other kids went round to the passenger side and tried to get in the car.
2: Oh, jeez.
1: And tried to open the door. And my mum, who's pretty switched on, when they first pulled up, had the wherewithal to lock her doors.
2: Yeah.
1: Because she just, like, you know, Lucy, when you sense immediate danger and your first instinct is to lock the doors of your car. So he actively tried to get into her car. And so my mum, who's a pretty ballsy woman, wound down her window.
2: We're at this ballsy move.
1: Yeah, wound down her window and yelled at the kids in front of the car and said, "I have children to pick up. So if you guys don't move, I will run you over." Essentially.
2: Okay. It is a ballsy move.
1: Yeah.
2: It's definitely ballsy.
1: And so at that point, another car came up behind her and the kids must have freaked out a little bit. And so off they scurried back to whatever little rat drain hole that they came from. And my mum said that she looked around and the woman who pulled up behind her was like at least 10 years older than her.
2: So
1: she was like, I don't know what help
2: just
1: she was
2: going
1: to be. Just an army of old ladies.
2: Yeah.
1: But isn't that horrifying?
2: Experience on their side. That is really horrifying. It's horrifying to think that your parent would have been in a situation like that.
1: That's what made me so upset because I was like, one, I wasn't there to try and help her out and move these kids along. But secondly, she was all alone in her car being surrounded by 6 kids on e-scooters.
2: Is this happening at the moment?
1: Like, is it a thing?
2: Is it a thing with the e-scooters? Like turning them into little gangs?
1: I know it's a massive problem on the Gold Coast.
2: Is it?
1: So yeah, huge. So I'm just hoping that the laws keep up with these e-scooters because sometimes do you see these kids hurning around? You're like, whoa, kids,
2: what's the top speed for one of these little e-scooters? What can they get up to? Because I've seen bits in the news where people have got in trouble for supercharging them.
1: Well, I think the supercharged ones, most of them can go up to around like 40, but the supercharged ones are 60 or 70.
2: Okay.
1: Which is not safe.
2: Yeah.
1: Yeah.
2: No, that's really quick.
1: Yeah, and you're really vulnerable. Well, don't worry about it because I'm going to get the vision of these kids and I'm going to plaster them all over the news.
2: were you guys the kids and did you take on Colleen? How'd that turn out? Not so good, did it?
1: Okay.
2: You'd see yourself lucky that Colleen's daughter wasn't there.
1: Oh, my God. All hell would have been unleashed. Don't worry about that. And some pretty colourful language, I have to tell you.
0: Jody and Hazy. In the morning.
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2: Guys, I don't say this lightly because it rarely happens, but big fella's in pretty bad form.
3: No.
2: Okay's in poor form.
3: Yeah.
2: No, I didn't think we'd ever say that.
3: He's had a couple of bad losses.
4: Got to get my eye back in. That's what I've got to do. I've gone out like Travis Head, just swinging the bat, but unfortunately I'm just nicking it through to the keeper. Yeah. I'll be back, guys.
3: No.
4: I'll be back.
3: Yeah,
2: stop poking at that stuff outside off, mate. Let it go.
4: Yeah, we'll.
3: Shoulder arms.
4: Who have we got today?
3: We've got Chris playing this morning for $250 from Fairview Park. Good morning, Chris.
5: Good morning, guys.
3: Good morning.
4: Hello.
3: Okay, do you play along, Chris?
5: I do, yes.
2: Excellent.
4: Chris
5: is up for another loss.
2: Yeah, nice. Come back.
4: Mic drop. Chris, is there a Fairview around the area? Like, I mean, it's pretty lazy when they announce the name of the area, but is there a Fairview?
5: No, it's down in the valley.
3: Yeah, right.
2: It begs a question. Because, for example, Paradise, is it actually Paradise?
3: Is it?
4: No. Well, you know the story. Oh. Paradise is where I fell in love for the very first time in my life. And I met her at heaven.
3: Yeah.
4: So I met her at heaven, went back to paradise, and she woke up in hell.
2: There you go.
3: All right.
2: Perfect.
3: Chris, on that note, we're going to start with you. You just have to have the power. At the end of the 60 seconds, you're good to go.
2: Chris is like, I don't know if this is worth $250 for me.
4: Chris,
2: is it worth
4: Chris
2: it?
4: Chris is like, did we just hear Fitzy's virginity story? Sorry, Chris.
3: All right.
4: Here we go.
3: Not as sorry as she was.
2: Okay. Right. 3, 2, 1. Charge.
3: All right, Chris. Oranges, limes and lemons are type of what fruit?
5: Citrus.
3: Yes. True or false? Acrophobia is the name for a fear of heights.
5: False.
3: It is true. Oh. Prince William just celebrated a birthday. How old did he turn, Fitz?
4: Oh, God, I'd have no idea. Prince William would be 37.
3: Prince 44.
4: Oh, damn.
3: Okay, Chris, is the Riesling Trail in the Barossa Valley or the Clare Valley?
5: Barossa Valley.
3: Incorrect, Clare Valley. Okay,
4: oh.
3: Fitzy, if you were going fishing, what piece of your gear might be called an egg beater?
4: An egg beater. Oh, you're a rod.
2: Oh,
3: no, I'm going to say incorrect, the reel. Okay, back to you, Chris. What type of meat is mutton?
5: Beef.
3: Incorrect, yeah. Sheep. Fitzy, where is Belfast the capital of?
4: Ireland.
3: Whoa, yeah. If you're going to the race...
2: Oh, this is a tricky one. This is a tricky one.
4: Is it the UK?
2: It's Northern Ireland. Excuse me for being so uncultured. Is there a difference between Ireland and Northern Ireland?
6: Yes. Yeah, so the Republic of Ireland has Dublin as that capital.
3: Oh.
6: And
3: so he just said Ireland and it's Northern Ireland.
4: So that's Northern Ireland.
3: So that means...
2: So what happens here, producer Lucy?
4: It's incorrect, isn't it, really?
3: So it should have gone back to Chris.
4: It's back to Chris. Chris, you won $250.
2: Yes. How unorthodox.
5: That's amazing.
3: Whoa.
2: Well done, Chris.
4: Oh, gosh.
3: Got him on a technicality there, Chris. Well done.
4: Oh,
2: $250 going your way, Chris, which you could spend on therapy after listening to Fitzy's virginity story.
4: Oh, man, I'm getting absolutely pumped at the moment. I can't go into the weekend with $250.
3: Wow.
4: Man. All right.
3: Just be better.
2: Yeah. Remember it was $2,250 and you were Fremantle and all of a sudden you're Essendon. How's that feel?
4: Well, this is what happens when I go to Star City sometimes at the blackjack table as well. I'm flying and next thing you know, I'm walking out there with nothing in my skyrocket.
3: All right. Well done to Chris.
2: $250 up for grabs on Monday. It's Jodie and Hazy.
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0: love girl.
1: Nova's Jodie and Hazy.
2: Every now and then I just get a nice little reminder that you don't get out of the house much.
3: Oh, jeez.
2: If ever.
3: Is this fashion related?
2: It's
3: because I get it. I underdress.
2: You do.
3: I'm a serial underdresser.
2: You do that. But this was more your sort of etiquette behaviour in a formal situation that we had very recently. So you and I had the absolute honour of hosting the Ronald McDonald Gala Ball for 500 people.
3: And that was fantastic. But I was wearing a suit. Gosh, I felt out of line.
2: Oh, I know. But it was very, very fancy. But there was a moment where I just thought, gosh, this guy's got no idea.
3: Was that when I was emceeing?
2: No.
3: Because that's bad.
2: No.
3: Oh, it's better than that.
2: No, you were very good on stage. You were always very good in that space. But we were lucky enough to be seated at a table with other people.
3: Yeah.
2: And you weren't there. You were running a little bit late because you had to do this ninja thing where you did across from Channel 7 from the Adelaide Oval, because I reckon it was showdown night.
3: Yep.
2: And then you had to get changed and race over and then arrive and look all put together. So that was fine. But before you arrived, I had decided that I was peckish.
3: Yeah.
2: So I ate half a wholemeal roll.
3: Oh, nice.
2: Off my left plate. I thought that's cool. You rock up. Everyone's like high-fiving. Hey, Hazy's here. Woo, yay.
3: Well, people were saying that. I didn't hear that. Any of that.
2: No, I think it was more the organiser.
3: Me saying that. I'm here, guys. Woo, yay, yay. Everyone's like, you're late.
2: I think it was more the organiser going, oh, my God, thank God he's
3: oh,
2: here.
3: Oh, God.
2: Yeah. And so anyway, then I turn to my right and I start chatting with the people that are next to us. And then I turn back and my dinner plate's empty.
3: Yeah. Gotta be quick around here.
2: And I looked at you and I said, did you just eat half of my dinner roll? you went, oh, yeah, sorry, I thought that was mine. And there were two things that didn't add up. Firstly, you go to your left when you're at the table. You go to your left.
3: Well, that's so confusing. I always get it mixed up if it's your left or your right. Do you don't take any or do you take both?
2: No.
3: And do you take the cutlery home with you?
2: No.
3: Like, is that a souvenir?
2: No.
3: Or what do? Or no. You leave the plates there?
2: So you go to your left, my friend, but also, at what point did your brain not clock that you hadn't eaten half of that roll and so it was probably someone else's, namely your co-host?
3: Do you know, I know why, because we never go out, and also I'm so used now in my life feeding on the scraps of my kids.
2: Right.
3: Yes. You see something half eaten by my kids, I just clean it up. I'm like I'm the house parasite. Sometimes I have meals, same with my wife. Our meals are based on what the kids don't eat.
2: Yeah, really?
3: And I probably, without even knowing it, brought that attitude into this particular night.
2: Do you think that's because your dog, RIP, passed away,
3: yeah,
2: and so you don't have anyone to clean up the scraps anymore, so you're it?
3: Yeah, I'm it. RIP to Indiana.
2: Let's do this. 13, 24, 10. What's the most outrageous thing that you've seen in a restaurant?
3: I didn't know it was so highly offensive to you, too, by the way.
2: It was highly offensive. Have you had someone eat food off your plate? I have to admit, though, do you know when, because I love hot chips.
3: Yeah.
2: Are you ever tempted when someone like gets up and walks away from the table and they've left a whole heap of hot chips?
3: I think we've spoken about this before. So Enzo's, bless Enzo's, when it was there, still in Hindmarsh next to Channel 7.
2: Yeah.
3: I was sitting there one night with the great Bruce Abernethy.
2: Yeah.
3: And a bloke sat next to us at the bar and ordered a pizza. He had one slice and then he walked off. And then I, for about 10 minutes, was like, I'm doing it. I'm taking it before the waiters come and take it.
2: Yeah.
3: And I took his pizza. I was like, don't you dare eat that random person's pizza. And I was like, I'm it's still hot.
2: Right.
3: He touched one slice.
2: Yeah.
3: And I cleaned up the whole plate.
2: Would you? Because I'm the sort of person that if we have food at our table and we don't touch it, like, for example, a whole pizza, and there's people that have just arrived, I'll offer it to them.
3: Yeah.
2: And quite often they'll take it.
3: Yeah. No, as you should. But if you know them, then that's fine.
2: No, strangers.
3: Oh, right, okay. Well, they shouldn't take it.
2: Why?
3: Even though they want to. But this is a situation where I was like, well, I want to, and I don't see any sort of, there's no germs or anything.
2: No, but if I say I ordered this for the kids and they didn't eat it, would you guys like it? Or I ordered this full thing of fries for the kids and they haven't touched it.
3: I would say yes every single time.
2: Would you?
3: Yep, 100%.
2: All right.
3: Yeah.
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1: 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This is Nova.
17: Morning, everybody. Happy Monday.
18: Hello, everybody.
17: On the show today, when Nan and Pop go a bit rogue.
18: It's full on, this one. It's a great story. It's been a national story.
17: Yeah, it has been, indeed. We've been noticing a lot of people jumping on the bandwagon lately. Of course, the World Cup brings it out, but there's a few Fremantle Dockers fans that we did not know, have never, ever declared their fanship before. And all of a sudden, Sean, with the Dockers flying at the top of the ladder.
18: There's room. Come on. 70,000 members jump on board. And I tell you what, I tried to get hold of Natalie the other day, and my mind just went to one place when I didn't get to speak to
17: her. It's so interesting the way your mind works, I'll put it that way.

0: and Sean.
1: Nova.
2: The English hearts are breaking all over the world, but especially all over our northern suburbs this morning. And also the recent jumpers on the bandwagon, Sean.
3: Yeah, there's a lot of people who have tenuous links towards England, the mother country, and also many other countries that have been playing in this World Cup.
2: Yes.
3: But haven't they been flying the flag like they were born there?
2: I don't know what you're talking about. As a lifelong Erling Haaland fan of the last 6 weeks...
3: Well, you're about to go on.
2: My heart was Norwegian. It was pumping Viking blood for the whole tournament till they got knocked out.
3: Well, I don't disagree because I'm a mad Vikings fan, if you've seen that show. Unbelievable stuff there.
2: Exactly.
3: And also The Last Kingdom. Get on board that, everyone. So, therefore, I am a Norwegian
2: fan. You approve. Aren't we just? And when you saw like 100,000 people just rocked up to do the Viking row in front of the Royal Palace the other day,
3: yeah,
2: and they got back.
3: Incredible.
2: It's amazing, isn't it?
3: Yeah.
2: That's why we love our homeland, Norway. But also we're seeing it with, there's a lot more purple being worn around, Sean. You must be noticing that.
3: Oh, for sure. I was at Woolworths yesterday and lovely lady was wearing her scarf working there. Which is great.
2: That's weird. Also, I've never seen you wear that before, lady.
3: And also when I was at the gym, one of my longtime gym buddies, Sean, mad Carlton guy, and we always speak about the footy.
2: Yes.
3: And in particular, firstly, how bad Carlton were going. Fossey was going to be out.
2: Yes.
3: They started on a winning streak. Fantastic. But now he's jumping on the bandwagon to Freo as well.
2: You don't get to do that just because they're winning.
3: You would never do that. You're rusted on, right?
2: Oh, yeah, there's no way.
3: And I totally understand.
2: I can't do it. I am, yes, I'm West Coast through and through, through thick and through very, very thin. I just can't support another team. It's just not in my DNA.
3: I understand.
2: And so as you know, likewise for you.
3: No, for sure.
2: You definitely weren't behind them in 2018.
3: No, not really.
2: And so you go, yeah, no, that's my team. I can't support another team. It's just I can't do it. But plenty of people seem to be able to do it. There's a lot of people jumping on, right?
3: So I'll throw this at you. Is it better to be a swing voter because you're always a chance to be in on a winning team?
2: Yeah. But I mean, I don't agree with it.
3: Okay. Can I tell you, so many years ago, my mate Peter Mann always brings this up. In the waffle, for many years, probably a decade, I always found my way to wherever the premiership party was.
2: Did you
3: so when Claremont won it one particular year, I was in the club's room.
2: You're like up the Tigers.
3: San Fremantle.
2: When you like the number one ticket holder for East Fremantle like a year ago?
3: A couple of years ago. last year. Then they gave me the arse.
2: Yeah. Well, you're a bit too outspoken about council.

0: Nathan, Nat and Sean on Nova.
1: We are talking about bandwagon jumpers, right? So they're the people who, like, when they see a lot of fun, a lot of success, they're like, yeah, I want a piece of that.
2: Yeah.
1: There are a lot of people barracking for England this morning.
3: There was.
1: Who may not necessarily be English, be
3: yes.
1: blue blood.
3: Yep.
1: They haven't pledged any allegiance to the king, but they were like, oh, no, yeah, it's coming home.
3: It's coming home.
1: Because we've been
3: saying it ourselves.
1: You get swept up in the excitement and the fun of it, right?
3: Yeah.
1: And similarly, there's a lot of recently arrived Dockers fans.
3: Oh, they're coming out of the woodwork and some, you know, a bit tenuous with their links.
1: It's more that they might have been a bit quiet in the leaner years.
3: Yeah,
1: and definitely. And then they're like, no, I've always voted for Fremantle. I just did it very quietly for 20 years.
3: Yeah.
1: But now, let it roar. I'm Cherie's in Mandurah. Morning, Cherie.
4: Morning.
1: Now, are you a bandwagon jumper, Cherie?
4: Not really a bandwagon jumper, but I support three teams.
1: Mm.
3: Oh,
1: let me guess, Fremantle, Sydney, Brisbane?
4: No, definitely not. Fremantle, yes.
1: Yes.
4: But I'm South Australian.
1: Okay.
4: So I'm Port from heart, but I was a Crows supporter first because they were the first one to join the AFL.
3: Yes.
4: But then Port come in, so I had to go for Port Adelaide.
1: Now, I've always been led to believe that you absolutely cannot barrack for both Adelaide and Port Adelaide because they are so diametrically opposed.
3: They are.
1: That would be like saying you barrack for Carlton and Collingwood, right? Sean?
3: I'd agree.
4: If you live there, that is 100% true. But because I'm over here,
1: nobody knows. You can keep it on the down low.
3: Well, the Crows will be playing in finals. Port Adelaide, yes. Not so much. But their coach is in line for the coach of the year, actually.
1: So when your team, so two of your teams are playing this weekend because Fremantle are playing Port Adelaide. Who are we going to barrack for?
4: I'm barracking for Port.
1: Oh, that's the wrong choice, I would suggest.
4: I know we're going to lose, but I will be barracking for Port. When we had the showdown not so long ago, I even went and got my two scarves sewn together.
3: You couldn't lose in that game.
1: Yeah, that's true.
4: That's right. But Port stood up for that one. I was hoping I'd have the same result this weekend, but I don't think I will.
1: Mm. So are you sewing your Port and your Dockers scarves together this weekend?
4: Well, I was actually thinking of putting half of my Fredo scarf on the half of the...
1: Yeah, go half, half.
4: A three long scarf.
3: Three long scarves.
4: Yeah.
3: Well, you can't lose.
1: Well, you know, Joel Creasy's about to join us after 7 o'clock and he's got four teams.
3: Four teams.
1: So, you know, I guess we can't criticise you for having three, but yeah, interesting.
3: Most of the time when we talk about Joel's teams, we've got to remind him,
1: who they are. But he's definitely on the Dockers bandwagon because he was wearing the jumper the other day.
3: His family would kick him out.
1: Good on you, Cherie. Let's move on to Reece in Alkimos. Reece, hello.
5: Hello, how are you?
3: Good, Reece.
1: Are you a bandwagon jumper, Reece?
5: I am. I'm usually supporting whoever's won Bath first the year before.
1: Yes, is that right?
3: That's a good
1: one. So you just go with the reigning champion and hope that they can back it up.
5: Just hope for two in a row.
3: Nat, and you know this from previous relationships. This is hardcore stuff.
1: Because you're jumping teams. You're jumping, significantly jumping. You can't go from Holden to Ford to Holden. Like, that's not allowed.
5: Why?
3: I love the way, I love what you're doing, Reece, but I'm with that.
1: It's 100% tribal.
3: I don't think this is, I think this is the most hardcore rivalry ever.
1: That would be worse than jumping from the Dockers to the Eagles and
3: it
1: back
3: would be,
1: again.
3: For sure.
5: I was originally Holden through and through, and then Ford had a few good years, and I was a teenager, so I became a Ford supporter, and then Holden had a few good years, and I sort of realised what cars are better, so... It's mainly Holden, but a bit of Ford here in there.
1: Reece, no, you need to get some conviction about you. Pick a team and stick with it, please.
5: I'll try.
1: I don't think you will.
3: No, you won't. You'll just be on the winner's bandwagon.
1: Yeah,
3: good.
1: Exactly. Well, good morning to all the bandwagon jumpers, all the recent Argentinian fans.
3: Yeah.
1: Vamos Argentina.
3: Hey!
1: It's the best
3: that
1: I can do.
3: Good.
0: Nova's Nathan, Nat and Sean. Get ready, Australia.
6: 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I think we're ready.
0: Benson Boone.
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0: Sean on Nova.
1: Now, remember yesterday I gave you a call at some stage?
2: Yes, you did. Yeah,
1: and
2: I didn't answer.
1: What I will say is 9,000,000% of the time you always answer, bang, just like that.
2: Yeah.
3: Pretty good
1: when,
3: odds.
1: When the phone was ringing, it didn't go to voicemail. It was like someone pressed end.
2: No, I didn't do that.
1: Well, the first thing that went through my mind, can you believe this, was I think she's on the job. Now, I'll bring this up because...
2: That's the first thing that went through your mind.
1: You looked amazing yesterday. You had beautiful pants on, very
3: yesterday.
1: Shiny. And in my mind, when you looked so great yesterday,
2: you, walked out,
1: I thought maybe she's got one on the run.
3: Yeah, a hot Wednesday midday date.
2: Afternoon delight. No, I was asleep on the couch.
1: Okay,
2: Sean is what it was.
1: Here's next part. I want to get your thoughts, Joel. Ruben Jimby's with us, by the way, Ruben. You can jump in at any stage.
3: This is going, yeah.
1: Do you find that offensive, or is that like, yeah, Sean thinks I'm going well?
2: Oh. Well, it's no surprise to me that Sean McManus is deluded.
1: No, do you think that's a feather in your cap?
2: I guess, thank you.
3: Yeah. She does that overseas, Sean. That's why she's like Korea and all these places.
2: Right.
1: Joel, yeah. if that was the first thought when I was ringing you, would you take that as a compliment?
3: I'd
1: or
3: be bloody stoked.
1: Wouldn't you?
3: Yeah, I'd be wrapped.
4: Absolutely, especially if you bring your special pants to work.
2: Absolutely.
1: Okay.
2: My special pants.
1: They were special.
2: I just hadn't worn them in a long time. Yeah. Mm.
1: I had important things to talk to you about.
2: Well, you didn't call me back. I didn't call you back. You didn't leave a message.
1: No, because I was thinking you were busy.
2: You didn't text anything.
1: She'll have the sweats up. She won't be able to catch her breath.
3: Yeah. She'll have a cigarette after.
1: Exactly. And then I forgot.
3: Back on a diary.
2: And then you forgot. Was it important?
1: Oh, no, it's about holidays.
2: Oh, okay.
1: So, yes.
2: We've been back from holidays for 3 days, Sean. Talking about the next lot of holiday.
1: Of course I am. Are you kidding?
3: You've got to have a goal.
2: Oh, good times. Yes, can confirm I was asleep on the couch, Sean. Sorry for not taking your call.

0: Nat and Sean. Nova.
1: A couple of oldies in Melbourne have been making national news, Natalie. Bonnie and Clyde, yes. This has come to your attention. Your mum and dad are about this.
2: Yeah, my dad brought it up the other day when we were FaceTiming, so they were looking at my face and I was looking at the lounge room ceiling. every time.
3: By the Blair Witch Project.
2: It's quite extraordinary. And dad brought it up and I, like, you know, went into great detail about this story. And I'm like, are you telling me not to put you in a home? Is that what this is about? Because he was like, yeah, good on him, good on him. And I'm like, oh, yeah, no, I see. I see what the subtle underlining message
1: There's
2: is here.
1: A message.
2: So, yeah, it was a couple who they were put into respite aged care and they didn't like it. So the husband especially broke the wife out. So she needs a bit of assistance and she's in a wheelchair.
1: Chucked her in the wheelchair.
2: Yeah, and off they went. They bolted, went out, left, ran away and checked themselves into a motel.
3: Oh,
1: so Colin Garrity's 89, wife Claudette is 83. Mm. So they made the great escape, which is fantastic. They're saying they're not going back. They're in the motel. They've pinpointed them down.
2: They said
1: CCTV. Yeah.
2: Didn't like
1: got
2: it.
1: Got ya. They go, nah, we're in
3: not
1: here.
3: Not for us.
1: Nah.
3: See you later.
1: Nah.
3: Bit of a dine and dash. I love that.
2: Yeah.
1: Don't often see oldies making a break for it, do you?
2: Well, there was a story a few years ago about a guy in Mandurah an elderly gentleman whose wife, she did have, I believe, if my memory serves me correctly, ironically, quite severe dementia, but she was put into a care facility and he busted her out and they went on the run and they ended up like somewhere like Kununurra or somewhere. Like, he busted her out and said, no, I want to look after her. But I don't know that he had the capacity to do that long term, but that he took matters into his own hands.
3: Well, yeah, my grandma Muriel, she was in Mandurah. She was a bit of a crim too. She didn't go on the run. She was a catfish though.
2: She's posing as a 17-year-old girl.
3: She used to catfish men online and get them to take her on cruises. And then when they get on the cruise, this, you know, old bloke thinks he's going to, you know, oh no, what she would also do and she'd say, oh no, we need separate rooms because I'm traditional.
1: Yes.
3: And, you know, then they get on the ship and then Nan would absolutely ghost the bloke.
2: Oh.
3: And she travelled around the world going on cruises paid for by men she'd met online.
2: And it's not easy to ghost somebody when you're on the same ship.
3: She would just pretend she'd never met them before. He'd be like, he thinks he's going to get lucky
2: he's a
3: and then Nan's
2: thing.
3: Up on the Lido deck having a pina colada with the...
2: On
3: with
2: his dime.
3: Pool boy. Yeah, exactly.
2: With the pool boy.
3: She did that plenty of times.
1: Wow.
2: Oh, Muriel.
1: Joel.
2: Well done.
1: That's exactly what we want to talk about.
2: Yes. Nans and Pops behaving badly.
1: Yes.
2: What have they been getting up to? Busting out of the old people's home, going on ghost cruises. What are they doing?
3: Catfishing people. I'm like, who taught Nan how to use the internet?
0: Nathan, Nat and Sean. Nova. Some songs become bigger than the charts. They become road trips, breakups, group chats, and thousands of people screaming every word together.
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1: We love the story of the 89-year-old pop who busted his wife out of respite care, and away they went, Claudette. She's 83 and they're not going back.
2: Refused to film.
1: Went on the run. They've gone to a motel and they have told their family, no, we're not going back there. So you figure it out.
2: Yeah, well, they're behaving pretty badly in this circumstance.
1: And we applaud that.
3: Feeling ever so alive.
2: Yeah.
1: I know, right?
2: Oh, yes.
1: Right. So we want to know, has your nan and or pop behaved badly? Tony's in Golden Bay. Morning, Tone.
4: Hi, good morning. How you going, guys?
2: Good,
1: great,
2: time.
1: Tony.
2: Great.
1: Now,
3: tell
1: now,
3: us.
1: What happened?
4: I've had to pull off the road to get onto this one. Now, my granny was in Mandurah as well, so maybe there's something in the water.
1: That's
4: So granny and granddad went off into sort of like a semi-retirement village. And poor old granddad had both his legs removed from vascular disease.
1: Oh, okay.
4: So she used to pop him off to, you know, bed in the afternoon, put the radio out the front for everyone to come around for a bit of a happy hour. And he'd be calling from the bedroom, Joan, you know, get in. She'd get all dressed up. And she got caught during the full Monty back when the
3: Oh, good honour.
4: Out of control. No, she was out of control.
3: She was doing the full Monty for the old boy.
4: Yep. Yeah, for everyone that came over for the happy hour.
1: So she'd pop him into bed and then she'd be in the lounge room entertaining, including doing the full Monty.
4: On the front porch,
1: While he's asking for assistance.
4: And he'd be yelling from the bedroom, Joan, yes,
1: I need a drink.
3: I love this. Have you got it? Flaunt it.
1: Yeah, exactly.
2: Joan.
4: Yeah, she had it. She was all right.
1: She had it. Oh, there we go. Tiny.
2: She would have been a huge hit.
1: Wouldn't she just?
3: I love her style.
4: It was a hit.
1: It was a very happy hour.
4: They didn't stay there long because it caused a bit of trouble.
2: Well, the other
1: Which
2: old
1: bit?
2: Pops are getting in trouble.
1: Which bit? Yeah, exactly.
4: Stop looking. Got kicked out, to be honest.
1: Amazing, Tony. Thank you. Thanks for calling over too. Appreciate that.
3: Yeah.
1: Kaylin's in Rivervale. Hello.
5: Hello.
1: All right, Kaylin. Who's been behaving badly?
5: Well, not quite as devious as Joel's grandma.
3: Yes.
5: My granddad used to be very good hearing, but he used to pretend he couldn't.
2: Okay.
5: To get out of things or to just not answer people and ignore them.
3: That's brilliant. My grandma did that with Jack. She used to pretend to fall asleep when he was in the room. If she and Jack were just in the room together, she'd pretend to fall asleep so she didn't have to talk to him. I'm like, that's quite a good trick. I've been trying to do that myself.
2: Yeah, that doesn't work, Jack.
3: I don't blame you, Muriel. Wow,
5: I know,
3: selective listening.
5: And I can't wait to get to that stage of my life. And
2: yeah, that's a good
5: that.
2: One. We'll have to write that down
1: for
2: everyone.
1: I'm reminded there was a woman who claimed that she was blind for nearly 30 years because she just because she wanted to avoid social interaction. I was in Spain, in Madrid. She's like, I just can't be bothered talking to people. I'm going to pretend I'm blind. That way you can't see them there, I suppose, and you can pretend that no interactions with life.
3: Mm.
1: Too funny. Thank you, Kaylin. Claire's in Yanjibup. Hello.
6: Hi, how are you?
2: Good,
1: now,
2: Claire.
1: Has your nan been up to no good too, Claire?
6: Well, she's passed away now, but yeah, she was a bit of a naughty girl.
1: Great. What did she
3: tell
1: do?
3: Us.
6: Well, she used to board people. She lives in Fremantle and she used to have lots of boarders.
2: Yep.
6: But, come and go, travellers, you know, people, and just give her extra money and all that sort of thing. Granddad had passed away. And my dad came in to check on her one day and he caught her in bed with the 47-year-old boarder.
1: Go
2: wow,
1: man.
2: That is good
1: How
2: news.
1: How old do you reckon she was at the time, Claire?
6: 85.
1: Yeah.
2: 85!
1: I believe what's known as full board, Sean.
3: I wonder if he got
6: Dad
3: a discount.
6: Dad wasn't very happy. He was pretty upset. But,
3: I mean, is that a cougar or a saber-toothed tiger?
1: Yeah, that's
2: true. Oh, definitely saber-tooth.
1: Yeah. I mean,
6: I'll go Nan.
1: Yeah, absolutely.
3: Yeah, I agree.
1: You give her a gentle high five. Look after osteoporosis, but a gentle high five.
2: How do you tell your Nan off? Or how do you tell your mother off in this circumstance? She's got a bit of fresh gear on the go.
6: I don't think he knew what to do.
1: I
6: think he just opened the door, closed the door,
3: and then
6: he was thinking about it. Like.
3: That is amazing.
6: He thought that this guy was after money, but no, he wasn't.
1: No,
6: he didn't leave him anything.
1: He was just after a good time.
3: They need to get her on the Golden Bachelorette.
1: Yeah, right.
3: Yeah.
6: Well, he had an odd thing for old ladies, so.
2: Wow.
1: There's someone for everyone.
3: Yeah. That is incredible.
1: Incredible. Thank you, Claire. What a cracking story.
3: Get it, girl.
2: On the other side of things, some people find it hard to get one over the line, and then old Nan's just banging a 47-year-old.
3: Yeah. Right? No excuses.
1: What is her secret?
2: It tears to your eyes, doesn't it?
0: Nathan, Nan and Sean. 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
4: What's been grinding my... There's been... This week, it's been one thing. When I get in the car in the morning to get to work, I just have it on... I just put on a certain radio station just because I know at that exact
2: point. Oh, okay, I
4: get some sport.
3: Yeah.
4: You know, I just get a sense of the day, you know, which you guys don't give me in the 5 o'clock club.
3: You don't tune into
2: really?
3: Susan and I on your way
4: and
3: into work?
4: And I like to keep it fresh. Like, I like my first time I speak to you to be on air.
2: Yeah,
4: you know what I'm saying?
2: That.
4: You know,
2: I respect that.
4: Yeah. Just don't get angry at me, guys. But anyway, all this week, and I like this guy, and I like the show, but it's Laurie Daly.
3: Oh.
4: There's only there's only a month of the year I don't like him. It's when, and particularly New South Wales just won. So my first person I've heard every morning this week has been Laurie Daly saying, and we just played better than them in the third game.
2: Oh.
4: We're just better than Queensland. And today it was, and you know, Dylan Edwards and James Tedesco. I mean, they're just so much more likely to be picked as fullback for Australia than Reece Walsh. I mean, you know, Reece Walsh,
3: be quiet.
4: I really like Laurie. When you meet him, he's really great. I met him at the horse races a few times. I actually like Laurie Daly.
3: Yeah.
4: But this week he's been grinding my gears over and over, just saying things I don't want him to hear him say.
3: One good game in the series and he gloats. Anyway.
2: I get that. That's annoying. I would have to change stations. Maybe change it to Nova 106.
4: Don't you start.
3: To the 5 a.m.
4: Don't you dare start on
3: Susie
4: listening.
3: Susie and Nick.
2: Oh, true. I was listening to a different station on the way in too.
3: Well, that's before we're on, you see. That's why.
2: You know why? I was listening to another station.
3: Why?
4: Does this grind your gears?
3: Here we go.
2: It does grind my gears.
4: Yes, go on then.
2: I can't connect my phone to my CarPlay.
4: That's annoying.
3: When cars do that these days, it's so annoying.
2: I've like deleted it, put it on, delete it. It nearly gets there.
3: Delete the device, you mean, and then put it back on?
2: Yeah.
3: Oh.
2: Technology. Just technology in general grinds my gears.
4: Yeah, me too.
3: Cars need updates these days, like the technology and the car updates. And sometimes that's not up to date, then your phone needs to be up to date.
2: Anyway, just in general.
3: On cars, actually, you know what grinds my gears?
2: Yeah.
3: Is when, if I'm like talking to someone on the phone and they're driving... You know, there's a hang-up button when you're on the phone to someone in the car. Like, there's a button.
2: It's hard to find.
4: It's so hard to find it when you're driving.
2: To find.
3: No, I was going to say, whenever I'm talking to someone, they go, that's funny. They go, bye, and they don't hang up.
2: Yes.
4: Oh, yeah.
2: Because I can't find it.
4: Because you're driving, so it's their prerogative to bloody.
3: Oh, you reckon? Because I always know where my hang-up button is.
2: No, I haven't had a hang-up in a car. So I always say, can you hang up?
3: You've got CarPlay. It's on the screen.
2: No, it's not. I don't know where it is. It's not on the screen. It's hidden somewhere.
4: You're driving, and it's not the first thing you see on the screen.
2: I've got to, like, actually swipe a couple of pages.
4: It's bloody hard.
2: It's too hard.
3: Listen to you two talk.
4: If you know someone's driving, it's your prerogative to hang up.
2: It's the other person.
4: What about it's just like 5 seconds of like, you can't say anything.
3: It's just awkward.
4: It's awkward.
3: And like sometimes like, oh, you're still there. the hang up. I can't find, you hang up.
4: Yeah.
3: I'm
2: with... Yeah,
3: you're with the driver.
4: Thank you, Susan.
3: I think it's you guys can't see it visually. Terry's called in out of Goodna. Good morning, Terry.
5: Good morning, guys and girls. How are we?
2: Great, great, great. What's grinding your gears?
5: Whenever somebody sees a number on the side of a truck and ring to complain, even though they've got nothing to complain about.
4: Oh, so you're a truck driver?
3: What?
5: Yep. All right. My boss used to get couple of complaints a day and he just fob them off. But he rings me up one day and goes...
3: I think it's... You guys can't see it visually. Terry's called in out of Goodna. Good morning, Terry.
5: Good morning, guys and girls. How are we?
2: Great, great, great. What's grinding your gears?
5: Whenever somebody sees a number on the side of a truck and ring to complain even though they've got nothing to complain about.
4: Oh, so you're a truck driver?
3: What?

0: limit, overtaking a slower car, but they didn't like it because it was raining. Now it gets better. It wasn't the car I was overtaking complaining.
1: Who overtook complain?
0: Yeah, exactly. I'm doing everything right, but let's complain about it. Yeah.
1: So you're saying the truck actually says, if you have a complaint, ring this number, and people just feel obliged to ring
2: it. Call in and complain.
0: You don't have to have a complaint. It's just a number, a business number on the side, and I ring it and complain.
3: Who does that?
1: You have to have the number there.
0: More than you realise.
1: That's annoying.
4: People are imbeciles.
2: Yeah, they're the worst.
4: Imagine if we all had that in our car and you could ring up and complain to everyone.
1: Yeah, but like one complaint. One complaint, people have to action it these days because it's a crazy world.
3: Yeah, you do.
1: It happens to us too.
4: I feel for you, Terry.
3: That's a good one, Terry. Thank you. Keep driving well, Terry.
0: See you later.
3: 13, 24, 10, more gear grinds. We'll get them on.
1: I like Terry.
4: Do people ring and complain about us?
1: Yeah, well, if they do, if they get one complaint. Like yeah. We don't get involved in the meetings, but there's a meeting about it.
4: Yeah, they get the lawyers in if it's really bad.
1: There's lawyers involved.
3: It goes on.
5: Nick Lutzy and Susie O'Neill on Nova.

0: song. Yeah. I've got to get my angry pets back on.
1: Yeah, get your purge back on ahead of the weekend.
0: Yeah, get rid of it all. Lisa from Flinders View, what have you got? What's grinding your gears?
2: Well, what is still grinding my gears that Paddy Carrigan didn't run on in the third game for State of Origin.
3: Still losing
2: still
3: sleep over.
2: Grinding my gears. Absolutely. He played so well last night. Imagine him running on to the cauldron. It would have been crazy.
4: You can see the impact he has on the rest of the team when he plays.
2: Absolutely.
1: Yeah. He's a leader. Yeah. And then you see Trent Lehrer come on first. So you go, oh, no.
2: who's Trent? I don't know, but...
0: Yeah, I don't know
4: who it is. We're not bagging on Trent.
2: I like Trent.
1: Trenty service. You know what I mean, though.
2: Trent did all right, but Lindsay was out, and they needed this big man using three or four New South Walers to pull him down, and we just didn't have it.
4: Yeah, I know.
1: I love that it's keeping Lisa up at night still, because I'm the same.
4: It's all right, Lisa. We've got to move on. And, you know, next year, there's another year. Mighty Maroons will be back.
1: Sean, Tarragindi, what's going on in your gear, Sean?
5: Yeah, what grinds my gears is people calling sparkling wine champagne. Like, I'm no wine snob, but I know the difference between a Prosecco and a champagne. Like, I grew up in Kalgoorlie. You know, I'm not very sophisticated, but, you know, there's a big difference between a bottle of passion pop and champagne. So just call it sparkling. Just
4: sparkling
5: call
4: wine.
5: It a glass of bubbles. Just don't call it champagne. It's not champagne.
0: Can you tell everyone what the difference is?
5: Well, there's a big difference. It's not made in Champagne, you know. There's a law. It's protected.
0: I'm with you. Is it actually a different thing?
4: Like, is it actually...
0: Tastes different?
5: I'm not a wine snob, so I can't give you the science behind it.
0: But you know what, Sean? Apparently, the temperature in Tasmania is very, very similar, almost exactly the same to Champagne.
1: Stop it.
0: So you can buy sparkling wine, and you're right, it is. It's sparkling, not wine.
4: Yeah. Right.
0: Champagne.
4: Okay,
0: from Tasmania, and it tastes, allegedly, and I agree, well, I'm not really a wine snob either, Sean.
1: No, I'll
0: drink anything to get a bit tipsy. But it allegedly tastes almost the same.
4: Almost what? They should be proud of that and say, you take to a party a beautiful bottle of Launceston.
0: Yeah.
1: Yeah, money. Imagine that.
4: Oh, she bought the fancy Launceston to the party.
0: It's a funny idea. You just call them all where they come from.
4: Well, that's what champagne's a place, right? Or a province or some bloody thing. I don't know exactly either.
1: Kelly out of Ferny Grove, what do you got?
6: Good morning, team. What grinds my gears are these international music artists that come out to Australia and announce an Australian tour, but they only go to Sydney and Melbourne.
4: Yeah, don't even start me.
1: Harry Styles.
4: Don't even start me, Kelly!
6: There's more to Australia than Brisbane. We're good enough to host the Olympic Games, but we're not enough, for the world, and we're not good enough for you to come in.
4: Agreed.
1: We get that new stadium, though.
4: Well, that's it. That's exactly it. That's why you need these great new stadiums. So it puts us back on the international music and entertainment map, Kelly. Yeah. So hopefully, but you're absolutely right. It's disgraceful. Like, Brisbane's been swiped. We're not even like next in line. We're off the grid.
1: Yeah.
6: Exactly. And you have to sell a kidney just to be able to go see them.
4: It's like thousands and thousands of dollars, Kelly. It's not good enough.
6: Exactly. Exactly.
1: Suppose if it's not Suncorp, it's Boondall. Like that's the...
4: Exactly.
1: Yeah.
4: That's it. But even Suncorp's not big enough.
1: Yeah.
4: Or, you know, deemed good enough these days for Taylor Swift.
1: Yeah.
0: I love
4: just
0: the passion.
4: Just size-wise.
0: I just love the passion that I'm feeling.
1: Fired up.
0: I haven't forgot about the topic. I was just sucking in all that energy.
4: I know, right?
1: Just getting angry. Let's go one more. Hannah at Azilmier. What's grinding your gears, Hannah?
7: What grinds my gears is when you tip against the Broncos to try and get up in your footy tipping comp, and they go ahead and win.
4: I'm guilty. I'm pleading guilty to that one, Hannah. Yep. I looked, and I'm in that Courier Mail one, so, you know, I want to try and go well in that, and I just couldn't do it. I went the other way. I went Penrith.
7: I have stayed loyal, but I thought, I'll try and get up a bit.
1: I tipped him last night.
4: You tipped Bronx?
1: I went Bronx last night.
0: $4.80.
4: No, I didn't tip them. I got them at $4. I actually backed them. I will say that, but remember, like, bet responsibly.
1: Yeah,
4: the more you bet, the more you lose.
1: Yeah.
0: Oh, that's a good one, because you're loyal at the beginning of tipping comps, aren't you? Broncos. I mean, eight losses in a row, I suppose you're going to go, I can't be
4: against
0: loyal
4: Penrith,
0: anymore.
4: Against Penrith at Penrith on a Penrith night.
0: Yeah. There's no way that they were going to win.
4: It made no sense.
1: But it's classic now. They're on a run. They're a rip and tear.
0: We still put some money on it.
4: I still backed them.
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1: What's been grinding your gears?
2: I was really chilling out from that

0: Nick, Lutzi and Susie O'Neill.
1: Do you, either of you, I don't know if, it doesn't strike me something Lutzi would do, collect anything over the years? Memento things, things from your, maybe your children?
2: Oh, like a
1: sentimental?
2: Well, I used to collect badges, is that what you mean? Or I used to collect matches. I used to collect also woven badges and pin badges.
1: Really?
2: And matches.
3: You still got them?
2: I think, did I give you some badges?
3: I think I gave them away. You gave me some Olympic badges.
1: It's not like you.
2: And the matches, I kept the really retro ones and chucked the rest out.
1: Why matches? Where did that?
2: Oh, because they look cool. Back in the day, matches, they had a fold-over thing. They'd be in hotels and everything.
3: Yeah, I used to do that.
2: And they'd quite often have really cool things on them. Like I kept one from, my parents must have got me from Wimbledon.
1: Oh, yeah, that's cool.
2: Or a really retro place, hotel or something.
3: Yeah. I used to do that as well. At my old place, I used to have them in the toilet.
2: That's a good idea. So
3: you light a match in the toilet.
1: Oh, yeah, so when
3: it's I'd have what really cool, like, you know, if I travel, you go to New York and I get one from some weird strip club or something.
1: When was the last time you bought matches?
2: I actually bought them before my trip to
3: camping.
2: Larapinta.
1: Oh.
2: Because we needed matches in case.
3: Why are you not allowed to have fires?
1: In case the toilet was definitely smoking. Yeah.
2: I don't know why we had matches and we did use them.
3: We'll probably just.
2: Oh, you know why? The burner, the cooking burner.
1: Oh, the Bunsen burner.
2: The starter didn't work, which it didn't.
1: What about human things? Because like,
3: good chat.
1: Yeah, good gear. Because Kesha's come out.
3: What? What's Kesha say?
1: Remember Kesha?
3: Yeah, a little bit.
1: A little bit. She's come out and she said she collects something pretty rogue.
4: And do you know that I collect teeth?
5: You do?
1: Nope.
5: What sort of teeth?
4: I do. Well, the teeth started when I became obsessed with my fans. And then someone was like, my child lost their teeth. And I was like, can I have them? Because I want to make jewelry out of it. And so then I made a necklace and an earring and then a belt and then a crown.
1: So she collects her fans' teeth. Or her fans' kids' teeth.
3: Oh, that's weird.
1: And then she makes jewelry out of her fans' teeth. Not even her family's, her fans' teeth.
2: Kids' teeth's weird, isn't it? I collected my daughter's teeth for a little bit, but then, I threw them out. But other kids.
3: Other people's kids' teeth is extremely weird.
1: Even more weird. Did you collect any from your kids?
2: Yes, I did, and I've thrown it out somewhat recently, and I was talking to Alex about it last night, because I kept her, is it hers or mine, umbilical cord, when she was born. They pin it with a peg, and for some reason they give it to you after.
1: And it stays on for like a week or so after a few days.
2: Does it stay on me or Alex?
3: Alex. Who owns that?
1: Who's got the rights? Well, it stays
2: must
1: on
2: be
1: her.
2: Alex.
1: They, when you cut it, it stays on the baby and then it falls off the baby.
2: Funny, I can't even remember who it stays on.
1: Yeah.
2: I kept that for ages and Alex found it when I think she was leaving home the first time and she's like, Mum, what is this? Because she didn't have a clue because it looks like a bit of...
3: Was it one of those things
2: fermented salt? No, it's just dried up, like
1: goes
2: a dried
1: black.
2: Up piece of...
3: Oh, don't.
2: Like apricot?
1: What do you do with that now?
3: Like, I didn't say it's like food.
1: Yeah.
2: Sorry.
1: What do you do with it?
2: Well, I just thought it'd be a nice memento. I chucked it in the bin. Have you kept any of Flo's?
3: Put it on a belt or something. A necklace.
1: Put it on a belt. This is my daughter's umbilical cord on my necklace. I don't collect... Well, we're at the stage now where we could possibly collect things.
2: Close up bags of, like, cereal and stuff, but I didn't. Keep going.
1: You could just wash it and do it,
3: that's
1: I guess.
3: Disgusting.
1: You could wash it and do it. I don't collect anything, but my cousin came over the other day and gave us... It's like a family heirloom, treasure chest box thing, right? Storage box, I guess. And she gives it to us and goes, oh, my little sister, so my other cousin, her first bit of hair is still sticky taped on the inside of that. I went, what do you mean?
2: Mm.
1: Opened it up, and sure enough, there's my cousin's hair sticky taped on the inside of it.
3: She gave this to you as a gift?
1: She gave us the box thinking, do you want it? It's family heirloom storage. And we're like, yeah, okay, we'll take it.
3: Family heirloom storage?
2: I actually like
3: she's getting rid of a junk.
1: Exactly what she's doing. But the hair on the inside.
2: I kind of get that because I've still got my school diary.
3: I got that.
2: Year 12. And it's got my friend group, all our hair cut out.
1: No way.
2: And stuck with sticky tape on a page. Everyone's hair, like, this is such and such hair. This is such
1: really?
2: Hair.
1: Really?
2: Yeah. Just as a memento.
1: That's interesting.
2: Just a little bit.
1: Yeah, just a little bit of hair. That's at least you're all friends and you're doing it. Like this, I think this is her child hair.
2: Oh, she's giving it child hair to you as well.
1: Oh, well, she's like, oh, it's on there, and it left, and I opened it up, and it was still there. I'm not taking it off. I don't want to touch the hair off the sticky tape that's been there for years.
2: Is it like the team teddy bear that goes around to all the different school kids? Is this your family?
1: Oh, family, yeah. So I'll put my hair on it and then move it on.
2: And then it goes around to all your
1: It could be. Put Flo's relatives? Hair on it and just pass it around. It's bizarre behaviour.
2: That's weird.
3: Yeah, that's
1: disgusting.
3: Unbecoming.
1: Yeah.
2: It's funny what you keep though, isn't it?
1: Mm.
2: Like, think of what you keep. Like, I might throw out crazy stuff, but I'll keep really sentimental, weird things.
3: Like that.
2: Yeah.
3: But the fact that you don't even know where some of your medals are blows my mind.
1: You throw out Olympic stuff.
3: You keep your school diary.
1: And your friends'
3: hair. You don't know where your Commonwealth Games medals are.
2: No.
3: I find that intriguing.
0: Nick, Lutzy and Susie O'Neill. Nova.

0: Lucy and Susie O'Neill.
1: There's a really good serendipity moment that's going to happen. I don't know if that's the correct terminology. So basically back in 2007, there was a charity raffle and the prize was to be part of the Barcelona FC, Barcelona Football Club calendar.
2: Yeah.
1: And this little baby entered the competition, or his parents entered the competition, and he won. So the player that he won a prize with was Messi.
3: Yeah, so the so you, are you saying that the...
1: Yes, explain it better than
3: the
1: the
3: competition. The competition was that UNICEF raffled off was a photo with a young baby. So Messi with a young baby.
1: Yes, that was the prize.
3: So all these parents were like, entered a raffle.
1: Yes.
3: Yeah, and one baby,
2: got,
3: one baby got to have a photo with Messi and what would end up in a calendar.
1: Yes.
2: It's such a weird photo.
1: Lionel Messi at the time was only 19 or 20, I think.
2: He's young. He's got flowing long hair. He's playing, obviously, for Barcelona.
3: He'd won two Spanish leagues. I mean, he was you know, he was the heir apparent. He was the next big thing, but he was sort of not superstar yet.
1: Yeah, and the baby won it. And so the photo was, Lionel Messi bathing the baby. The baby's looks, well, anyway, like a baby.
2: Like a baby in a bath
3: with a random.
1: Yeah. Well, who would have thought that baby ended up being Yamal, the famous soccer player from Argentina.
2: What'd you call me?
1: Yamal. And they're going to be playing against each other in the World Cup. And they first met on a charity photo shoot.
2: That's wild.
1: So 19 years ago.
2: So that baby's in the Spanish team playing against Messi.
3: He plays for Spain, Argentina.
1: That's what I meant to say.
2: So that baby is now a 19-year-old playing for Spain in the World Cup final against Messi, who bathed him.
1: Yes.
2: That's crazy.
1: Isn't that crazy?
2: Yeah, that is
1: crazy. Did everyone get that story?
3: What are the chances of that? Of a baby winning a raffle.
2: Yeah.
3: Like the fact that that baby could possibly make a World Cup final. Like what are the percentiles statistically of in the world of playing in a World Cup final?
2: Yeah.
3: Like it'd be.
1: Yeah, because
3: think about it.
2: Yeah.
3: Like only how many people have played a World Cup final ever? Like, you know, it'd be in the hundreds probably, or maybe 1,000 people. You know, like
2: if that,
3: ever.
2: Yeah, yeah.
3: Ever.
2: And then to make the final, even by making
3: that's
2: the team.
3: That's what I'm saying, the final. Yeah. Like the actual final. Like there's only, you know, it'd be hundreds of people probably ever that have played in a World Cup final. And yet this kid in this photo with Messi, who ends up playing in the World Cup finals as well. Like it's actually absurdly...
1: Unbelievable. It can't happen.
3: That it could happen.
2: Yeah.
1: Also because Messi plays for Argentina, right?
3: Mm. Yeah.
1: But he was in Spain. Playing in the club competition is when he got photographed with the future Spanish player, Yamal.
2: Yes,
1: even that's bizarre that he was in
3: I mean,
1: Spain.
3: The amount of sliding door moments that have had to have occurred for this to eventuate is beyond belief.
2: There you go. Only 1,100 people have ever played a World Cup final
3: like,
2: in history.
3: Think about that.
2: That's crazy.
3: In the history of the world.
2: Like, imagine if he beats Messi too. Imagine if they win. Like,
3: look at that.
1: Because you hear a lot of stories of players who, like say tennis players, there's an up-and-coming tennis player and they might watch, you know, say I think Coco Gauff or whatever, watched Serena Williams and got photos with her when she was a little baby girl, and all of a sudden they're playing against each other. You hear those stories because like they're
3: Pat Carrigan did one, I think.
2: Yes,
3: Pat Carrigan did one with
2: Tolte
3: someone who's, you know, that's
2: in playing for the Bronx
3: playing
2: now.
3: Bronx
1: but they're, they're usually in the sport, kind of looking up to them, and then all of a sudden, you know, they've caught up in age and they play against each other. But a baby
3: globally in another country, like it's.
2: Do you reckon Messi throws chat at him on the field? Like, I bathed you, boy.
3: Well, I don't know whether he does or not. It's a very strange... And the classic full circle moment would be they recreate the photo.
1: Oh, yes.
2: just get naked in this bath.
3: Just get nude in this bath, have a really weird shocked look on you.
2: I'm just going to do
3: this. I'm going to start bathing your chest.
2: If Argentina win, the memes of this photo will come out. Like, but it'll be the adult in the bath.
3: Can you imagine?
2: Yeah. Yeah, that is wild.
3: Have we put the photo up? Has everyone seen the photo?
2: Yeah, we'll put it up on our socials.
3: Can we do that, Nicolatis? Thanks, buddy.
2: Only 0.05% of soccer players go professional, and there's 130,000 professional soccer players playing right now.
3: They're
2: playing together in the World Cup final.
3: The numbers just blow your mind. Just think about it.
1: I'm just looking at the age difference. So they're 19 years difference in age as well. Mm. How old's Messi again?
3: He's plays number 19, this guy. There's all these weird 19 things as well.
2: Okay. That's strange.
1: Mm.
3: Yeah, because it was 19 years ago. There's 19 years age difference. He plays number 19 for Spain.
2: Yeah.
3: Like, it's crazy.
2: That can't happen. Nick Lutzy and Susie O'Neill on Nova.
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1: It's Nova 106.9 with Nick Lutzy and Susie O'Neill. And Susie announced this yesterday. You're joining Fitzy Whipper and Kate's backyard cricket at Kirribilli House.
2: I'm really looking forward to it. It's next Tuesday. So I thought I'd get one of my best friends and famous Australian cricketer, Elise Perry, on to chat with
1: me. Wait, I've got an opener for you.
3: Oh, is it an opener?
1: Yes, who's created this?

0: Just texties.
1: Elise!
2: Oh, yeah, I forgot about that.
1: Good morning, Elise.
3: Hello. Elise, good morning, guys.
1: Elise is fresh from the World Cup. Well, yeah, you played amazingly.
4: Yeah.
2: You're the gun again.
3: Thanks, guys.
1: I haven't got the stats in front of me. I know you won player of the match.
2: She shredded.
1: Definitely one incredible. Of them, because I saw that.
2: Incredible.
1: And you did, what are you usually good at? And you did good at the other one.
4: Good friends.
1: You know what I mean? Yeah,
4: yeah. No, just lots, you let the friends go.
2: Yeah, sorry.
3: It's all right. Friendships have seasons, so we just, yeah.
1: Are your friends stays in your life for a reason, a season, or a lifetime?
3: Yeah.
1: Actually, yeah. I do have so much to talk to you about. Before we get onto the cricket, Elise, I do want to...
3: Yes.
1: The reason we are best friends is, I think, because sometimes we're similar. I'm sorry if I say that. Because I saw you on that podcast, The Imperfects, is it?
3: Oh, yeah.
2: I saw that too. That was great.
1: And what I really resonated with, which a lot of people, I think, will, which I'd love to do another separate segment on it on another time on the show, is you saying that when you, how much energy it takes for you to interact with people.
2: Mm.
1: And I'm exactly the same. When you walk towards people, your brain's going, oh, my God, how, what am I meant to do? Am I meant to say hello? Am I meant to, like, shake their hand? Ooh. Or what should I do? And then... Because you went to a silence retreat, hey, and you didn't speak, and you said that was so much more relaxing. Is that my paraphrasing?
3: Yeah, no, in a nutshell, 100%, I don't like people. I think you've just, yeah.
4: Well, you've nailed it. Yeah. You and Sue's are similar.
2: You two are like twins.
1: anyway.
4: I'd love to see the text. Totally the same.
1: Oh, the text messages. But no, what should I do for this cricket game? What tips would you give me?
2: Hang on, before you go into it, I just want to say I want to send Susie to a silence retreat, and I want to film every second of it. The awkwardness of you, and I reckon even you, Elise, in a silence retreat would be hilarious. Like, it'd be hilarious to watch you not talking. You know what I'm saying?
3: Yeah. Well, yeah, I do know what you're saying. I'd overthink that as well.
4: Yeah.
2: It'd be so funny. Oh, my
1: what
2: God.
1: What about Elise
2: and I
1: together?
2: The two of you together would be like, it'd be so awkward.
4: It'd be watching you interact silently.
2: It'd be so funny. So funny.
4: But yes, let's talk Kirribilli, backyard cricket, Elise, because Susie's been signed up to it. She's nervous for it, though. We need to work out if she's a batter or a bowler. We're leaning on batting, I believe. What do you think?
3: Okay. I think have a crack at it all, really. you've got the long limbs for bowling, so I think you could do that as well.
2: It's true.
1: I haven't done much bowling in my time, and whenever I do, it shocks me how long a cricket pitch is, to be honest. I was like, you want the ball all the way down there? You know what I mean? So I feel like I'm more of a bats lady.
3: Okay.
2: Bats lady.
3: I think go with your gut.
2: Fitzy, I just want to say, we spoke to Fitzy the other day, Elise, and we did go to Allan Border Field for some reason. I think it was for the Brisbane Heat or whatever, about last year or whatever. And Susie, you could tell Susie wasn't a natural, hadn't done much cricket in her days. But I will say, within 10 minutes, she was playing genuine cover drives and cut shots. Like, she picked it up so quick, which didn't actually surprise me.
3: No, that's not surprising at all. I think, as my dad says, just make sure you keep the top elbow high and you'll be fine.
1: I was wondering if I should do the whole Don Bradman thing.
2: Yeah.
1: Got a piece of string and a tennis ball.
4: Oh, yeah.
3: Bring yourself into the same sentence as Don Bradman. I think that's good.
2: That's confidence, isn't it? Is there anything else?
4: Elise wants to leave.
2: You're the goat. I know you don't want to be here right now, but can you give us some advice, like mental preparation, please?
3: Oh, gosh. Well, I think Suze has got the mental preparation down pat.
2: Standing on
3: the blocks for an Olympics, but I would just say watch the ball, you know, just to be super cliche. Yeah. Watch the ball. It's amazing how easy you can forget about that thing.
1: Yes.
4: Yeah. Play in the V, watch the ball. What about any sledging, Elise?
2: You know, it's a game of sledging.
4: She's in the field. She's in the slips cordon. You got any good sledges?
3: Well, I mean, we've already established both of us don't like speaking, so...
2: Sometimes silence can be a weapon.
3: Exactly. Yeah. Just give them nothing, Suze. Like, if anyone says anything, just don't reply.
2: Oh, that's a good idea.
1: I can do that. Yeah. That's easy for me. I can give the silent treatment. Very good.
2: Or just give the shh to the lips.
4: Yeah. The shh. Hey, shh. No answer.
3: Let your actions do the speaking.
4: That's right. Maybe wear one of your Olympic gold medals just when you're playing
1: as well.
4: That's
1: pretty funny.
4: Yeah, just have that around your neck.
3: Well, to be fair, a lot of the West Indians Australian players, like, they have huge gold chains when they're playing. Yes. So I think the gold medal would actually be a good addition.
1: That's a good idea.
2: That'd be not bad.
3: A bit of Riz.
1: Okay. So maybe just I'll have it under my shirt, yeah. And then when I go to bat, I'll pull it out over the top of my shirt. Yeah. That's pretty funny.
3: I love it.
4: Show it to the Prime Minister.
1: I should do that.
4: Elise Perry, you're a legend. Thanks for coming on and giving us that great advice.
3: Suze, I'll be following closer than you followed our matches, I reckon.
0: Nick Lutzy and Susie O'Neill on Nova.
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8: You are listening to Nova. It is Jace, Lauren and Clint.
9: Are we doing this?
8: We've just returned from 2 weeks holiday.
9: All right, guys. Look, you're very smug.
8: No. Just...
9: I think you should wipe the smile off your face pretty quick, smart though, Jason.
8: So.
9: Because this joke, yeah.
8: All when right. we were away.
10: Yeah.
8: A big event happened.
9: Oh my God. Wedding of the year. Taylor Swift and Travis Kelce. They got married at Madison Square Garden, which when there was rumours, I'll put my hand up and say I was wrong. I was certain.
8: Mm-hmm. Let's play the tape.
9: That they were not.
10: It was a ruse.
9: Married.
10: You thought it was a ruse.
9: Yeah. Let's play Jason, the tape. So did you. To be fair, you absolutely said there is no way.
10: Sorry,
9: they're getting
10: did you
9: married.
10: Say you have audio of this?
9: We said it's all a ruse and they're getting married in Italy somewhere.
8: Taylor Swift is not getting married at Madison Square Garden.
10: Well, how do you know? Are you invited?
8: We know, don't we? Back me up here.
9: When is the special permit they've asked for?
10: Stand by, please.
8: Standing by.
10: First week of July. Not long to go.
9: She's not getting in. Right.
8: No.
9: At 6 days, at the height of summer, inside Madison Square Garden.
10: Or air conditioning.
9: It's not happening. But you were actually more adamant than me, Jason. You said it, we both said it wasn't happening.
8: Lauren and I would like to say something to you.
9: We're sorry.
10: Oh, thank you.
9: Not that you planned the wedding.
10: No, I had great intel.
8: We would like to apologise.
10: Thank you.
9: Apology accepted. We don't always get it right. In fact, we get it wrong a lot. But honestly, I did think, you know, there's just, that's crazy. But since the wedding, and I've really thought about it, I mean, it makes perfect sense.
8: Yeah, but see, the whole time I was like, nah, it's a fake wedding. Even on the day, I'm like, I don't think they're in there.
9: Now, I had a couple of friends at the wedding and they only found out it was Madison Square Garden the day before. They knew it was in Manhattan. That's all they were told.
8: These are the friends you were telling us about yesterday.
9: No, these are actually different friends.
8: Oh,
9: I knew a couple of couples that were there.
10: Were they in on the floor at Madison Square Gardens or were they in the stands?
9: They sat in the stands for the wedding.
10: In the grandstand. Like you're watching a basketball match.
9: Madison Square Garden, it's like the smallest event it's ever held with 1,000 people.
10: Mm-hmm.
9: My question was, did you just then go to the normal toilets? Or did they build like bougie trailer toilets?
10: Oh, surely they had nice toilets.
8: You just go to the Madison Square Garden.
9: Go and get in like where you're going to the basketball.
10: Did they have a bonbonniere?
9: Someone won a car.
10: A car?
8: Sorry.
9: And someone won a handbag.
8: Oh, you're taking the piss.
9: No, they were prizes.
8: They're not.
10: A handbag.
8: Hey, Travis, thanks for the invite to the wedding. Great meat tray.
9: Yeah, I'm telling you, they gave away a car.
11: We've done a quick check online and it says, yep, one of the grand prizes was a vintage 1970 Chevrolet Chevelle, the same model the couple drove off in after their first public date.
9: I told you. See, no, I wasn't sure if I was allowed to say that, but they gave away a car.
8: That's tacky.
9: No. Coming from you, who, you would love that. You don't even like bringing a gift.
10: Mate, so you had peroxide tips at your wedding. I mean, that's tacky.
9: You complain about having to take a gift. This way you get a gift.
8: Yeah. How good's that? 13 24 10 is our number. Who do you need to apologise to? Maybe driving to work at the moment going, oh, partner was right about that.
10: What, apology line?
8: Yeah, we'll do an apology line. 13 24 10 is our number.
10: Do you want to have the first go?
8: What do you mean? I've said
9: there's not enough time.
10: You're not sitting on anything else?
8: No, I'm good. I'm good.
9: Are you going to apologise for telling Lou you were going for a walk when you went to the breakfast buffet and you didn't take her and the kids and you went on your own?
8: No, I told her I was going to the buffet. No, you didn't. 13 24 10 is our number.
9: I think you should apologise.
10: See you after lunch.
8: What would you like to apologise for, big or small? We might get a call from an old boss.

0: is Nova. You got Jace, Lauren and Claire.
1: Yes, look, we're opening the apology hotline here this morning.
2: Jace and I just apologised. It was hard to do, but we swallowed our pride and we apologised because we fiercely...
1: Yes.
2: Fiercely, fiercely
1: denied... You doubted my news cred.
2: Your news credibility, yeah, by saying that there is no way in God's green earth that Taylor Swift, yeah, was going to get married, yeah, at Madison Square Garden, you know, in what? The height of summer.
0: When we're away, I almost text you going, oh, we got this one wrong.
2: Thanks a lot, T-Swizzle. Thanks a lot.
0: Emma, good morning.
3: Good morning, guys.
0: Believe you need to apologise this morning.
3: No, I really do. Mm-hmm. So my fiance is a bodybuilder and every gram of food means so much to him, and he has this peanut butter. The peanut butter is like his sweet treat. It's his chocolate. He loves it. Mm-hmm. His mum came to stay with us on the weekend and I blamed his mum for eating the whole jar of peanut butter that I smashed it.
2: Well done, Emma. Yes, okay, the confessional.
0: So that's good. Go. I do that with the kids. You blame the kids. I didn't touch the ice cream.
1: Emma, we want to formalise, yes, this apology. So what would you like to say?
3: Brian, please still marry me. I'm really sorry, but I ate the peanut butter.
0: Yeah.
1: Well done.
2: Well done.
1: Did that hurt to apologise?
3: Yeah, it really did.
2: Always blame the mother-in-law. Tell you what, there is, let her have it.
0: There is nothing worse than when you know you've got a snack in the house and you're like, I'll get to that later, I'll get to that later, and then you go to eat it and your partner's
1: gone.
2: It's like when there's leftovers in the fridge.
0: And yes.
2: Like that leftover fried rice spaghetti from yesterday.
0: Yeah.
2: I'm going to have that. And then you get home and you're like, what?
0: Yeah.
2: Where's?
0: The whole time you're driving home, you're like, oh. Fried
2: can't
0: rice
2: wait
0: is waiting.
2: For it. Can't, and you know what? I don't even want it fresh. I want leftovers.
0: Yeah.
2: Because that's in the back of my mind.
0: They've never, ever in the past eaten the leftovers.
2: Never.
0: But that day...
2: they've eaten it. Nothing surer.
0: You know what?
1: Does she apologise?
0: You're on the right track being single. Don't do this whole married life, bro.
1: This,
2: have to share your leftovers. That's a con
0: of
2: having a partner.
0: Yeah, he'd go home. It'd always be there.
1: It's always there.
0: Always.
1: If anything, it just goes out of date.
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0: Thanks for joining us. You're listening to Nova. It is Jace, Lauren and Clint with you. You all right?
1: I'm okay. I'm recovering now.
2: What's happened? Well, it takes a lot to get under your
1: to
2: skin.
1: Rile me. Now, this is... Can I just point out, this is something...
0: No, he avoids it, doesn't he?
2: He avoids it.
1: Yeah. This is something so, so small, right? But it's infuriating. Mm-hmm. I would say it's mildly infuriating.
2: Go for it.
1: Restaurants, hotels, sometimes when you use the bathroom at someone else's house, they've got the hand gel, but they've also got some form of hand cream.
0: Oh, yep, same bottle.
2: What?
0: Same
1: colour. They look the same. They're non-identifiable. And I don't know why, but I've been pumping the wrong bottle. I've been pumping the hand cream instead of the hand gel.
0: No. I've experienced it too. Lou bought the...
1: So annoying.
0: Remember the twins that were on the block?
1: Yeah,
0: those two girls?
1: I know the ones. And they
2: every
1: the same.
2: Woman had those.
0: Oh, we've got that soap collection at home and the bottles are the same bloody colours.
2: It's also got the detergent.
0: Yes! And the sanitizer.
1: And do you know what, Lauren? If you pump the cleanser or whatever it is, it's a cream. I don't want the cream. I want the hand gel.
2: But don't you just read the bottle?
0: No, the print's so small.
1: Infuriating. So infuriating.
2: So what, you don't want hand cream in there?
0: No, just do a different colour.
1: I just want one bottle.
2: But aesthetically, that doesn't look good.
1: But who needs...
0: Who's hand creaming in the bathroom?
1: Who's using the cream?
0: No one. Oh, it's always full.
2: No, you do the Aesop hand soap. Actually, I'm a Leaf girl. Oh, my God, the Baronia. Shout out. If anyone can see that on the shelves, buy it. Smells like actual heaven in a bottle.
0: I'll give you a hot tip.
2: Wash, then you dry your hands and you put a bit of hand cream on.
1: No. But what happens if you get the hand cream first? It's just so irritating.
0: You're not loose, boy.
1: And it sets you back at least a minute in the
0: bathroom.
1: We've
0: got three in the kitchen.
2: Does it?
0: One... is dish soap, one's hand soap. It's soap. It's the same thing.
2: But you don't use dish soap on your hands.
0: Depends what comes out when I squeeze the bottle. They look the same.
2: And so then you just go, oh, well, it's dish soap, so I'll just wash my hands with this.
0: Yeah.
2: Oh. Do you ever wash... I don't know if you'd get the same result washing dishes with hand soap, though.
0: No, you get an aftertaste, which is not great. Yeah.
1: You're eating the hand soap?
0: No.
2: You know what gets me? Now, I love this business.
1: Yes.
2: Rolled. I love their rice paper rolls. But if they don't work out a better way to have the mini hoisin sauce sachets open, I am going to rip my own hair out.
0: What do you mean? Aren't they little plastic things?
2: No, it's like a lid. And they've changed it once. And they've changed it. And you can only ever
1: I know,
2: rip
1: you
2: it.
1: Tear it.
2: You can only rip it halfway. And then you try so hard to rip that it all squirts
1: spews out. And then even worse, Lauren, there's not enough hoisin in the actual sachet.
2: You're heavy on the hoisin, aren't you? Yeah, it could be a bit bigger.
0: Guys.
2: But the sachet, the way it rips is a design fault.
0: You sit there going, I wonder if the owner of Rolled has ever actually ordered takeaway.
2: Yeah.
0: And tried to open at home.
2: Do you not, I shouldn't assume it's a he, maybe she, they don't use the hoisin containers.
0: No.
1: And then try washing your hands in the bathroom afterwards with the buddy cleanser.
3: It's mildly infuriating.
4: You know, that really grinds my gears.
0: Guys, you're not alone. 13 24 10 is our number.
1: What do you find mildly infuriating? Good morning, Enza.
5: Good morning. Good morning. How are you?
1: Yeah, we're good. You sound irritated.
5: Well, nothing worse when you book a hotel room and you're on the website, it's gorgeous, you've got fluffy towels and it shows you all the beautiful image, and then you open the door actually and it's nothing like the image on the website.
2: False advertising.
0: Yeah, I look at past guest photos on Google.
2: Oh, on the reviews.
0: Yeah, on the reviews. If you go to the reviews, look at the photos
1: so
0: people
1: often,
0: put up because it's
1: you know,
0: the real stuff.
1: Pam is complaining about everything.
0: No, ignore Pam. You know. She's bitching about the
2: Who's
0: water
2: Pam?
0: Pressure, but just look at her photos.
1: Oh, she's always.
2: Who's Pam?
1: She's
0: Pam, the lady in the Google review.
1: Yeah, she's always star all the time.
0: Anna, good morning.
2: Hello.
5: Hi, guys.
0: What are you infuriating?
5: Well, you know, every time I get into my car, my Bluetooth does not connect to my phone.
1: It's so annoying.
2: And you're
5: I have to sit there and I have to reconnect it every time.
0: Oh, yes.
5: And sometimes I want to call you guys and I can't because I'm driving.
2: But what about, Anna, when you're mid-phone call and you get in the car and you go, hang on, it's just connecting. Oh, hang on.
1: Oh, yeah. You're waiting.
2: And then you're like, oh, it'll tick over in just
0: won't
2: a sec.
0: Won't be long. Won't be
2: and
0: sick.
2: And you're like, yep.
0: Have I got you now?
2: Have I got you now?
5: It connects at the worst times, and when I'm getting in the car, it just does not connect ever.
2: Oh, Anna, I am with you.
1: Yeah.
2: It's like you actually want to put the car in the bin.
1: I agree.
6: Jace, Lauren and Clint.
7: Jace, Lauren and Clint.
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0: streaming records around the world, to selling out arenas across North America, Europe and Australia. 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Olivia Rodrigo has become one of the most influential artists on the planet.
1: Hey, it's Olivia Rodrigo.
0: And now...
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1: This is so insane.
0: In Florida.
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2: Susie Thompson with you. The latest opinion poll shows support for One Nation and the Coalition has risen as Labor's primary vote drops to its lowest level since 2022. According to the news poll in The Australian, voter support for Labor fell from 33% to 30%. One Nation has recovered 2 points to sit equal with Labor, while the Coalition's primary vote has bounced back from a historic low of 17% to 19%. Victorian Liberal MP Mary Aldred told Sky News it's a promising sign.
3: As a Coalition team, we've done the hard policy homework. We'll continue to do that, and we need to put our best case forward about why we deserve the trust and confidence of the Australian people at the next election.
2: Russia has carried out one of its biggest ballistic missile attacks on Kyiv since launching its full-scale invasion of Ukraine nearly 4.5 years ago. Ukraine's Air Force says the combined air and ground strike involving more than 40 missiles and 120 attack drones has left one person dead and at least 14 others wounded. A digital duty of care will be legislated to protect Australians from any potential harms posed by artificial intelligence. The Albanese government has outlined its key priorities to ensure AI works in favour of workers and consumers. It says a digital duty of care will put the onus on AI companies to build in safety by design. Another key priority will be reforms to privacy laws in order to protect personal data. Nova Sport is next.
1: Nova Sport.
2: The FIFA World Cup final is underway between Argentina and Spain. Hollywood icon Tom Cruise involved in the countdown to the big event.
4: As we gather for one final chapter, let us celebrate a tournament that brought the world together. Let us celebrate each other. This is football. This is unity.
2: There will also be a massive halftime show for the first time in FIFA World Cup history. And New Zealand golfer Ryan Fox has claimed his first major title, winning the British Open at Royal Birkdale. Fox finished at 10 under par, one shot clear of America's Cameron Young. Lucas Herbert, the best of the Aussies, 4 shots off the pace, finishing in a tie for sixth. And you're up to date on Nova.
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21: 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Starting to see a bit of a build early for your run on the M1 northbound through Logan Home and through Slacks Creek, the Gateway northbound through Mackenzie and through Belmont, and also the Bruce Highway southbound through Mango Hill, Deception Bay and North Lakes. Gateway Motorway doing fine from Bald Hills through to the airport. Gympie Road looking good through Castledine and Sandgate Gate Road, not too bad through Boondall and Virginia. Ipswich Road looking okay through Maruka and Annerley so far. 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To the weather, shower 2 today and 23, currently 16 on Nova 106.9.
1: Nick, Lotsy and Nova's Susie O'Neill.
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0: Lutzy and Susie O'Neill.
1: Me not working hard. Yeah, right, picture that with a Kodak. Or better yet, go to Times Square, take a picture of me with a Kodak. Took my life from negative to positive, I just want y'all to know that. And tonight, let's enjoy life.

0: It's the 5 a.m. club on Nova 106.9. Lockie here with Susie O'Neill. We're watching the World Cup final. Nil all at the moment between Spain and Argentina.
1: Yeah, good morning, everyone. It's pretty cool to be here, actually, because I wanted to come in early because of the World Cup final. It's been going for a month, and I wanted to get soccer football expert in Lockie Sands to talk about it. Tell us who's playing, Lockie. What's the story?
0: It's Spain against Argentina. Argentina going for their second World Cup in 4 years, I guess, because they won the last one. Spain just won the most previous European championship. So They're both experienced at winning, and it's going to be a close game. It's currently nil all. We're 42 minutes in, and the halftime show is about to kick off too.
1: Oh, how good. Yeah, yeah. Madonna.
0: BTS. Justin Bieber.
1: Yeah, yeah. It'd be awesome. But we do have one of our... what do you call him?
0: A digital producer?
1: Yeah, know-it-all Nick. What is that?
0: I think that's the ambiance down at Rick's at the moment.
1: Know-it-all Nick is down at Rick's. Good morning.
2: Oh, good morning, everyone. Good morning, Brisbane. Yes, look, I'm down here at Rick's backyard. They've been open since 3 a.m. this morning, and it is wall-to-wall of Argentinian fans. I'll say the vibe is hopeful. Oh, there's a missed shot just then. But they are nervous. We are shoulder to shoulder here. There are people standing on milk crates, on chairs, anywhere they can just get a view. The chants are left, right, and centre. The mate, their special Argentinian drink, it is flowing. But right now, yeah, there's nerves in the air. There's no doubt.
1: Is there any Spanish people down there? Is it all just Argentinians?
2: I've spotted one tiny Spanish flag, but she got out of here pretty quickly. It is just blue and white and everywhere.
1: Did you watch the pre-match entertainment as well down there? Were you there that early?
2: I was there early enough. Look, I can say no one here really got around Robbie Williams. I think they were a little bit confused by his presence, and let alone Tom Cruise giving a speech. I think that confused them even more. But regardless, no, these are the stars that they wanted to see. To see Lionel Messi's last dance. I'm nervous for them, and I'll make the argument for anyone who's still on the fence. I view Argentina as Queensland in rugby league. It just means more to them. These people just get football. They live and die for it, and they are going to ride every kick, every single bump to see their team possibly go back-to-back.
1: The umpire, ref?
0: Referee.
1: The referee looks very good looking.
0: He is Slovenian, I believe.
1: Is he? Yeah. There's so many hot people around soccer, the officials I've noticed.
2: No, I like that. Susie, I like that's the thing. Everyone can find their way into the World Cup, no matter what avenue it is. Susie, it's just the sheer sexuality of the males. I don't mind the shoulder pads and the referees. It makes them all pretty buff, doesn't it?
1: Do they wear shoulder pads?
0: Yeah, it's where they have the, the microphone stuff so that they can then talk to one another. So those mic packs are on the shoulders.
2: Well, there we go, gentlemen. We know exactly what you need. Just to get Susie to look at you twice. There we are.
0: Hey, there's plenty coming up on the show. Your chance to become a millionaire after 6 o'clock. And Smart and Sue's also at $300. It'll be all up with Nick Lutzy and Susie O'Neill after this.
3: Nick Lutzy and Susie O'Neill starts next. 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
23: 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Only at Freedom. There's a car broken down at Carindale Gateway Motorway northbound. It's on the left shoulder after Macrobat Palabar Road on-ramp, and the speed limit has been reduced to 60. Heavy run for traffic on the Pacific Motorway northbound from Logan Home through to Slacks Creek towards Brisbane CBD. And there's traffic building up for the Bruce Highway southbound at Anzac Avenue. 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Heading for a top of 23 today and a shower or two on Nova 106.9.
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24: Good morning.
0: morning, it's Ange Anderson. The Albanese government wants to ensure Aussies are safe using AI. Labor has published a new list of safety priorities, which includes legislating a digital duty of care for big tech companies and strengthening safeguards to protect personal data. Labor has fallen to its lowest level since Anthony Albanese won the 2022 election. The latest news poll shows the government at 30% in the primary vote, with One Nation the same, and the coalition further back on 19%. Darren Hinch will be farewelled at a state funeral in Melbourne this afternoon. The former broadcaster and senator died last week at the age of 82. There are reports a third US troop has been killed as the Iran war intensifies. They died during a controlled detonation of a downed Iranian drone. And at the World Cup final, Justin Bieber, Shakira, BTS will headline the first ever 11-minute halftime show. Post Malone, Nicole Scherzinger and Robbie Williams will all be part of the closing. Sports next.
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0: Sport. Thousands have packed bars around the globe for the World Cup final, with Spain and Argentina battling it out. Round 20 of the NRL has wrapped up with the Dolphins beating the Cowboys 36-16. The Titans got up over the Seagulls 38-32. And Kimi Antonelli has taken out the F1 Belgian Grand Prix to extend his championship lead. That's the latest on Nova.
3: Nick, Lutzi and Susie O'Neill starts in 30 seconds. Nova 106.9.
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1: Oh my God, what a morning.
2: Oh, hello, Buzzard.
1: Yes, good morning.
2: Buzz is here, everyone.
3: Hello, Buzz.
1: No, Nick this morning, he's vomiting.
2: Oh, gross.
1: Yeah. Okay. You know, he tried to be a hero and come in like he was doing us a favour.
3: No, I didn't catch whatever his kids giving him.
2: No. So when did you get the phone call that you were coming in?
1: Well, I mean, respectfully, Ash did try to call me at 4:30 this morning. I think I picked up Lockie's call at about 5:15.
3: Right.
1: So I'm coming in hot.
3: Joyce.
2: Because you had to come from a bit of a distance.
1: Yeah, I don't live inner city like you folk. Live out in the burbs, live in Logan, Rochdale represents.
2: Oh, is it good to be back on the tools?
1: Well, I haven't had a coffee. Can we organise coffee, please?
3: Yeah, come on.
1: I need a call. You guys want some coffee?
2: Yes, please.
1: The substitute teacher's here. Let's, you know what? 13:24:10. Let's shout everyone who calls in the next break brekkie.
3: There you go.
2: What?
1: Yeah, I'll do that. Thanks
2: you
1: to
2: can
1: me.
2: Just do that. So thanks you can be the boss and the giveaway person now.
1: It's like the stepdad coming every second weekend buying McDonald's for the kids.
3: Just showering the kids with gifts.
2: I love that.
1: Yeah, a bit going on though.
3: Nil all halftime in the World Cup final.
2: We just crossed to know it all, Nick, at Rick's backyard.
3: Oh, did you?
1: Where is that?
3: Yeah, Rick's. In the opposite Chattahoochee's or whatever.
1: Oh, yeah.
3: Near the RG's in the valley.
1: In the valley.
2: And it was mainly Argentina. Teen fans in there. There was one lonely Spanish lady with a flag, but I think she left.
3: I just saw that an old friend of the show, IBS Attacks, there at the actual final. With Loz from Nova Melbourne, I might add.
1: They're not working.
3: What? How did she get a trip to New York?
1: Jason Lauren love a junket, don't they?
3: I don't know whether they're a man down or a woman down, I guess you would say, because it is Loz.
1: Yeah.
3: A woman down today as well.
2: But great correspondence. Like, can we call her as well?
3: I don't know.
1: Yeah, let's try and get Lauren on the show from Jason Lauren and Clint.
3: I saw her on the tally. Say she's she's publicly there. She's outed.
1: Right. Mm. So she hasn't done a nick and gone, oh, I'm vomiting.
3: No, she's literally there. She's there with some famous people too, I might add.
1: Can I pick any of these up, Ash? I mean, I know I don't want to go rogue.
3: Certain star of the Odyssey.
2: Matt Damon.
3: Right next to her. Matt Damon.
2: Matt Tread. Damon.
3: Mm-hmm.
1: Tread.
4: Morning.
1: How are you, legend?
4: Not too bad out here.
1: Good, bro. What's your brekkie order?
4: I don't know. What are you giving out?
1: Whatever you want, buddy.
2: What do you mean, whatever you want, Buzz?
1: $50 worth.
2: Okay.
1: And you got 27 seconds because I've just started the song.
4: Maccas.
1: Maccas, we love Maccas. You can have whatever you want Maccas-wise. Trent, well done.
4: Oh,
1: listen,
4: thank you.
1: There we go. I'm going to do that for the next break too. The next half an hour, everyone who calls in will get free breakfast.
2: Wow, you know how to win over the students, substitute.
1: I know. I don't know where I'm getting the money from, so we'll figure that out. Hey, we're going to make someone a millionaire potentially today.
2: You know what? You're sounding really good, Buzz.
1: Thank you. I'm not doing it anymore. Nick, come back tomorrow, please. It's Tame Impala.

0: Monday morning, Nick Lutzy and Susie O'Neill right here on Brisbane's Nova. I said before we're going to make someone a millionaire. Thanks to Virgin, we've got a million velocity points to give away.
1: What?
0: Yeah, before 7 o'clock this morning.
1: Oh, man, that is right in my wheelhouse.
0: We need to find out how far that can get you, actually. Like, because that's a lot of points.
1: Depends how you use them, I guess.
0: Actually,
1: that's a lot.
0: I know you're almost the king of using points.
1: I'm obsessed with all that sort of stuff.
0: Mm. Are you? Do you do your domestic legs or do you use them for upgrades?
1: If I was flying like to Melbourne, I might use it for an upgrade. You know, Sydney's an hour. If I'm in economy, so be it.
0: Yeah.
1: Anything longer than that, I might look for an upgrade. That's how I use my points.
0: Yeah. I'm probably the opposite. I use them for little interstate trips.
1: Yeah, right. Like, just buy it outright.
0: Yeah, because I think you can get don't quote me on this because it might have changed, but like 15,000 points might get you to Sydney and back.
1: No, I think that's about right.
0: If you're going at a good time.
2: Oh, okay, that's
0: so
2: not too
0: bad. A million.
1: It's crazy.
2: That's a lot of trips to Sydney.
0: It is.
2: How exciting. The World Cup's on. It's halftime entertainment at the moment, and Justin Bieber just started playing a song.
1: Who was before that? The Korean group?
2: BTS.
1: BTS.
2: BTS Attack.
1: Into Bieber with a bit of a Ted Lasso-style interview to bring Bieber in as a substitute.
0: We got Dylan onto this, way. We're going to come back and play some music later on the show.
1: Oh, nice.
2: Did you see it started with the Muppets as well?
1: I did see that.
2: I was surprised. Like, I love the Muppets, but I thought it was more of a over 50s sort of thing.
1: I heard someone saying that the Muppets were going to be part of it, and I thought they were joking, saying, it's BTS, it's Bieber, it's Madonna, it's the Muppets, like saying literally, everyone's having a crack, or throw the Muppets in as a joke. Yeah. No, the Muppets
2: were there.
0: Shakira's just got on.
1: Shakira?
2: Oh, she looks great.
1: God, she still looks fantastic, doesn't she?
0: Mm.
2: What song does she sing? I wonder. I wish
0: she's got so many.
2: Hear that.
1: I don't know. I can unmute it for 2 seconds.
2: So, and this is the first time.
1: Oh, yeah, that one.
2: The first time they've had a longer halftime for the actual game, the final, haven't they? They've changed the actual game perimeters.
1: Correct.
2: To fit the halftime entertainment.
1: I think it's supposedly supposed to go 11 or 13 minutes or something, Lockie, our expert soccer person. But there was concerns that it could drag out to almost half an hour because of production values, etc. I don't know how long it's been going for the moment, but it feels like we've been watching it for at least 10 minutes and Shakira's mid-song and I haven't heard Madonna yet.
2: I can't wait till Madonna comes out. The first time they've had a longer halftime for the actual game, the final, haven't they? They've changed the actual game perimeters.
1: Correct.
2: To fit the halftime entertainment.
1: I think it's supposedly supposed to go 11 or 13 minutes or something, Lockie, our expert soccer person, but there was concerns that it could drag out to almost half an hour because of production values, etc. I don't know how long it's been going for the moment, but it

0: Jennifer Hudson.
1: Yep.
0: I missed it as well. But Lockie said that's the first time that the host nation has played their national anthem before the World Cup final.
1: Yeah, wow, that's interesting.
0: Usually they play the competing teams, like Spain and Argentina. Yes. But obviously, of course, it's in America.
1: Not the big boy sitting in the stands, not getting away with that. They showed one shot of Trump and they were bringing the actual World Cup into, like, here, you want to hold it? And he kind of just, like, patted it. And then, like, that'll do.
2: So do you think this changes World Cups now? Do you think they'll do quarter times for future World Cups? Do you think they'll do, like, long halftime entertainment at the final?
0: Because it'll be about making money, won't it? And the quarter time, didn't that earn them money?
2: FIFA didn't have that in their broadcast deal. So when they sold the rights to all the television networks around the world, they didn't factor that in, that you could make money off these these quarter time breaks. So, yeah, it looks like they're going to negotiate that into the next broadcast deal.
1: So you're saying... So is SBS, because they have McDonald's breaks, actually. Mm. So that's SBS making that moolah.
2: Well, yeah, so they are now. Yeah. Speaking of, where's our breakfast? Susie asked me that before we went on.
1: Sorry, I'm not making you hungry. Chat of Maccas.
2: We're giving away brekkie, by the way. 13-24-10. I've gone rogue. We're going to shout everyone breakfast who calls in within the first half an hour of the show, because Nick's not here. He's vomiting. Susie, who do we have here?
0: Oh, good morning, Elsa from Callum Vale.
3: Hello. Morning.
1: Hello. You watching the football?
3: Yes, we are watching the football, rooting for Argentina for the win.
1: Okay, is there any reason? Do you have Argentinian roots?
3: No. We just want Argentina to win.
1: Yeah, fair enough.
0: Would you like some free brekkie?
3: Yes, please.
2: What are you going for, Elsa?
1: What sort of food?
4: What do you want?
2: Who are we chatting to?
0: McDonald's.
1: Okay.
2: Everyone's going Macca's. I swear this
1: isn't sponsored. This is not a Macca's sponsored break. I just said that for some reason, but I've put it in people's brains now.
0: Macca's I've been via McDonald's on the way here.
2: We do have a McCafe. They're great supporters of our show. So 13-24-10. You know, we're gonna flip it. We're gonna give everyone Macca's for the next 17 minutes. Mm. One note wonder. All right, let's do this now, though. One note wonder.
0: You love this, don't you, Buzz?
2: I do. Who wants to tell me what the prize is this morning?
1: I don't want to tell you that, mate, because I just...
0: Today's prize is a family pass to Screen X at Logan Home.
1: Oh, that's Event Cinemas.
0: Oh, is it?
2: Mm.
0: Oh, this would be a good movie to see The Odyssey in.
1: Yeah, I mean, the bigger screen, the better, and Event Cinemas has some big screens. Screen X would be incredible to watch The Odyssey, actually.
0: It looks it looks not 180, but...
2: Big screen.
0: It's a big screen.
1: It's a huge screen.
0: It comes around you.
1: Yeah, it's sort of immersive, I think they say it is. Yeah, it's huge.
2: And every experience at Event Cinemas is a good one. I took my kids to see Minions the other day.
0: Oh, is that good? I still love that with my kids.
2: Yeah.
1: Did you enjoy it as an adult?
2: I enjoyed seeing them happy.
0: Yeah.
1: That's the point, isn't it?
2: Put it that way. 13-24-10, Screen X at Event Cinemas. This is the song.
0: Oh. Excuse you.
2: Apologies. Do you know what it is, Suze?
1: That's a wet one.
0: Excuse me.
1: What did you have for dinner?
0: What did I have?
1: Oh, I don't
0: know. I have no clue.
1: No, I've got no idea.
0: Lottie doesn't.
2: I'm going to give a clue.
1: Oh, okay. I'm going to say it's she's American.
2: It's World Cup themed. You just pointed at the TV. I think you did that on purpose, did you?
1: Oh, no, I thought it was... No, okay. I'm wrong then.
0: I don't think a lady would make that noise.
1: It's World Cup themed.
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9: Traffic for Queen Street northbound is built up at Alice Street through Goodna. It is heavy for the Mount Lindsay Highway northbound between Crest Road and Green Road at Boronia Heights. Traffic on the Western Freeway is looking good through Indooroopilly, Fig Tree Pocket. It's a little bit heavy for Centenary Highway northbound through Jindalee, and there's definitely under-speed traffic northbound on the Pacific Motorway from around about Tanami to Slacks Creek. Creek. Congestion building for the Gateway Motorway northbound, heading through 8 Mile Plains. 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
18: 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That's what we're giving away for our One Note Wonder this morning.
20: Same actors, hey? Tom Holland, was he in... He was in the Odyssey and he's... Is he Spider-Man?
18: He is Spider-Man.
20: He as well, yeah.
19: Yeah, he's on Odyssey.
20: He's the son.
19: Kid.
18: Ash said that too many people have been calling for free breakfast. But so this is the One Note Wonder for this morning. So I think when you hear the actual song, you'll kick yourself if you don't know.
20: And it's World Cup related.
18: I think so, yeah.
20: Can we say that?
18: Yeah. I missed the rest of the halftime show. But 13:24:10, let's see if we can give this away to get you to Event Cinemas.
20: Good morning, Ben. Logan Reserve. What do you think?
0: Morning. How are you guys?
5: Good.
0: I think it's going to be Will Smith. Boom, Shake the Room.
18: Oh, that's... I hear it. It's wrong. You got free brekkie though, Ben, so a win.
0: Oh, that's awesome.
18: Well done, mate.
20: Started doing the dance. Do the dance.
7: What's the dance for?
20: Isn't it like, boom, shake, shake, shake the room. Boom, you can't see this, can
18: no,
20: you?
18: No, you'll see it on our socials though later on Insta.
7: How do you know all these dances all of a sudden?
20: I don't know. It's good. Yeah, I like it. Just pop out of my head. Sue from Mitchelton.
21: Hello.
20: Good morning.
21: I think it's Robbie Williams' Rock DJ.
18: Okay.
20: Could be him because he played the pre-match
7: Oh, did he? Because he's at the ground. I saw a picture of him.
20: Yeah, he did a little bit.
7: Did he?
20: Don't know what he did, but I heard his name.
18: That's wrong, though.
7: Okay, no idea.
18: Sorry, Sue, but you're going to get some free breakfast, so.
21: Thank you.
18: Bill, that's all right.
7: This could be tough, this one.
18: I think it is.
20: I like this. TT Tanya Taragindi. Good morning.
22: Good morning. How are you?
20: I'm not bad. How are you going?
22: Good, good. I think the song is Play by Jennifer Lopez.
7: Play. How's that go?
18: Let me find it.
7: I hope it starts with this.
18: All right, this is Play. No, not quite the same. I hear it, though.
7: Similar, but that synth to the sound, synthesizer.
20: Also, when I think of World Cup, I always think of Jennifer Lopez because I think of the Let's 99 Women's yeah. World Cup, Let's yeah. Get Loud.
7: Yeah, that was like
20: they really put the music on the... front and centre for World
7: Cup. For World Cup, yeah.
18: Yeah, Ricky Martin in 98.
7: Ole, ole, ole, Cup of Life.
18: Oh, yeah, Cup yes. of Life. That was yep. the first one I remember.
7: Yep.
18: Surely someone knows this. Quentin.
23: Yes, hello, good morning.
20: Good morning. You got your thinking cap on?
23: Oh, I have indeed. I feel like it's Express Yourself by Madonna.
7: Express Yourself, Madonna.
18: Sounds...
20: I love that song.
18: Pretty good. It is.
7: Is that it?
18: Yep.
20: You're kidding.
18: No.
23: Yay!
7: That's a good get. I would not have gotten that.
20: Yeah. Oh, well done. You've won tickets to Screen X at Logan. Quentin.
23: Yeah, awesome.
20: Family pass.
23: Oh, my God. Thank you so much. What a great way to start a week.
7: Fantastic.
18: And you get a free brekkie as well. Well done.
23: Oh.
7: Plus, you get to hear this
23: winner,
7: song.
23: Winner, chicken dinner.
18: Here it is, Madonna, our one-note wonder on Nova.
24: Come on.

0: Bit of Madonna.
1: I love Madonna so much.
0: Like your Monday
1: so hard.
0: Morning.
1: Yeah. How good. She was in the halftime, but didn't see what she did.
2: I didn't see her at all.
1: Halftime of the World Cup.
2: We were kind of half watching, half doing the show.
0: Mm.
2: With respect to
0: the professionals that we are here on Nova. We do our job so you can be entertained, Brisbane.
1: Yeah. Still nil all. Spain, yes. Argentina in the World Cup.
2: 51st minute.
0: A million velocity points thanks to Virgin and Maya. We've got that to win before 7 o'clock this morning too. But 13:24:10, you've got about a minute and a half left to get your hands on the free brekkie deal that we're doing at the moment.
2: Right.
0: For anyone who calls into the show, you don't even have to get on air. We just get
2: just
0: through to
2: in.
0: Ash and Lockie, our producers.
2: How good's that?
0: Win free breakfast. Smarter Than Sue's this morning, 8 o'clock, we'll do that. $300. We've got something interesting to talk about too, Susie, about a minority of people that are driving around Brisbane right now.
1: Mm. I want to find out how many people are doing this because apparently you're smarter. If you can do this thing while you're driving a car.
0: And you did a quick snap poll in the office here and there ain't many people that can do it.
1: Especially under the age of 40.
0: We'll get to that at 7.
2: What is
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8: 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While Gavin blissfully sleeps, this vigilant bird, the ANZ Falcon, is on high alert. Yes, his ANZ Falcon watches for fraud 24/7. 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
3: 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If you receive one, you don't need to do anything, as it's just a test authorised by the Australian Government, Canberra. There is heavy traffic building for Johnson Road westbound at Forestdale Drive through Forest Lake, and Mount Lindsay Highway northbound has started to build around Crest Road and Green Road through Boronia Heights. It's also getting heavier for the Bruce Highway southbound at North Lakes. Dodo's got the real deal. Get 50% off selected Dodo mobile plans for 6 whole months. 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Heading for a top of 23, a shower or two and a warning for damaging surf coastal areas on Nova 106.9.
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5: Good morning, it's Ange Anderson. The federal government has outlined how it plans to ensure AI works for Aussies. It includes legislating a digital duty of care, putting the responsibility on big tech companies to build in safety by design. One Nation has clawed back to be equal with Labor in the latest news poll. They're on 30% in the primary vote, with the coalition further back on 19%. Meantime, One Nation leader Pauline Hanson has reaffirmed her support for mass deportations from Australia, outlining plans to mimic the hardline policies of hard-right UK counterparts. She's in Europe, snapped holidaying in Italy with Gina Reinhart after recently appearing on Tommy Robinson's podcast. Just a quarter of new medicines launched globally in the last decade have been subsidised in Australia. Medicines Australia claims Aussies are missing out on treatments because the approvals process to get the drugs on the PBS is too difficult. And Mel C has married an Aussie. She tied the knot with model Chris Dingwall at a country lakeside property in England on Saturday after having their legal ceremony here. Sports next.
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5: It's still nil all in the World Cup final between Spain and Argentina. The halftime show will feature Justin Bieber. The Dolphins have had a 36-16 win over the Cowboys to wrap up round 20 of the NRL. The Titans beat the Seagulls 38-32. And Kimi Antonelli has extended his F1 championship lead after winning the Belgian Grand Prix. Aussie Oscar Piastri finished fifth. That's the latest on Nova.
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0: Hate That I Made You Love Me, 6:40 here on Nova with Nick Clutzy and Susie O'Neill.
1: What were you going to say?
0: That's a dollar in the piggy bank. I was going to say producer Ash told me to do the Virgin Velocity solicit. So 13, 24, 10, if you want to be a points millionaire thanks to Virgin and Maya.
1: A lot to be learned, I think. The World Cup final continues, by the way. Still nil all, Argentina and Spain. 64th minute now. Just around ticket pricing, Susan.
2: Yes.
1: Particularly around 2032. I think we've got to have a good look at what they're doing there and make sure it doesn't happen for the Olympics and Paralympics in 2032. It's the most expensive sporting event, ticket-wise, in American history. Certainly the most expensive World Cup in history as well. The average ticket, this was about 24 hours before the World Cup final, so yesterday essentially, the average ticket was selling for $11,327. The highest ever recorded for any sporting event held in the United States. The very cheapest ticket just before the final was $6,943 for a single ticket. And the priciest sale so far was two tickets at the end of the day. In section 115A, they sold for $28,479 each. So that's a pair if you want to take your partner. $56,958 for two tickets to the final. It's the costliest World Cup ever. The average ticket when the World Cup started was $1,622. Yeah. So the problem is that because of the way they've sold the tickets, that it's allowed people to grab them and then send it skyward, which could happen in an Olympic Games as well.
2: Yeah, well, they were saying that, I remember when the ticket prices came out for the FIFA World Cup, and they're like, oh, how are they going to sell those tickets? And as you've seen, it's been all sold out.
1: Yes.
2: And so I think the LA Olympics has taken a leaf out of that book.
1: Yep.
2: Some of their prices have come out. I haven't got them in front of me, but they're pretty astronomical for an Olympics.
1: Yeah.
2: The LA Olympics. And they know that people will buy the tickets.
1: Yes.
2: So they
1: supply and demand.
2: They can charge that.
1: So the question then comes for us, I reckon, Suze, is like, what's the legacy? What do you want to achieve here? I realise that the ticket prices obviously get revenue, and that pays to a certain extent for the cost of running an Olympics.
2: Yeah.
1: But is that more important at the end of the day than at the very grassroots level, Brisbane kids or Queensland kids getting to be able to watch as much of the Olympics in person as they can, which I think is more important than any of it. If you're going to spend money in any way, it's allowing kids and families actual access to as many events as you can, because at these ticket prices, what average Brisbane family is going to be able to afford to go to the Olympic Games?
2: Yeah, I totally agree. I think that hopefully there is scaled tickets at the Brisbane Olympics. The problem is, the organising committee earns their revenue from ticket sales. So they have to be, in my mind, subsidised by an organisation.
0: How did they do it in Sydney?
2: Well, Sydney, the tickets weren't nearly as expensive. They were expensive, but not compared to they are now. And the money did come in from the ticket sales. But the problem is everything is much more expensive now. And you think of the Brisbane Olympics, especially being a regional games, the regional taking it to the region also makes it a lot more expensive, that the organising committee has to try and
1: get money back,
2: cover funds. So I think the people that want it regional need to help make tickets available for the average person. In Sydney, it was a lottery type thing.
0: Oh, a ballot, wasn't it?
2: A ballot.
1: Yeah, that's right.
2: It was a ballot system. But the tickets, I mean, they were expensive, but comparably not this expensive.
1: It was nuts.
0: It is a once-in-a-lifetime opportunity, though, right? Like, for the Olympics, at least. In America, they'll probably have a World Cup again.
2: Well, I've seen some swimming tickets, and I'm not sure if, I'm pretty sure they're the final prices for the LA Olympics. The cheapest price, from memory, what was it? Anyway.
1: Did you say 800 to me?
2: Was that 800 US or 800 Australia?
1: It would have been US.
2: Cheapest price.
1: So you think you're taking your family to the swimming in LA. And that's SoFi Stadium. That's probably going to be around 30,000 people. So they've expanded the numbers to the absolute limit of how many people they can get in.
2: Yeah.
1: And that's, you're a family. That's, you're dropping $4,000 just to go see a day session at the swimming.
2: It's
1: a lot of cash.
2: Yeah, LA's LA, and they will probably sell the tickets because we've seen with the soccer, but I agree, in Brisbane, let's make it available to the average person.
1: What do you want to be
2: remembered
1: for? Exactly.
2: Yeah, I personally really agree.
1: All right, that's food for thought. Mm.
3: Pixie, Whipper and Kane.
4: The ultimate celebrity showdown is locked in.
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2: There's a broken down car at Belmont Gateway Motorway southbound. It's on the left shoulder at Old Cleveland Road off ramp, and the speed limit's been reduced to 40. There's also a car broken down at Rochdale Gateway Motorway southbound. That's on the shoulder at Malkovac Palabar Road. Heavy run for traffic building for Centenary Highway from Sumner through to the Jindalee Bridge. And there's plenty of traffic built up for the Mount Lindsay Highway northbound between Crest Road and Green Road through Boronia Heights. The Woolies online super sale is on now. 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T's and C's apply. Heading for a top of 23 today and a possible shower with a coastal warning for surf on Nova 106.9.
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2: Nick, Lotsy and Susie O'Neill's What's the Point?
0: Yeah, this is for a million, 1 million Virgin Velocity points at the end of the week. Someone will win that.
3: So good.
4: Thanks to Virgin and Myer, obviously, yeah. Crazy.
3: So you basically are asking, if you go to Virgin, I've actually done this, you sort of go to their e-store, if you like, and you can purchase different items using points.
0: I forgot about that, because you get sort of caught up thinking it's just flights, but you can buy actual products.
3: Yeah, the Velocity points can, they're worth a certain value for different points, and that's available from the Myer catalogue. So basically we're asking you to guess an item we give you, how many Velocity points is that worth?
4: And if you win, you get 60,000 points instantly, and you also go on Friday's draw to win 1 million points.
0: 60,000?
4: That's what it says here. I'm reading it. Wow. If you get closest to the mark, well, they left out the closest to mark, you get 60,000 points instantly.
0: It's back of house.
3: Who's Mark? Let's get close to Mark.
0: Yeah.
3: Well, 60,000 points is great as well. That'll get you a couple of flights.
0: Well, just to put that into perspective, you can get a Cook's Collection Culinary Master Multi-Cooker, one of those air pressure cooking things, cooker, multi-things. 28,933 points.
3: Yeah, right.
4: You get two of those.
0: Just buy two.
4: With some change.
0: Have some change, exactly.
3: So who have we got on the line?
0: Tracy
4: out of Drewvale. Good morning.
5: Good morning. How are you?
4: A bit confused. How are you?
5: I'm very confused.
4: You are as well.
5: Absolutely.
0: Don't be confused. Be confident, Tracy.
5: Oh, well, absolutely. Come on.
0: Let's do it.
3: You've just got to guess how many Velocity points is the item, and you're up against Elise from Yarrabilba.
5: Good morning, guys.
3: Good morning. Tracy, you were the first through, so you're going to get first guess here. Of how many points. Now, today's item is a Linen House Bamboo Cotton Nara Double Quilt Cover Set.
0: Oh,
4: it's a lot of work,
0: go
4: isn't
0: on.
4: It?
3: So it's one of those...
5: I'm going to go...
3: Yeah. How many points?
5: 44,627.
3: Okay, we've got to write that down. 44,627.
4: Mm-hmm. And Elise at Yarrabilba, how many points do you think the Linen House Bamboo Cotton Nara Double Quilt Cover Set?
0: I don't think
5: you
0: need to mention it again.
5: Let's go
3: 35,000 right on the money.
4: Okay.
5: Yep.
3: Well, I can tell you that quilt cover set is worth 38,892. You were both very good, but my math suggests that Elise from Yarrabilba with 35,000 is actually closer. And congrats, you've just won 60,000 Velocity points and you're in Friday's draw to win 1 million.
5: Oh, my God. Thank you so much.
4: Great mathematics, by the way, Lutzoid. How did you do that?
3: What a pressure on a Monday.
0: Everyone who is listening in their cars right now, just you wouldn't have seen Lutz. He just leaned back like the
3: God.
0: King in his chair.
3: Yeah.
4: I know. Good job.
0: Someone on Friday become a points millionaire thanks to Virgin and Myer. 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We'll go again tomorrow.
4: After the news, I want a question for everyone who's listening. Mm. I want some feedback, please. I've got a very important brain... thing. No, it's not a brain teaser.
3: Twister.
4: I started it. If you do this, your brain is better.
3: Oh, okay.
4: Yeah.
3: It's like that... it's like when your brain's malleable.
0: I feel like we all need to do
3: changing your brain.
4: Yes.
3: Yeah,
4: it
3: helps
4: your brain get better.
3: Yeah, cool. Gotcha. Okay. I like these ones.
0: Yeah, we'll do that after 7. Smarter Than Sue's, of course, $300 at 8 o'clock.
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0: Brizzy, Romy Tightsall here from the Broncos NRLW squad. 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
5: 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Traffic is under speed for Centenary Highway, Ipswich Motorway to the Jindalee Bridge. There's congestion for the Pacific Motorway northbound from Tanimura to Slacks Creek through Tarragindi and from Woolloongabba onto the Riverside Expressway. Bruce Highway traffic is under speed southbound through North Lakes to Anzac Avenue. In breaking news for discount enthusiasts, Belong is halving the price of selected internet plans for 2 months. 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Heading for a top of 23 today, maybe a shower with a coastal surf warning on Nova 106.9.
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7: Good morning, it's Ann Janderson. The US military has announced the death of a third soldier as the conflict with Iran intensifies. The personnel died in Iraq during a controlled detonation of an Iranian attack drone. The latest news poll shows primary support for Federal Labor has dropped to its lowest level since Anthony Albanese won the 2022 election. One Nation is on par with the ALP on 30%, with the Coalition on 19%. Government agencies will have to follow a framework to ensure decision-making is better and accurate when using AI. The Albanese government has published a digital duty of care to protect us, which also includes strengthening privacy laws. There'll be a state funeral in Melbourne this afternoon for former broadcaster and Senator Darren Hinch. He died last week at the age of 82. And Liam Payne's close friend, Roger Noores, has been cleared of criminal charges over his death in October 2024. The businessman had been accused of abandoning the former One Directioner, despite apparently knowing that he was struggling with an addiction. Sports next.
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4: Nova Sport.
7: We're yet to see a goal in the World Cup final with Spain and Argentina battling it out. Post Malone will be part of the closing ceremony. Round 20 of the NRL has wrapped up with the Dolphins beating the Cowboys 36-16 and the Titans got up over the Seagulls 38-32. And Kimi Antonelli has taken out the F1 Belgian Grand Prix to extend his championship lead. That's the latest on Nova.
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9: All right, 7:05, Monday morning. Welcome to it. Nick Lutzy and Susie O'Neill. Brizzy's looking pretty good today. Top of 23 degrees. Shower or two, they reckon. But Lutzy, you've got the best view of the city from where you're sitting.
10: Damn straight.
9: Looking beautiful.
10: Magnificent blue skies. It's got that chilly sort of winter feel, but it's... But, you know, it looks magnificent out there. Just quickly, 2 minutes left in regular time in the Soccer World Cup. Spain 0, Argentina 0.
9: Right.
10: And, some pretty impressive music we've heard from that over the last couple of hours as well, pre-game and halftime.
9: Absolutely. I mean, speaking of live music, before we get into what we want to do, Louis Tomlinson,
10: yes.
9: X1D,
10: yes.
9: Is touring this October, Melbourne, Sydney, Brizzy.
10: I know, mate, I know.
9: Yeah. I mean, how do we get here? Live shows, of course, Lutzy. I know you've got your tickets.
10: Yep.
9: But for those who don't, untitledgroup.com.au is where you get them. He's gone away from the old Ticketmaster, Ticket
10: Yeah,
9: good on you, Louis.
10: Louis, just doing your own thing out there, buddy.
9: 13-24-10, though, if you want to win your way there. This was the pre-show.
10: Oh, this is today?
9: Today, yeah, from the World Cup.
10: Post?
9: Post Malone. Got a little bit rogue playing this one.
10: How good.
9: We'll try to get some Bieber or Shakira on for you.
7: Oh, how good.
9: Yeah, it's Nova. Nick.

0: I'll tell you what, I'm really digging that. It's new from G-Flip.
1: I like it.
0: Bet on Fire. Absolute tune. Nick Lutzy and Susie O'Neill. Brisbane to Nova, thanks to Shell Ready Express.
2: Mm, I love G-Flip, actually. I feel like I got onto her early.
0: Yeah.
2: Anyway, she's going great guns. This one, I want a bit of interaction, if I may. Because I read this thing the other day that driving a manual car is really, really good for your brain. You know, because you've got to think a lot.
0: Mm.
2: And I was just, my immediate thought was, does anyone still drive a manual car?
1: Yeah, I don't. I don't even know how to drive one.
2: Really?
1: Yeah, I got an automatic license when I got it and never learned to drive a manual.
2: That's unusual back in the day.
1: Back in the 90s.
2: Like, I remember when I first got my license, I got a manual license. And my first car was a manual car.
1: Really?
2: And I remember driving it around and I thought, there is no way I'm ever getting a boring automatic car. Like, because I really, and you always used to go the quote unquote, I really feel like I'm driving, the car, which was great. But obviously after a few years, I'm like, I do not want to drive a manual car anymore. But when I read the study, because I'm really working on my brain at the moment, because as I'm getting older, I'm...
1: Use it or lose it.
2: Use it or lose it.
1: Yeah.
2: Well, and what's an easy way to use it or lose it, but to drive a manual car?
1: Yeah, I've never thought of it that way, but I guess I think crosswords.
0: Maybe a bit more accessible.
1: That's what mum does.
2: Yeah, yeah. And I think
1: crosswords.
2: And is there anyone under 40 who can still drive a manual car specifically?
1: Are there even manual cars?
0: Like, that's a good
1: question.
0: Can you
1: buy manual cars? I mean,
2: manual cars used to be a lot cheaper than automatic cars.
1: Yeah, I know.
2: But I'm not sure if they are anymore.
1: No. Remember, we used to hire them. Dad used to hire a manual when we'd go to Ireland because it was cheaper.
2: Exactly.
1: And we wanted to save some coin.
0: Well, I'm 36 and I can't drive a manual car. But that's because, like, neither of my parents had manual cars growing up. So we learnt on an automatic.
1: Mm. So when you did your driver's license test, did you do an automatic test?
0: Yeah. But then, I grew up south of the border and down in New South Wales, there's no class. So you get your license, I can drive a manual car now.
1: Really?
0: Even I've never, ever driven
2: Isn't that bizarre?
1: Really? No, we can't do that.
2: So if Lutzy switched to a New South Wales license for a year to, say, move down there.
1: I could drive a manual.
0: Yeah.
2: And then when he came back, would he have manual on his Queensland license? You can do that.
0: He might actually, because my Queensland license is open, so I can drive anything.
2: Wow, how interesting. But the study I was reading was by Japanese neuroscientist Professor Ryuta Kawashima.
1: Yeah, we know him.
2: Yeah. And he said driving a manual actually activates your brain's prefrontal cortex. That's your memory, attention, decision-making, and concentration. Concentration.
0: You really need to get in that manual car, don't you?
1: Well, that makes sense.
2: Because you've got to use a
1: clutch. So the frontal vortex, whatever they call it. Yeah, the lobe, whatever.
2: I tried to drive a manual the other day, actually. You do forget how to do it. Cliff's actually got a manual car.
1: So that car you've got, that's not a manual.
2: No, that's automatic.
1: Yeah.
2: But you forget how to drive a manual because you've got to put the clutch in.
1: Yeah.
2: Into first gear, then let out the clutch. And also hill starts, you know, really concentrating. I reckon it's also not good for your fine motor skills.
0: Mm. Well, you're trying to do with your left and your right at the same time. I was just Googling here, 4% of new car sales are manual.
2: 4%?
0: But then I thought about it, with everyone sort of shifting towards electric cars, there's no way they're going to make an electric car manual. There'd be no point.
1: A manual electric.
0: I don't think there's gears in a manual, in an electric car.
1: Yeah,
2: exactly. Doesn't Prince William or Prince Harry, one of them, Prince William I'm going to say, King William? Prince William.
0: Prince.
2: He's converting like really old vintage cars into electric. And those old vintage cars must have been manual originally. Mm. Oh, anyway.
1: Sounds like a William thing.
2: Sounds like a thing if you've got a lot of money.
1: Yeah, and you're very bored.
2: Yeah, yeah. Plenty of time.
0: So should we put it out there, 30, 24, 10?
1: Yeah. Well, so what's the question?
2: Are you under 40 and can you still drive a manual?
0: Mm.
2: And are you smarter? Let's check out by how they answer.
0: Producer Lockie drives a manual car, apparently.
1: What?
3: Yeah. Every day.
1: Really?
2: And can you do it without thinking? That's the other thing I remember when I was going for my license and my swimming coach said to me, I don't really remember this, one day, Susan, you will be able to drive this manual car without even thinking. And I went, are you kidding?
0: How old are you, Lockie?
3: I am 27.
0: All right. So which is even to see if we can find like the youngest person in Brisbane who can drive a manual car as well.
2: That's good as well.
0: All right. Give us a

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1: 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Brisbane traffic.
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3: A building fire with three fire trucks on scene at Caboolture for Aerodrome Road. There's a car broken down at Logan Home, the M1 southbound. That's on the left shoulder near Bryant's Road. Heavy run for traffic, Ryawina Road, Granard Road, both directions at Beaudesert Road through Rocklea. There's congestion for Teviot Road, northbound between Pub Lane and Middle Road through Greenbank. Congestion building for the Bruce Highway, southbound through Anzac Avenue, North Lakes. 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Heading for a top of 23, maybe a shower or two, and a coastal warning for the surf on Nova 106.9.
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0: It's fresh. From Olivia Rodrigo, superstar at the moment. That is Stupid Song. This is Nova with Nick Lutzy and Susie O'Neill.
1: I was wondering if there's anyone under 40 who can still drive a manual car. And then we're actually saying, who's the youngest person listening who can still drive a manual car? Because I was reading how driving a manual is really good for your brain, your prefrontal cortex.
0: It makes sense though, doesn't it? Because you're having to concentrate on so many different things.
2: Well, and these days you can almost drive a car, you know, if you're on an open road. You know, you can almost take your hands off the bloody wheel.
0: Well, it drives itself. Yeah. Some of them do.
2: Some, I think the Teslas now, in theory, so we've not had even touched the thing.
1: Yeah, I know. So we've had a few callers that are, they seem pretty young. You can drive manual. Amy from Petrie, good morning.
3: Good morning.
1: Can you drive a manual?
3: Yeah, so yeah, I can drive a manual. And my daughter is 16 and she's learning to drive a manual.
1: Are you teaching her?
3: Yeah, and I've got also a driving instructor, but that was very hard to find. No,
2: really?
3: Yeah, no driving schools offer
2: a manual
3: anymore.
2: That'd be pretty old dudes or girls, you know, like having to be be the instructors, wouldn't they? Or is there young instructors that can drive manuals?
3: Look, it's fairly young, but yeah, it was just hard to even locate one. And then when you locate them, they're pretty much booked out.
0: Amy, you're of similar vintage to me. How did you learn manual?
3: Growing up, my parents only had manual cars.
0: Right.
3: So we didn't really get a choice.
0: Right.
3: But my daughter has a manual car ready to go for her. And that was her choice.
0: What car is it?
3: She's got a Kia Rio.
0: Yeah. What year?
3: Oh, I'm not too sure. 2014, maybe?
0: Yeah. So it's not like a 2025 model, I guess.
1: Okay.
0: Is my point.
1: No. Well, you said buzz only 4% of cars sold are manual now.
0: Mm.
1: That would have been the opposite back in the day.
0: Oh, absolutely.
1: Or manual. Because this has made me want to start driving a manual car again, actually.
0: Well, even in that that search that I did, apparently Suzuki Jimny is one of the highest selling manual cars out there.
2: Yeah, I would have thought that yours could have been a... They'd definitely be, yeah.
1: There was a few, because I bought that secondhand, because that's...
2: Because it's just financial restraints.
0: Yeah.
1: Whatever reason. And mostly, a lot of them were manual cars.
2: Yeah.
1: No, because you know why I bought it secondhand?
2: Why?
1: Because it's got a lot of add-ons quite often.
0: That's all you had in your purse.
1: Yeah.
2: What? She wanted to pay cash.
1: That's pretty funny.
2: Yeah.
1: You got
2: 32K in your wallet at the time.
0: You take hundreds?
1: Thomas from Yarraville Park. You drive a manual.
4: Yeah, I drive a manual myself.
1: How old?
2: Yeah, how old are you?
4: 38.
2: Okay, so you're under the 40. Is there any jobs where you're required to have a manual license? I mean, obviously big trucks and that, I presume, like 18-wheelers, but... Is it a job thing for you, or you just want to keep it old school?
4: I just learned it when I got my license. I just went for the manual because I guess back then it was sort of better to get your manual also, so you could drive both auto and manual.
2: Yeah.
1: You got an itch to drive a manual, Lutzy?
2: No, none at all, I've got to say. Yeah. I mean, someone said to me, what if there's an emergency one day? And I said, well, I'm not your guy.
0: Right.
2: Yeah, you're going to die on the spot.
0: Do you reckon you could jump in a manual car and drive it?
2: We did it once as a joke here, and I rolled through a roundabout dangerously.
0: Yeah,
2: I'll be honest with you.
0: Okay.
2: And if that was illegal, that never happened.
1: What if you had a really good teacher?
2: Oh, you know, I mean, I guess you could do anything, couldn't you, Susan, with a good teacher in life? Yeah, I could do it, but why? I don't get the why for it for me. I don't... The car driving for me is not a learning experience or one where I want to improve my motor skills.
1: Yeah. I don't know. It's just
2: you know what I mean?
1: Funny because we happen to have a manual car here.
2: No, don't. We've done it before.
1: And it was
2: dangerous.
1: And I can teach you how to drive.
2: Do you reckon you'd be a good teacher?
1: Yeah.
0: If only we had someone in this team that had a manual car that was parked downstairs right now.
1: Mm.
2: Yeah.
0: Come in, producer Lockie. What's Lockie handing to you, Lutz?
2: An L plate.
0: Yep. Can you guess what that means?
2: What does it mean, guys?
0: Susie's organised a driving test for you downstairs in a manual car.
2: Really? Oh, God.
1: This isn't the day for this, is it?
2: No, it's not the day for this.
0: Every day's the day for this.
2: The World Cup final's on for starters. I'm not after the show?
0: No, we're doing it next.
2: Are you really?
0: Yep.
1: Yeah.
2: World Cup final's on!
0: Up next.
2: Okay,
0: We'll do one more.
1: I want to do one more call. Good morning, Ben.
5: Morning, how are you?
1: Good. You can drive a manual, can you?
5: Oh, I definitely can, but so can my 11-year-old or 10-year-old.
2: What do you mean?
5: She wants to tell you. Or what do I mean? She wants to tell you.
6: I drive an 1982 Suzuki.
0: And you're 11?
2: Yes. Off-road, obviously, on a controlled environment.
5: Off-road, yes. Yeah, semi-controlled.
0: That sounds more illegal than you going through a roundabout.
2: You can
5: perfectly legal, own property.
2: Do you have to sit up on a pillow or something there? What's your name? Miller. So do you have to sit up on a cushion, or how do you see over the steering wheel?
6: I just put the chair forward.
1: That's so cute. Was it Miller. Was it hard to learn, Miller?
6: Not really.
2: Okay, there you go. There's an 11-year-old, and she goes a bit of bush bashing, it says here as well. Miller, well, I'll tell you what. I know this isn't even on the board, Buzz, but can we give Miller some tickets to the Ecker, which starts in 3 weeks?
0: Oh, go on.
2: Can we?
0: Yeah, we'll do that. Let's give
2: her
0: some tickets.
2: Do you like to go to the Ecker, Miller?
6: Thank you.
2: Okay. Yeah.
0: Before we go,
2: there you go.
0: Miller,
2: boom.
0: Any tips for Lutzy?
2: Yeah, what's your... Yep.
5: Mate, I can drop Miller in and she can take you for a driving if you want.
2: That sounds incredibly dangerous.
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16: 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Traffic's heavy for Centenary Highway from the Ipswich Motorway to Jindalee Bridge. There's congestion for the Pacific Motorway northbound from Tanami to Slacks Creek, again through Tarragindi and from Woolloongabba onto the Riverside Expressway. Bruce Highway is not too bad this morning, a little slow around Anzac Avenue. The Woolies online super sale is on now. 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Heading for a top of 23 today with a possible shower and a coastal surf warning on Nova 106.9.
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17: Good morning, it's Ange Anderson. Labor has fallen to its equal lowest point since Anthony Albanese won the 2022 election. The latest news poll shows the government at 30% in the primary vote, with One Nation the same and the coalition further back on 19. More tragedy for the US military in the Iran war. It's confirmed the death of a third soldier who died during a controlled detonation of a downed Iranian attack drone in Iraq. The Albanese government wants to ensure Aussies are safe using AI. Labor has published a new list of safety priorities, which includes legislating a digital duty of care for big tech companies and strengthening safeguards to protect personal data. Anthony Burnham will give his first speech as UK PM outside 10 Downing Street later today. He takes over from Sir Keir Starmer, who has resigned. And the Odyssey has raked in $264 million at the global box office in its opening weekend. It's become the third biggest debut grossing flick of the year in the States, just behind Toy Story 5 and the Super Mario Galaxy movie. Sports next.
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17: Sport. We're in the first period of extra time in the FIFA World Cup between Argentina and Spain. With it still nil all, Argentina is down to 10 players. The Dolphins have had a 36-16 win over the Cowboys to wrap up a round 20 of the NRL. The Titans beat the Seagulls 38-32. And Kimi Antonelli has extended his F1 championship lead after winning the Belgian Grand Prix. Aussie Oscar Piastri finished fifth. That's the latest on Nova.
18: A condition is sweeping the nation. It's called morning meh. Symptoms include staring into the pantry and forgetting why you walked into the kitchen. But then, golden crumpets! Soft, warm, wonky holes of crumpet goodness soaking up warm, melty butter and drizzles of honey like tiny edible sponges sent from breakfast heaven. 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Golden

0: brand new from Tempest City, Self-Aware. This is Nova, Nick, Lutzy and Susie O'Neill. After 8, of course, as we do every morning, your chance to take on Susie in Smarter Than Suze. If you think you're smarter, get ready. $300 cash is on the line. We were talking before, though, Suze, about people under 40 becoming increasingly less likely to be able to drive manual cars. And we found out our own Lutzy cannot drive it. Yeah. So we are...
1: under 40.
0: No, just over 40.
2: He's under 40 in spirit.
0: Yeah. Absolutely.
2: Yeah, so we found it. Lutzy couldn't drive a manual, but it, and you are apparently smarter if you can drive a manual. So I said, Lutzy, why don't we take you downstairs and I'll give you a driving lesson? Because I'm the perfect person to teach you. So, yeah, it's Lockie's car. He happens to have a manual car. So, first of all, Lutzy, if you put your left foot in the clutch.
1: Yeah, foot on the clutch.
2: Put it in first gear. Use your left hand first gear. Gradually take your foot off the clutch and put on the accelerator. And we'll start going forward.
1: And we'll play
0: can I ask whereabouts you are? So you're in the car park.
1: We're in the car park at the
2: moment. We're still in the car park.
1: Well, I've taken my foot off the clutch. Am I in one?
2: Hang on.
0: I feel like that's dangerous.
2: Yeah, you're in first gear.
1: Okay. It's very dangerous because it poles everywhere.
0: Yeah, the car park is hard to drive in any car.
1: Well, I'm doing it.
2: Why isn't it working?
1: I don't know.
2: Is your foot on the accelerator or the
0: brake? Have you turned the car on?
2: Yeah.
1: Is the car on, Lockie? It's your car.
3: Car is on. You're in third gear.
2: Oh, third gear. Okay. Okay, we're never in first.
1: Okay, I'm going to take my foot off the thing and now
2: and
1: I'm going
2: to sell it. Go forward.
1: It's not working. I'm telling you. I'm doing everything you're saying
2: it's
1: to me.
2: It's so hot in here. The windows are fogging up.
1: It's important we don't panic. Lockie, what's going on? Look, I'm in here. I'm taking
2: Are you sure your foot's on the accelerator?
1: Yes, my foot's on the accelerator.
2: Do you want me to hop in there and have a look? Can we switch spots for a second?
3: Turn the car off and on again.
2: Okay,
0: Yeah.
1: I put my foot on.
0: That's what you do.
2: Put your foot on the clutch.
1: Okay. The car was off.
0: Can we just remind everyone whilst we're restarting the car that the last time Lutzy drove a manual car, he went through a roundabout.
2: He just did a bunny hop.
1: I just bunny hopped it.
2: Okay, we're in first gear. Your left foot in the clutch.
1: Okay. Oh, keeps going. Turn the car back on again.
2: Hang on. Is your foot on the clutch? Okay, here we go.
1: Why would anyone want to do this? This is stupid. Okay. Hang on. I'm bunny hopping.
2: Our office is in the old Paddy's Market, so we have 5 million wooden poles in the car park.
1: That does not sound good.
2: That's on third gear. Put your foot in the clutch again. We'll change it to first gear.
3: We're going to need to
1: turn the car back on again.
2: Okay.
1: I think we're not out of the car park yet.
2: I think we're in first gear.
1: Okay.
2: Okay, go.
1: Okay.
2: Oh, it's hotting up.
1: Oh, jeez. Okay, it's stalled again. I'm not trying to be. I'm telling you, I cannot drive. I've never put my foot on the clutch.
2: Don't get unhappy.
1: I'm not.
2: Just try and stay calm.
1: How do you do this? Hang on. Nick's getting out of the car because.
2: Don't get in front of the car when
1: you
2: get to.
1: Don't get in front. Get out of the way. This is not an act. I'm not kidding. I'm doing everything you're telling me to do. Now I'm just rolling.
2: Oh, that's.
1: Do we really want to go outside? This is incredibly dangerous.
2: Go outside. Oh, God.
0: If you're
2: I don't know if we should go outside.
0: Are you insured,
2: it's
0: Lockie?
2: It's a bit dangerous.
0: Is Lachlan insured?
2: Oh, God.
1: It doesn't matter if he's insured.
2: I should have gone to the toilet before I started this because I need to wet myself.
0: Isolate that, Dylan.
1: That is not going to help.
2: Okay. First gear, clutch in. Watch out, Nick, where you are.
1: Oh,
2: okay, just wait till the door goes up.
1: The door opens. Oh, okay, I've stalled it again.
2: Every time it stalls, the car turns off. Is that a safety feature?
1: Hang on.
2: Oh, Nick, don't stand in front of the car.
1: It's ridiculous. I'm taking my foot off the, what's it called?
2: Clutch. Just slowly.
3: Slowly.
2: Okay, can we hear some revs of the accelerator? Ah, that's good. See, nice and smooth.
1: Well, I'm pressing
2: like you're caressing
1: as well,
2: a lady.
1: Right?
2: Like you're caressing a lady. Okay, perfect.
1: That noise is not. Oh, no. I've actually stored it right where the door to the garage will come down.
2: I don't know if we should go out on the road, Buzz. I'm not feeling too super confident.
1: I'm not kidding. It's not.
2: It's not safe.
1: Safe. Or
2: it's not
1: natural.
2: Safe.
1: We're going to cause people.
2: We're going to cause an accident.
0: I was going to suggest that you pick someone up from the city, Lutzy, and drop him into work.
1: That
2: no, do
1: happen,
2: not
1: mate.
2: Do that.
1: Where's your indicator? Oh, no, I've got the windscreen wipers. Oh, I just saw about to be on the street.
2: I think it's telling us something. I don't know if
1: this is not a good idea.
2: This is not a good idea. It's not a good idea.
1: I know we're having fun here, everyone.
2: Abort. Can we abort this? It's not safe.
0: Tell us. So, obviously, this is very visual.
2: We're
0: going to throw this on our Instagram, Nick, Lutzy, Susie. Can you tell us how far you've got right now?
2: We've just got out of the car park. We've gone into... We're about to go out onto Commercial Road.
0: Great.
1: If you're in that area, stay away right now.
2: We're heading up towards a Tenerife ferry.
1: Okay. Okay.
2: The problem is this is a very busy road.
1: It's a very busy road.
2: Okay, stay on this.
0: Go, Lutzy.
2: Oh, here we go. Okay, we're going to get a roll up. We're heading up to the lights.
1: Clutch in.
3: Clutch in.
2: Yep. Change second gear.
1: Okay, I've changed the second gear.
2: Keep, right. Brevet, take your clutch off.
1: Okay.
2: Okay, perfect. I think we should just go straight ahead at the set of lights we're about to hit.
0: Oh, no.
2: To
1: the
2: ferry.
1: Bus stop.
2: Okay, you want to go left?
1: Go left?
2: No, no, no, just go to the lights.
1: Go to the lights.
2: But when you get to the lights, make sure you put your clutch in, otherwise
1: I'm
2: you're...
1: I'm going to store the lights and there's going to be people stuck behind me.
2: Roll and put your clutch in from here.
1: So you reckon go straight ahead where that bus is?
3: Go left.
1: Go left. Okay, we'll have
2: put your clutch in. Left, clutch in, clutch in, clutch in, clutch in, clutch in.
1: And brake.
2: Brake.
1: Okay, back to first.
3: I know I'm on mic.
2: We're about to go turn left of the lights. There's a lady about to walk across the road with a dog. Whatever
1: get
2: you do,
1: out of the
2: do
1: way!
2: Not, do not, do
1: you
2: not.
1: You want your dog, it's not safe here.
2: Do not go when she is there.
1: If you're on Vernon Terrace right now, get off Vernon Terrace.
2: Do you want some really bad
1: news,
2: Lutzy?
1: About to go green. What?
2: Really, there's a bus behind you.
1: Oh, no.
0: Do you want some worse news, Lutzy?
1: What?
3: Go.
1: Who's gone?
2: Left.
0: Spain have just scored in the World Cup.
1: Oh, my God.
2: This is the best he's driven.
1: I'm in first. I'm going to clutch in.
2: Clutch
1: in second.
2: He's driving.
1: I'm driving. I'm driving.
2: Red Sky Terrace. Turn left here.
1: Oh, no. I'm wobbling along.
2: Okay. Clutch in.
1: Indicate. Clutch in.
2: Go to first. Left.
1: Left
2: foot off the clutch.
1: Okay.
2: We're turning into Helen Street. Helen Street.
1: Get off Helen Street. I'm driving now.
2: Oh, this is... You're good, Nazi.
1: Clutch in. Go to second.
2: Second.
1: Oh, there's a car in front. Get off
2: there's
1: the
2: car. Get off the road.
1: There's a car parking in front of me.
2: He's reversing. That's fine.
1: Okay,
2: we're heading towards
1: there,
2: Helen Street. Lutzy's driving very smoothly.
1: Do I stay in second, Susan?
2: Oh, third. Okay, clutch in.
1: Oh, where's
2: third? Third. Yeah, you got it.
1: I found third.
2: Third off. You did. Oh, well done.
0: How fast is he going?
2: He's going...
1: 39
2: I can't
1: k's
2: see.
1: An hour.
2: Which is good. It's only 50 kilometres or 40 kilometres. You're feeling good. Can you hear us? We're feeling smooth.
1: What happens when I get up here?
2: Turn left. But
1: what gear am I in?
2: Put your clutch in.
1: Clutch in.
2: Watch that pedestrian
1: second,
2: and dog.
1: And the first. Oh, why are there so many?
2: First.
1: No woman.
2: Sorry.
1: Walk out in front of me.
2: They can see your L plates.
1: Oh, no. Hang on.
2: Left.
1: Okay, left.
2: Are you in first gear?
1: I'm in first gear.
2: Clutch off.
1: Oh, no, I'm going to stall.
2: He's stalled. We've stalled on Commercial Road.
1: Oh, shit. Wait. Clutch
3: in first.
2: Quickly. Start. No, don't panic.
1: Okay, I'm in third gear. Okay, I'm on the road. There's a car behind me.
2: Clutch in.
1: I'm on the road.
2: Okay. Sorry.
0: I heard a honk.
1: Yeah,
2: we're getting honked.
1: That's because it's...
2: Don't just calm down. Okay, perfect. Oh,
1: we got
2: good,
1: honked.
2: Good work. Okay, you know what?
0: Don't honk,
2: he's very
0: players.
2: Good under pressure. We're on 130 Commercial Road.
1: Okay.
2: We're heading towards
1: that. Okay, easy. This person's
2: good.
1: Late for work behind me, and I feel bad as well.
2: That's very good.
1: Do.
2: You're in second
1: this
2: gear.
1: Was not my idea.
2: Stay around the corner. Do you want us to come back into the car park,
1: yeah,
2: Buzz?
1: Yeah, I'm not going
2: please.
1: Around again.
0: Yeah, and park it in one of those really narrow car spaces.
2: No.
1: Okay.
2: So we're getting off the Commercial Road. There's another pedestrian coming on your left.
1: Okay. Pedestrian, am I right?
2: Oh, there's a pedestrian.
1: Oh, who
2: sorry,
1: cares?
2: We're just learning.
1: No, I'm going.
2: Okay. Oh, well done.
1: Okay, I'm back in. I'm back off the street.
2: That's
0: great.
2: Pretty well. We're back at Nova.
0: All right, we'll come back up.
1: That's ridiculous.
2: Okay, we'll head back up.
1: I'll head back up.
2: You did very well.
1: Thank you, Susan.
2: Well done,
1: that was excellent.
2: David.
0: We'll see if Amelia has anything in her traffic report about a crazy L plater driving along Vernon Terrace.
4: Show. I'm going to tell you one of my favourite words is Angostura.
5: Angostura.
4: Yeah, which is the bitters that go into the lemon lime and bitters, the Angostura bitters. I just love that word.
5: I'm learning so many words today.
4: Oh God, you're going to need a lie down.
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8: There's timber debris at Logan Lee, Logan Motorway on-ramp westbound from Kingston Road. And a car broken down at Parkinson, Logan Motorway westbound. That's on the shoulder after the Mount Lindsay Highway. There are lights out at Rockley, Granard Road and Beattie Road with techs on scene, and QPS are there doing point duty. There's a crash for Brisbane Airport, La Mandra Drive. And a car broken down at Logan Home, the M1 southbound. That's on the left shoulder near Bryant's Road. Dodo's got the real deal. 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T's and C's apply. Heading for a top of 23 today and maybe a shower or two with a surf warning on Nova 106.9.
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0: Chaperone. Pink Pony Club, 7:54. Nick Lutzy and Susie O'Neill here on Nova. Mel Tresina takes you through your workday from 9 a.m. Noah Kahan in San Francisco, if you don't mind.
1: What?
0: Yeah, win your way to San Francisco to see Noah Kahan.
1: We had some great trips.
0: Mm. Oh, there's been some amazing ones.
1: Some great gigs.
0: Yeah, Olivia Rodrigo, yeah. Harry Styles. Mm-hmm. But yeah, Noah Kahan in San Fran after 9 o'clock from San Fran to New York City. The World Cup, FIFA World Cup is, the final's on in extra time, 117 minutes in. Lutzy, before he went down to do his manual driving, said, I bet you they score whilst I'm down there. And
1: yeah, they did. Spain 1, Argentina 0.
2: You did your best driving when they scored, Lutzy. You stopped thinking about driving and started thinking about the game, and you were smooth.
1: You know what? That's probably right. Because as we pulled onto Vernon Terrace, when the goal was scored, I really relaxed.
2: Yeah.
1: And didn't have another incident until back on Commercial Road where I stalled and some angry person was honking behind me.
0: And you had L plates on. We should probably mention that too. Yeah. You weren't just a person that was stalling.
2: Who beeps
0: in the
2: an L plater?
1: Who the hell beeps an L plater?
2: Yeah. Anyway. But everyone survived. There was no issues.
1: No dramas. We're all back.
0: The video of that will be up soon. Nick Lutzy Susie on Instagram if you want to check it out.
1: I'm just sweating.
0: You really are. You look all flush in the face. Up next, your chance to take on Sue's Smarter Than Sue's. We've got $300 cash.
1: Yeah.
0: But two BYD cars up for grabs at the end of the year. You don't even have to beat Sue's. You just got to get on, take her on, and those BYD cars could be yours. We'll get to that next.
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14: 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Only at Freedom. There's a broken-down four-wheel drive at Richlands Progress Road off ramparts in the northbound left lane from the Centenary Highway with minor delays. Some timber debris, Logan Motorway on-ramp westbound from Kingston Road through Logan Lee. And there are lights out under repair at Rockley, Granard Road and Beattie Road. 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
18: Good morning, it's Ann Janderson. The US military has confirmed the death of a soldier while undertaking a controlled detonation of a downed Iranian attack drone in northern Iraq. It's America's third fatality over the weekend as the conflict intensifies. One Nation has clawed back to be equal with Labor in the latest news poll. They're on 30% in the primary vote, with the coalition further back on 19. Darren Hinch will be farewelled at a state funeral in Melbourne this afternoon. The former broadcaster and Senator janitor died last week at the age of 82. Claims Aussies are missing out on life-threatening medication because of how complex and time-consuming it is to get them approved. Medicines Australia has found just a quarter of new pharmaceutical drugs launched globally in the past decade have been subsidised here. And Mel C has worn a wedding dress Victoria Beckham designed. She married Aussie model Chris Dingwall in England on Saturday after having a legal ceremony down under. Sports next.
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18: With just minutes to go in the World Cup final in extra time, Spain is up 1-0 against Argentina. The Dolphins have had a 36-16 win over the Cowboys to wrap up round 20 of the NRL. The Titans beat the Seagulls 38-32. And Kimi Antonelli has extended his F1 championship lead after winning the Belgian Grand Prix. Aussie Oscar Piastri finished fifth. That's the latest on Nova.
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1: All right, 4 minutes past eight, Monday morning. Welcome to it. It is Nick Lutzi and Susie O'Neill. Beautiful looking day in the River City as well. Top of 23 degrees. They reckon a shower or two. Can't see it happening at this point, though. Looks pretty good out there. Or does it, Susie?
2: It's going to be crazy.
3: It's cloudy, actually. It's cloudy.
2: It's actually gone dark. What was blue an hour ago has now become dark. Just quickly updating, we have just in the last few moments, Spain is the Football World Cup champions for 2026.
1: Wow.
2: 1-0. Torres goal in the 106th minute. The difference, Argentina unable to equalise in extra time, so Spain is our World Cup champions. For 2026, 1-0 win over Argentina.
1: Everyone's talking about the halftime show that they did there. They extended the length of the halftime break.
2: Well, how long was it in the end?
1: Was it like close to 30 minutes, I think?
2: Yeah, Lockie's getting there.
3: What is it usually?
2: Thumbs 10. Up. 15.
1: Yeah, 10 or 15. 10. It's not 15. That long.
2: Yeah, 10.
1: Yeah,
2: 10.
1: Mate, you would like...
3: It's a fair difference.
1: You'd cool down by then, wouldn't you?
2: Yeah, absolutely.
3: It's a massive difference. Yeah, if you're not used to it.
1: Justin Bieber did a bit. Obviously, Post Malone went beforehand. But yep. Shakira did Die Die.
2: What?
1: Yeah, that's the song that she sung at the World Cup.
2: What's that mean in...
1: Come on, come on, I'm pretty sure.
3: Okay. Yeah,
2: Die Die.
3: Yeah. And where was Madonna?
1: Don't know. Yeah, anyway, here it is.
2: She comes to the bench.
1: 13, 24, 10. If you want to play Suze and Smarter Than Suze,
2: she's old.
1: We'll do it after this.
3: Oh, yeah.

0: Mental. That is live from the FIFA World Cup. Shakira, Burna Boy, Die Die here on Nova. Nick Lutzy and Susie O'Neill. Let's get into this.
1: I'm smarter than Sue.
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0: You actually asked me a good question, Suze, before we went into this, and you said, does someone win two BYDs at the end of the year, or do we give it to two different people?
3: Yeah.
0: Somebody who takes on Suze, win or lose, will win two brand new fully electric BYD cars.
3: That's so good.
4: What
3: isn't
4: a game
3: it?
4: Changer.
3: One for mum, one for dad?
0: Yeah.
3: Or whatever
0: just
3: you
0: have
3: want
0: to
3: do.
0: I mean, if you don't want to teach your kid how to drive manually, just give him an electric
4: that's
0: car.
4: That's the traditional family model, but I mean, I guess you can give them to whoever you want these days. I mean, mum and mum, dad and dad. I mean, the dog can have one if you want it to. I mean, it doesn't really matter.
3: Well, the same
4: as long
3: person,
4: as you can drive an automatic.
3: You could share it. You could have, like, drive one on Monday and one on Tuesday.
4: Yeah.
3: You know.
4: You can do whatever you want.
0: Mix it up.
4: I mean, who are we to judge?
3: 30 seconds, five questions. We're playing against Ben at Arana Hills. Good morning.
5: Good morning, team. How are you all?
3: Good. It's really funny. One of the facts that you've got written here, I have a synergy with that.
4: What is it? I'm ready.
3: What's the name of your rock band, Ben?
5: We're a bit long on the tooth these days, but the Butterfly Effect.
4: I've heard of the Butterfly Effect. Brizzy band,
5: most
4: right?
5: People have, but it's the movie, I think, but they get confused, but I'll take it.
4: I've definitely heard of the Butterfly Effect.
0: Dylan, can we get some Butterfly Effect, please, before the end of the break?
3: It's really weird because, Ben, when I wasn't working on the show last year, I was doing podcasts, and the podcast that I came up with the Nova people, which never actually got to air, was called The Butterfly Effect. It was about,
5: look at that.
3: It was about people metamorphosizing into butterflies. You know, you start off as a moth or whatever.
0: Maybe Ben put an end to it due to copyright reasons.
3: Yeah, true.
5: We didn't. But, it's a cool little theory.
3: Yeah.
5: It never worked with our career, unfortunately, but yeah, here we are. This could be it. This could be the day.
3: Is this your first time playing?
5: It is. So obviously in the car most mornings against the kids, which I'm pretty good at, to be honest.
3: Okay.
0: She's confident.
5: Well, I mean, against the kids, not necessarily you.
3: Oh, okay.
0: What do you reckon, Ben? You smarter than Suze? No, not so confident.
5: Some days, yes. Some days, yes. Some days, no.
3: It depends on the questions, doesn't it? Anyway, I'm going to head out there.
5: It really does.
4: Yes. Geez, I would have sworn that the Butterfly Effect was on that wall at the Trifford, but it's not.
5: Yeah, it is. Yeah, with three nights sold out there, actually. Not that I've...
4: But did you guys make that... I thought you were on that wall. You know, the wall with all the names of all the bands?
5: Yeah, that's right, yeah. I think
4: you're on that.
5: Yeah, there's another busy band that's, I think, might be above us. Can't remember. But, three nights sold out back in 2018, I think it was.
4: Yeah. Rock on, mate.
0: Backhouse Ben's a big fan, apparently.
4: There you go. Yeah,
0: I
4: know. It made me doubt about the movie, but I don't remember the band.
0: Mm.
4: Righto. Well, anyway, let's get to business here. $300 on the line here from Ben, who was the musician in The Butterfly Effect. And now is shining in a different medium.
0: Let's see. He's very good.
4: Radio.
0: He's very good.
4: Okay, during the questions. Okay, right. Okay, good. Okay, here we go, Benny. $300 up for grabs. 30 seconds on the clock. Your time starts now. Beginning with S for Sam, what do you call the region of Europe that includes Denmark, Norway, and Sweden?
5: Scandinavia.
4: Who famously wore a green dress that led to the creation of Google Images?
5: Us.
4: Which franchise came first, Star Wars or Star Trek?
5: Star Trek.
4: What is the main ingredient in sauerkraut?
5: Cabbage.
4: Spell Hawaii.
5: H-A-W-A-I-I.
4: Stop the clock.
0: Oh, he passed, didn't he?
4: He didn't, so yeah, where you went out.
0: That's
4: time,
0: all right, man. 2 seconds. We'll give you 2 seconds as
4: sorry,
0: the benefit
4: sorry,
0: of the
4: mate.
0: Doubt, Benny.
4: There was a pass too, but yeah, okay.
0: That's all right.
4: Give him 2 seconds?
0: Yeah.
4: Images.
5: Pass.
4: Which franchise came first, Star Wars or Star Trek?
5: Star Trek.
4: What is the main ingredient in sauerkraut?
5: Cabbage.
4: Spell Hawaii.
5: H-A-W-A-I-I.
4: Stop the clock.
0: Oh, he passed, didn't he?
4: He didn't, so

0: Okay, I misread that chat, but it sounds like there were a proper band.
1: Yeah,
0: they were a proper band.
1: I believe they're on the Great Wall at the Trifford, which is pretty cool.
0: Played the Big Day Out.
1: Three sellouts at the Trifford as well.
0: What?
1: Three nights in a row.
0: You were playing that down, Ben. Oh, okay.
1: Yeah.
0: Wow. Missed all that.
1: Yeah. Righto, let's rock and roll. Susan, 30 seconds on the clock. Your comfort donut there.
0: Yeah, I've got a squeezy donut, a stress ball, a stress donut that I squeeze when I'm stressed.
1: Cool. Okay, 30 seconds on the clock. Your time starts now. Beginning with S for Sam, what do you call the region of Europe that includes Denmark, Norway and Sweden?
0: Sarang?
1: Who famously wore a green dress that led to the creation of Google Images?
0: Julia Roberts.
1: Which franchise came first, Star Wars or Star Trek?
0: Star Trek.
1: What is the main ingredient in sauerkraut?
0: Cabbage.
1: Spell Hawaii.
0: H-A-W-A-I-I.
1: Stop clock.
0: We're talking about that place, that European group of countries yesterday.
1: If only you knew what it was.
0: Because you can only spend 3 months there.
1: What do you mean?
0: You're only allowed to spend 3 months of a year in those certain group of countries, I'm pretty sure, and then you have to leave. So you can't go and live over there.
1: On a tourist visa.
0: Yeah, on a visa. You have to go out to other countries.
1: Yeah, I think that's the same as most places.
0: Is it?
1: The US is 3 months or something.
0: Oh, okay. Mm-hmm. Anyway.
1: Okay, well, time's not an issue. I feel like Susie really spoke the
2: 6 seconds
1: the time,
2: for
1: 6 seconds.
2: So, yeah, you did,
1: and Benny had a couple of seconds on the clock. So in the event of a tiebreaker, Suze will win. Beginning with S for Sam, what do you call that region? Scandinavia.
0: Oh, no, I'm completely wrong.
1: What were you thinking?
0: I'm thinking of the group of countries. Know-it-all knows. We're not going to let him talk on
1: the USSR?
2: We don't let him.
0: No, it's called...
2: We'll come back with it.
1: Yeah.
2: 1-0.
1: Anyway, it's 1-0. Benny got that. Mm-hmm. Who famously wore the green dress that led to the creation of Google Images? I don't know what this is all about.
0: Neither do I. I've never heard of this.
1: Never heard of such chat. It was Jennifer Lopez. So it's still 1-0. You both got that wrong. Which franchise came first, Star Wars or Star Trek? It was Star Trek, which aired in 1966, would you believe? Star Wars aired in 1977, the first Star Wars film. You both got that. So 2-1 to Ben at this point. What is the main ingredient in sauerkraut? It is indeed cabbage, which you both got right. So that's 3-2.
0: Before we get to the finale,
1: yeah,
0: and the big thing,
1: yeah.
0: Schengen is what I was trying to think of. Schengen, you know, the group of countries.
1: I've never heard of that.
0: Okay.
1: What countries does Schengen involve?
0: I want to say Spain, Italy, Greece. I'm just guessing. All the really nice countries you want to go to.
1: It's in the middle of Europe.
0: I don't know.
1: Never heard of it.
0: Actually, it's too hard.
1: Okay, 3-2. And spell Hawaii, H-A-W-A-I-I. You both got that right under pressure as well, which means it's a 4-3 victory for Benjamin from Arana Hills, who is smarter than Susan, has just won $300.
3: Week.
0: Well done.
3: If we
1: well done, mate. If we were to play a Butterfly Effect song, what was the big one that we'd find to play for radio?
3: Oh, probably Reach.
1: Reach. Well, mate, we've got it. Don't worry about it.
0: That's good.
1: Still kicking around, or you've hung up the whatever the bloody hell bands hang up.
3: We're going on a cruise in October with Parkway Drive and Polaris North Lane.
1: Oh, so, rock on! How good!
0: That's great.
3: We're going in there. Maybe after today, we might be on our way back. So
1: this is where it all started again.
2: Have you ever done a speech at your kid's school, Ben, about your job?
3: No, I'm not great in front of people, unfortunately. That's why I bust you sort of sit behind a drum kit.
0: Don't you play in a band?
1: Behind a microphone.
3: Yeah,
2: That's what we're talking about next, Suze, speaking in front of your kid's school.
0: Yeah, I'm sure there's a lot of people listening who have gone to their school and...
1: had to do that.
2: Yeah.
1: That
0: paraded
1: moment.
0: Their profession.
2: Chat about it next.
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6: There are lights out and under repair with techs on scene at Rockley, Granard Road and Beattie Road. There's timber debris to watch for at Logan Lake.

Logan Motorway on-ramp westbound from Kingston Road and a car broken down at Mackenzie Gateway Motorway northbound. That's in the left shoulder after Macrobac Palabar Road on-ramp. There's also a broken down car at Logan Home, the M1 southbound on the left shoulder near Bryant's Road. Traffic is very heavy for Centenary Highway northbound Ipswich Motorway to the Jindalee Bridge. In breaking news for discount enthusiasts, Belong is halving the price of selected internet plans for 12 months. 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Heading for a top of 23 today and maybe a shower on Nova 106.9.

0: That is Sam Fender, Olivia Dean, Rein Me In here on Nova. Nick Lutzy and Susie O'Neill, 9 a.m. this morning. Mel Trasina is back. Noah Kahan is coming to Australia, only doing Sydney and Melbourne. So we thought rather than sending you to Sydney and Melbourne to see Noah Kahan, we'll send you to San Francisco.
1: Yes.
0: We'll see it over there before Noah brings his tour out here to Australia.
2: Buzz is filling in this morning for Nick because Nick's got the vomits. Mm. And Buzz and I were talking off air before about, it was on Friday, I think, Buzz was going to his son's kindergarten to talk about his
0: My job.
2: And I thought so many other people must have done that because I've done that for my kids as well. And it's for some reason you always put so much effort into, I reckon I put more effort into going to my kids' school than I did for like a paid presentation. Because you just really want them to be proud of you, don't you? For mine, I remember it was really funny. I did a big interactive thing. It was primary school at St. Ida's School. It was in the school church for
0: How
2: some
0: old
2: reason.
0: How old were they, do you think?
2: Geez, they must have been early primary school. So I'm going to say grade 3 and grade 5 maybe.
1: So you were,
2: and I was,
1: you were retired, but still, swimming.
2: Well,
1: as a swimmer, was it? Was
2: that, I was known as a, oh, sorry, my career was a swimmer. As
1: swimmer.
2: A swimmer,
1: yeah,
2: as
1: yeah,
2: a swimmer,
1: yeah, yeah,
2: yeah. Come back as a swimmer.
1: Yes.
2: And so I got up.
1: What did you wear?
2: I actually just wore
0: piece?
2: Normal clothes. I wore normal clothes, but I bought a swimming cap.
1: Cap.
2: I bought a swimming cap.
1: Yeah.
2: But I remember I wanted to do an interactive presentation about how to be successful. The main thing is you need to do hard work.
1: Right.
2: It's not just talent. Talent only gets you so far.
1: Yep.
2: So I thought I would get, I think I got 5 kids to come up to the front and I got them to come up one at a time and I got the 4 of them to start running on the spot. And I can't remember the order now. Anyway, 4 of them ran on the, like they had to run really, really hard. And the 5th person could just stand there. And it was the metaphor for the 5th person was the talent and the 4 people running was the hard work.
1: Right.
2: So basically a 5th of what... not that I got into fractions.
1: Yes, yes.
2: They could see that one person talent gets you so far.
1: Yeah.
2: But it's the 4 people doing the hard work.
1: Okay, that's a nice message.
2: But I liked...
1: How'd it go?
2: I think it actually went okay. But it was funny talking to Buzz because he actually spoke to 4-year-olds.
0: Yeah.
2: And...
0: That
2: sounds funny.
0: I've got a 4-year-old. I was a 4-year-old and 3-year-old kids. And so obviously I talk to them every day. So you think you know how to talk to a 4-year-old.
2: Mm.
0: But then when there's like, you know, 20, I think there was 21 kids there, all these 4-year-old beady eyes looking at you and you've got to speak in their language. And you don't really realise until you start interacting with them that they're obviously 4-year-olds and the way they think is like a 4-year-old. And I got really competitive because I didn't have like, I had an interactive experience planned. I brought in some headphones and a microphone, a bunch of Nova merch as well for the kids to have so they
1: Clever.
0: Could take it home. A little walking, I brought in temporary tattoos.
2: Tattoos?
0: Little walking billboards for us.
1: Nice, well done.
0: Yeah, but then I saw on the wall when I arrived, Ash, who's one of the mums, she's a lawyer, and they had how what Ash did related to the curriculum that the 4-year-olds are.
1: What curriculum? The 4-year-olds? Yeah.
0: Well, they're getting them ready for prep. So it's like communication skills and like following rules and all that sort of stuff.
1: Yep.
0: So I panicked and turned my one into a TED talk about how important it is to listen. And I had all these 4-year-olds just like looking at me, and I'm just winging it.
1: You pivoted late into a completely new
0: pivot.
1: TED talk.
0: I remember I sort of gave him a lecture. I was like, how many ears do we have? And they were like,
1: 2.
0: Yes. How many mouths do we have, Lutzy?
1: 1.
0: That's why it's important to listen twice as much as you speak.
1: That's pretty good.
2: That's a good message. I've actually spoken to 4-year-olds before. Do a lot of them go off on tangents? Like when I've done it, it's been like, and I used to swim butterfly. And then all the hands start going up going, I've got a pet guinea pig or I've got a cat.
1: Yeah, well, they're 4. Like,
0: they're obviously hyper-focused on one certain thing. So because I led with rules and listening and whatnot, at the end when I said, now, does anyone have any questions?
2: Mm-hmm.
0: They put their hands up and they'd be like, you can't use chemicals on the radio. Well, that's correct.
1: Well, you cannot do not use chemicals on the radio.
0: That is, one of our rules.
1: You know?
2: That's so cute. Well, it must be other people who have done funny presentations, we thought. 13, 24, 10. If you've done a funny job presentation to your kids' class.
0: It has to be stories because I think every parent, like I thought I was the only one that was going through that effort. And then when I told Susie's like, I went through the effort too.
2: And how nervous do you get? Do you feel like you're being judged by the teachers as well?
0: Absolutely.
2: I felt like they're
1: It's not so easy now, is it?
2: Yeah.
1: You know, it's my job, love. Yeah.
0: 13, 24, 10. Let's talk stories at your kids' school.
2: Mm-hmm.
0: We've got Brian Adams tickets as well to give away here. His role with the Punches Tour to Brisbane, playing Brisbane Entertainment Centre Monday, the 1st of March next year. 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Or we'll give away a double pass to the best caller that we have up next.
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2: 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There's a broken duck car at Auchenflower Coronation Drive westbound. It's in the right lane before Land Street. And a car broken down at Mackenzie Gateway Motorway northbound on the left shoulder after Mackleback Palabar Road on-ramp. There are lights out at Rockley, Granard Road and Beattie Road with QPS on scene doing point duty. 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Limited time only. Heading for a top of 23 today. Maybe a shower on Nova 106.9.
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5: Good morning, it's Ange Anderson. The latest news poll shows primary support for Federal Labor has dropped to its lowest level since Anthony Albanese won the 2022 election. One Nation is now on par with the ALP on 30%, with the Coalition on 19%. The US military has announced the death of a third soldier as the conflict with Iran intensifies. The personnel died in Iraq during a controlled detonation of an Iranian attack drone. The federal government has outlined how it plans to ensure AI works for Aussies. It includes legislating a digital duty of care, putting the responsibility on big tech companies to build in safety by design. There'll be a state funeral in Melbourne for former broadcaster and Senator Darren Hinch this afternoon. He died last week at the age of 82. And Ariana Grande has had a special guest at her New York concert over the weekend. Boyfriend Ricky Alvarez was spotted in the crowd singing every word. Sports next.
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5: Spain has claimed World Cup glory in New York, beating Argentina 1-0 during extra time in a tense final. The Spanish side had the most chances in regular time, with a red card to Argentina giving them further advantage. It took until the 106th minute for them to break the nil-all deadlock. Round 20 of the NRL wrapped up last night with wins for the Dolphins and Titans, and Kimi Antonelli has taken out the F1 Belgian Grand Prix to extend his championship lead. That's the latest on Nova.
6: Have you heard about the thunderous bit of winter in Melbourne? 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Kind of thunderous. Come winter in Melbourne. It's every bit different.
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0: Nick Lutzy and Susie O'Neill, thanks to Shell Ready Express, 132410. We are asking a question on what happened when you went to your kid's school to do a talk.
1: Yeah. And we've got a few callers coming in. We want to hear their stories. Debbie from Upper Caboolture. Good morning.
2: Hello, Jim. Hey. How are you going?
1: Good.
3: Hey. Good.
1: You sound like you got good energy. You must have been great when you visited your kid's school.
2: Look, you've got to go big or go home, I say. I went to, I've got twins that are in high school, and I went to their year 10, 11 health class, and I'm a midwife, and I, my background is caring for young women who are pregnant and parenting. So, look, we went all in. It was so great. I had all my anatomy and physiology gear. They learned about cervixes and placentas and uteruses and contraception, and my kids didn't know whether to cringe or whether to be proud, or it was so cool, and we just went all out. And, look, I love it. It's such a privilege to get up there and do your stuff and teach a little bit along the way. So, but yeah, it got interesting, some interesting questions, but it was so much fun.
0: What questions did you get?
2: Interesting ones, even things about sperm count, about, you know...
3: Was it co-ed?
2: And vaping effect. No, it was a girl. No, actually, yeah, it was co-ed, sorry.
3: It was co-ed.
2: Co-ed, yeah, and the girls were asking about, you know, what does it affect vaping and smoking, their sperm and, you know, motility, because it's really important, smoking and vaping, how it affects men and women, and, yeah, they asked some really interesting things, but it was... I got right in there. I often answer all the questions before they get asked, but...
3: I'm trying to think whether it's better, like, as a kid, like, being four or being in grade 11 and your mum doing that.
2: We went all out.
3: You know what I'm saying?
2: And it was a Catholic school too, but look, we kept it medical, but I think if you, they're amazing young people. And,
3: I can't help but think if I'm sitting in that audience and my mate's mum's doing this, I'm just going to ask you a quick question about sperm count.
2: Material vulva there, so, you know, they all got to see how the vulva works, you know, with during childbirth, and yeah, we go all out.
1: Wow, so interesting. Don't you wish, you know, you probably couldn't do it. I wish they taught more than just the reproductive part of that stuff when I went to school. That's what I'm saying. It takes you years to learn that stuff. Casey out of Richmond Town.
3: No, that's a good point.
1: Don't you reckon if they gave you a few little tips, you'd be way ahead of the pack?
3: Yeah.
0: Or a material vulva, you'd be
1: If I had a material vulva and
3: material
1: got to
3: vulva.
1: Practice
0: what is
1: on
0: a material
1: that?
0: Vulva?
3: I think I'm seeing him at the Triffid next Saturday night.
2: Come and do a lesson for your team. It's all good. I'll teach you everything.
0: Let's go Casey from Richmond Downs.
1: What did you do? What
3: did you teach him?
4: So I had a child, and I was the tooth fairy's friend at the time. So I'm in oral surgery.
1: Oh, and you pretended that you
3: come out.
1: I mean, you said you knew the tooth fairy, and you could chat to the tooth fairy.
0: You got a bad line.
1: Cutting it out, but that's a good one, isn't it?
0: Yeah,
1: I mean, the kids would love that. That's a good profession. What's the point profession? I wonder you wouldn't want to go and say you did. Anyway.
0: I couldn't imagine going to Harrison's daycare talking about...
3: rectal dysfunction or something.
1: What?
0: Or like as a midwife, four-year-olds. It's a hard sell.
1: Good morning, Paige from Tambourine.
5: Hello.
1: Hey. What's your story?
3: Clean it up, Paige.
5: Well, it's actually my partner, but my kids really hit the jackpot with him because he was a professional BMX rider, so he would go in and do shows. Then he moved into military vehicles, so tanks. So he would turn up every Anzac Day and give the kids a big talk, and often rock up to school with a big tank on the back of a truck and just
3: Stop
5: to give them all
3: that.
5: The thrill. Yeah.
3: That's so cool. What's that movie with Will Ferrell and Mark Wahlberg where he's so much cooler than the stepdad?
0: Is it stepdad?
3: I think he would be called stepdad,
5: I don't know, but he just did that Balls Up movie in a tank. I don't know if you've seen that. That's a Mark Wahlberg one that they did here in Tweed.
1: I love that.
5: Yeah, so he's in the tank. You'll see him doing like weird things in a tank.
3: Yes.
1: How did your partner get a tank?
5: Oh, he has 25. They find him.
0: 25
3: tanks. So he buys them? Was he in the army?
5: Yes. No, he just has a passion for them.
3: Wow.
1: Collects them.
0: Are they automatic or manual?
5: A combination. I've driven one. I was pregnant when I had to pull him out of a bog in one of them.
1: Oh, wow.
5: And that was a manual. But, yeah, he has a combination of all. We used to take people for rides. So we used to have a business called Tank Ride, but a nasty neighbour got us shut down.
1: Oh. And tanks are the ones where you pop your head out of the top, don't you, where you're driving it along.
5: Yeah. Like full big 52-ton,
3: big cannon out the front where you can, you know.
1: Where do you store them? Where do you store those things?
5: Not in lots of sheds. Yeah, we've got a lot of sheds and not enough, apparently. That's what he keeps telling me.
3: Tell him to bring one down Commercial Road so we can have a go one morning. That'd be great.
5: Well, he's
3: can you
5: done
3: drive on the street?
5: Indy before. He did Indy before, and we had people calling the police saying, there's someone invading, there's a tank coming down for the Grand Prix. It was pretty filthy.
3: Probably let him know next time.
0: Yeah.
5: Well, I did know there was a police escort and all the... Yeah, it was bizarre. Anyway.
3: It's a lot of fun.
1: We could get Lutzy to drive it. He can drive manual now.
3: That. Goodbye, Tenerife.
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8: There's a broken down car. Pacific Motorway on ramp. It's inbound on the left shoulder from Marshall Road through Holland Park West with delays building. A car broken down at Auchenflower Coronation Drive westbound. That's in the right lane before Land Street. And lights are out at Rocklea, Granard Road and Beattie Road with QPS and techs on scene to repair them. Wynnum Road, Lytton Road, very heavy traffic inbound from Morningside to Kangaroo Point. There is also congestion built up for Main Street northbound onto the Story Bridge at Kangaroo Point. 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Heading for a top of 23 and possibly a shower or two, there's a surf conditions warning. Nova 106.9.
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0: Yeah, the throwback from Our City and Carly Rae, Good Time, here on Nova, Nick Lutzy and Susie O'Neill.
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2: All right. Hey, settle down. We only have time for one question each, please.
0: I should mention as well, Nick unwell today, so he's been at home vomiting. I think he might have got it from his little baby girl, Flo.
3: Mm, the side effect of babies.
4: Well, that party went to sad, though.
3: Oh, true.
4: There is that.
0: He actually
3: had a big weekend. He had something on after that, too, he told me.
4: Yes.
3: He went straight into an engagement party.
4: Mm. And I'm all up for having fun. I just don't like when people over.
0: Yeah.
4: Know,
0: that's where Lutzy draws the line.
4: Overindulge.
3: I don't think you've ever missed a day of work in your life, Lutzy.
0: Toga party.
3: What's that?
5: Quack quack, Ash here from the Daily Duck. Susie, how much cricket practice did you squeeze in over the weekend? And on a scale of 1 to Elise Perry, where are you sitting?
3: Oh, that's like that. Yeah, I'm going down to Sydney this morning, actually. This afternoon.
4: Today.
3: Today.
4: Oh, it's tomorrow.
3: Yeah, I'm playing the Fitzy and Whipper with Kate Ritchie backyard cricket game. Mm. I can't forget Kate Ritchie because every time I forget her, I get a message from her saying...
4: Well, in fairness, like...
3: Yeah, mention me.
4: On air, she just... It was like, which team are you playing on? I didn't know Fitz or Whipper. And she said, what about me? But she's not a captain.
3: No, she's not a captain.
4: She's in Whipper's team.
3: Is she?
4: Yep.
3: Oh. For some reason, I thought I was in the same team as her. Are we in opposing teams?
4: Oh, they'd put you in opposing teams.
3: Oh, that's not fair.
4: Yeah.
3: I'm not very good at cricket. I haven't played any...
4: The one time I saw you, you were pretty good at batting.
3: I'm not too bad at batting. I'm hopeless at bowling, I would say.
0: I feel like you're good at everything you try, though, aren't you? Like, you just pick it up quickly.
3: Not cricket.
0: Stop it.
4: Just watch a bit before you're on the plane.
3: Yeah.
4: Just so you have the right stance. Don't one of those people that has their bat sideways like you're a child.
3: No.
4: You know what I mean?
3: Yeah,
4: Just look good.
3: No, I'm going to look good.
4: It doesn't matter then. No one's going to notice what happens after that.
3: Okay. Good.
0: Mm-hmm. Kate Ritchie on the show tomorrow, by the way. So you
3: Oh, great.
0: Yeah.
4: Buzz!
0: Buzz!
6: Yeah, Buzz. Nick Davis, the Herald prodigal son. Lutzy got back behind the wheel this morning, but so did you. How does it feel to be back behind the panels?
4: Yeah.
6: Also, fun fact, your panel also has an automatic and manual mode.
0: It does have an automatic and manual mode. So back in the day, before we had automated systems, you'd have to fire everything off a cart, they called it. So... you wouldn't be able to run to the bathroom like we do in news. It would be automatically firing it off.
4: So you can line things up for hours if you want.
0: Now we can, yeah.
3: Since what year did that start?
0: Oh, probably 10 years ago.
3: Oh, okay.
0: It's been around a while.
3: Just checking.
0: It's been good to be back, but it's one of those, like, one day only, the novelty's been fun. I do not want to do this every day.
4: Yeah.
0: So how on earth you wake up so early and be so energetic every morning?
4: It's a struggle, mate.
3: Yeah, it's tough.
4: I'm gonna lie to you.
0: Oh, sorry, I was talking to Susie.
4: Where do I go? Yes, you over there.
7: Yeah, Lutzy, Lachlan Sands here from the apprehensive announcer. Look, I was in the car with you earlier today, and I can't say you seemed all that enthusiastic about driving a manual car.
4: No, it's horrible.
7: What's your least favourite radio stunt that you've ever been forced to do?
0: Good question.
4: I have driven a car once before, and I just don't like it. There's nothing fun about being, and it's not as if we were on the road, you know. It was quite dangerous. What else did we do? Most of them are really fun. I mean, there has been times when other team members have been seriously injured. I remember Human Temp in Bowling was one of those. We had a concussion. I remember once we let our ex-boss, like, take over, and we were going to blow up a car, and he didn't. He blew up some other car, and I got cranky at him because I thought it was a bit false. You know what I mean?
3: Yeah, fake.
4: In this industry, guys, you've just got to be so genuine.
0: Well said,
4: you know what I'm saying? Yeah. You know what I'm saying?
3: And we are. What was the one where you did some prank and you got a fine and you had to pay all this money?
4: Yeah, that's what it was. There was one where it was doing a big photo shoot thing out at a rail yard out at up near where Eat Street is in Hamilton. Mm. This is this old dilapidated... Were you there?
3: No,
4: it was
3: the story.
4: Back in the day. And it was literally, you're on this big empty space. There's an old disused trains, and there was like big, like railway sleeper, like
3: the metal things,
4: nails, like the big,
0: huge
4: ones, right? And I was just chucking them at the old train, you know, just like picking one up and just going, launching it across. And I pick one up, I launch it. We're in a disused, completely empty. I kid you not, between the two carriages where they're connected. I throw it. The nail flies up and it's heading in between. As it's in the air, as it leaves my hand, a Mercedes Benz
8: pulls up on the other side of, between the two carriages on the other side of the train. It was the photographer that turned up. The nail bounces. Like, when do nails bounce? The nail bounces off the ground and smacks straight into the side, the passenger side door.
0: Oh, my God.
8: $1,500 it cost me.
0: What kind of photographer's driving around in a Merc?
8: I know.
3: And nobody didn't pick up the
8: $1,500
3: bill.
8: $1,500 didn't pick it up. For it. I had to pay once they hired me a white suit for some bloody party. And, of course, they got booze all over it. $400. They stung me for that. One day, I didn't turn up to, like, the Red Army, the Ginger Army at the bridge to Brisbane. I had a couple of drinks on a Saturday and slept on a Sunday. $5,000 right there. Boom!
3: You had to pay $5,000 for $5,000. I was around for that.
8: $5,000.
0: Yeah. I'd never do that to you, Lutzy.
8: You have never done that to me.
3: No.
8: Yeah, that's enough. Oh, what happened then? We should shut the door on the journos.
0: No, it's just frozen on me.
8: Oh, no. The room froze. You're right. Oh, no.
0: I want to get to Mel Tresina.
8: We're going to have to talk more. Where's Mel? What's Mel doing? She's playing this morning. I can tell you that.
0: Finger.
8: It's a Brisbane theme this morning.
3: I love that.
0: Go on, find a link to Brisbane in this.
3: World Cup related?
8: Who is this?
0: Pitbull, mate.
8: Pitbull.
3: Yeah. Oh, yeah, there's a big...
8: Mr. Worldwide, mate. The eyes of the world are on Brisbane in 2032.
0: Miley.
8: Yeah.
3: Well, she once dated Cody Simpson, who lives close to Brisbane.
8: Yep, and that other bloke. No. Hemsworth.
3: Oh, true. Married to him.
8: Don't know this song, but it's a good one. I know. You know how I know it's good? Because Tresina's playing it.
0: She plays all the hits. I got some J-Lo in there as well, Suze.
3: Oh, yeah,
0: we'll
3: I love
0: talk
3: that.
0: About that this
3: 99
0: morning.
3: World Cup.
0: Yep.
3: She was also married to Ben Affleck briefly.
0: Oh, yeah.
3: She dated him earlier and then they broke up for ages. Did you know that? And then they got back together and they
0: Fun
3: got
0: facts.
3: Married.
0: Text Mel Tresina and get her to bring that up when she talks about it.
3: Okay.
0: After 9, she's also given you a chance to go see Noah Kahan live in San Francisco.
3: She's generous.
0: Mel Tresina.
3: Oh, so generous.
0: She's very generous.
3: And so much energy.
0: So much.
3: And so beautiful.
0: Tomorrow on the show, Kate Ritchie joining us ahead of Fitzwhipper and Kate's backyard cricket. A million velocity points up for grabs as well,
8: so good.
0: Thanks to Virgin and Maya.
3: Kate's pretty too.
0: Oh, that sounded genuine.
8: That was
1: Fitzwhipper and Kate.
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31: 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Traffic is still very heavy for Centenary Highway, Ipswich Motorway to the Jindalee Bridge. There's congestion for Redbank Plains Road at the Cunningham Highway. It's been pretty good and eased off early this morning for the Bruce Highway southbound. A good run now through North Lakes and at Anzac Avenue. Lunch for $10. 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Heading for a top of 23 today and maybe a shower. There's a warning for surf conditions for the Gold Coast on Nova 106.9.
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32: Good morning, it's Ann Chanderson. More tragedy for the US military in the Iran war. It's confirmed the death of a third soldier who died during a controlled detonation of a downed Iranian attack drone in northern Iraq. Labor has fallen to its equal lowest point since Anthony Albanese won the 2022 election. The latest news poll shows the government at 30% in the primary vote, with One Nation the same, and the coalition further back on 19. Darren Hinch will be farewelled at a state funeral in Melbourne this afternoon. The former broadcaster and senator died last week at the age of 82. Government agencies will have to follow a framework to ensure decision making is fair and accurate when using AI. The Albanese government has published a digital duty of care to protect us, which also includes strengthening privacy laws. And Liam Payne's close friend Roger Norris has been cleared of criminal charges over the One Directioner's death in October 2024. The businessman had been accused of abandoning him despite apparently knowing that he was struggling with an addiction. Sports next.
30: Nova Sport.
32: Spain has claimed World Cup glory in New York, beating Argentina 1-0 during extra time in a tense final. The Spanish side had the most chances in regular time, with a red card to Argentina giving them further advantage. It took until the 106th minute for them to break the nil-all deadlock. Round 20 of the NRL wrapped up last night with wins for the Dolphins and Titans, and Kimi Antonelli has taken out the F1 Belgian Grand Prix to extend his championship lead. That's the latest on Nova.
33: Does it really matter if Giuseppe polishes the spoons in his restaurant,
0: All that matters is that the pasta is good. That it's made the way pasta should be. And served by someone who loves pasta. That the lighting's warm and the music gentle. And that you're not thinking about the streak on your spoon instead of pasta. At Amex, we know why Giuseppe polishes every spoon. Because it matters.
1: Across Brisbane,
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1: is Mel Tresina.
32: What an eventful morning. Congratulations to the Spanish soccer team. I'm no doubt there's a lot of people celebrating very hard today and commiserating. If you've taken the day off, well

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1: It's Mr. 305 checking in for the remix. You know they had that 75 Street Brazil. Well, this year's gonna be called Gaiocho. Que hola, Gata. Que hola, Omega. And this is how we gonna do it. Dale.

0: party in the USA this morning. And Nova's own Lauren Phillips is at the World Cup. Did you see her face pop up on the SBS World coverage this morning? So iconic. But congratulations to the winner.
1: Spain are the champions. The kings of Europe have conquered the world. This time, Messi is beaten.
0: Vibes are high, and I'm going to keep them going for you this morning, whether you're celebrating, commiserating, or just happy that it's done. You can start getting back to normal sleeping hours. Another 54 Ultra.

We are all on the strongest coffees after the 5 a.m. wake-up call this morning. Hello, it is Mel Tresina here on Nova. We're sending you to America, San Francisco, to see Noah Kahan. Flights, accommodation, spending money, you and your bestie. 13 24 10 is open. Give me a call. I'll get you in the running to win.

0: 13 24 10. Let's do this.
1: My name is Noah Khan.
2: Noah Khan.
1: Oh, thank you.
2: You and a mate, San Francisco.
0: Oh, welcome to Monday. How's it going, Naomi?
3: Oh, I didn't know it was pupil free day, so I've taken one of the kids to school. It's like a 40-minute drive, and they're like, I'm like, how do I get in these gates? And the school project guy's like, there's no school.
0: No.
3: I'm just kind of reset. What do you do? Well, he's got autism. He's non-verbal. So he's just like, no school. And I'm like, no school today, babe. Let's go get a donut. And he's just looking at me like, okay, I don't know what's going on.
0: So. You know, I would love someone to say, hey, it's a pupil free day at work. Let's go get a donut.
3: Yeah,
0: I'd be like, yeah, what a score. I know your day started a bit, how you going, but I'm going to get you in the running for Noah Khan in San Francisco.
3: Oh my God, amazing.
0: And you as well, Bron.
4: Yeah, how fantastic. Like Noah Khan, Six Seasons, Dial Drunk, The Seals, Alcatraz, Great Chinese. Send me their Nova.
0: Oh, wow. Are you, hang on, wait, were those titles of a Noah Khan song or things to do in San Francisco?
4: All of the above.
0: So is there great Chinese food in San Francisco?
4: Yeah, well, I've heard that. And, like, I went, like, 25 years ago.
0: Oh.
4: But I never had the Chinese. And people told me there's great Chinese.
0: Oh.
4: And seafood.
0: Oh.
4: Yeah.
0: All right. We're going to get you there, Bron.
4: I had the chowder soup, and that was pretty awesome.
0: Oh, okay. Good to know. I'm writing all this down.
4: And the steepest hill, like, steepest street in the world, all of that.
0: Oh, wow. Bron, you really know your San Fran stats.
4: Yeah.
0: Really selling this competition for me. I'm going to reopen 13, 24, 10 after 10 a.m. But next, it is World Cup Day. Congratulations to the winners, Spain. We're going to play 9 minutes of the World Cup and give you some of those performances from the halftime show right after we check your roads.
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24: Reports of a crash for the Bruce Highway northbound around Morayfield Road with delays stretching back down through to Deception Bay. A breakdown Coronation Drive westbound around Land Street in Auchenflower. Breakdown through Nunda, east-west Arterial eastbound around Airport Drive. Breakdown through Heathwood, Logan Motorway eastbound after Stapleton Road. And a breakdown Drewvale, Logan Motorway westbound after the Gateway with speeds been dropped down to 60. Also got some delays for your run on Gympie Road through Castledine, through Chermside and through Kedron. Riverside Expressway inbound around the city exits, Ipswich Road inbound through Maruka and Annerley as well. Freedom's flash sale is on now. Get 30% off store wide, including sofas, furniture, homewares, and more. 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Must end tonight only at Freedom. To the weather, a shower or two and a top of 23. Right now it's 20 on Nova 106.9.
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0: It was an early alarm, but worth it. Let's play 9 minutes of the FIFA World Cup. I'm giving you three of the artists that performed at the halftime show. BTS, Madonna, and Coldplay with Muppets on the drums. Nah, that was too much.